Latin Boogaloo and Salsa move with Rishi and his brother Benny. Both started and played percussion during the big band era, the big three, Tito Puente, Tito Rodriguez, and Machito. So

Richie Bonilla also helped this orchestra from Japan. They were a little nervous to try to get into the Latin scenes here, especially in New York City. Yeah, Richie Bonilla, the promoter. Hey, rest in peace. He passed away this past August the 3rd of 2026. Here's one of the groups, Orquesta.

Roll, 1968, A Taste of Spanish Harlem. And here's an homage to Pepo Pica. It's called Yellow from Chico Benitez. Also includes one verse. 83-year-old Pepo Pica singing a verse in this tune. So listen to it.

killing the 83-year-old vocalist. Legendary vocalist, Pete Ortiz, originally from New Swing Sextet. You gotta love this next one. From the Caribbean, salute to the 60s. Here's Felix Rodriguez.

macaco. Oh yeah. This is the son, Richie Bastal. This is dedicated to his dad, Mambo Macaco. Brand new single here on Lab Jazz.

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Here's Alex Rotman, Tango Ensemble, doing La Cocina de Tango. It's the title track. Brand new. 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Just released.

off with this Alex Rotman Tango Ensemble. Tango. 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Composition of Alex Rotman. Brand new release. Thanking all the listeners on Speedy's YouTube Live and Facebook Live. Thank you for joining us. The subscribers there, thank you so much. Thank you for all the comments today. I'll talk to you next Friday. Keep yourself well. Enjoy your weekend safely. And we'll talk to you next Friday. Take care.

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0: Hey, good afternoon. This is Tom Elliott. I'm delighted to be here with Blanny for the Traffic Jam Thursday. And the time has come to donate to the Traffic Jam. Phone number is 813-238-8001.
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0: And on the site, you can see a lot of thank you gifts available, all different kinds of things. So check those out. A lot of nice ones. Our phone answers are back there waiting to hear from you at 813-238-8001. If you believe
1: What's that number again?
0: It is a little different this time. It's 813-238-8001.
1: Yeah, we got a lot of wonderful volunteers back there just waiting for you to call them. And you can ask them about the thank you gifts. And we're listening right now to the Chambers Brothers. Time has come, and it's come today for you to donate to your independent community radio.

0: hearts. I'm excited because we already got a couple. Gifts, including a challenge. So let me tell you what's come in so far. And again, that number is 813-238-8001. We have a $5 anonymous gift in memory of Scott Elliott. And we have a thank you very much. And to prove the point, all amounts are appreciated and welcome from five up, and the next one's $250. And this one, yeah, this is a challenge from Mary and David, and it's so we need to get to raise another $250 in the next 20 minutes.
1: Thank you,
0: and
1: so
0: it'll
1: much,
0: be matched.
1: Mary and David.
0: Yeah, it'll be matched dollar for dollar. So call in at 813-238-8001.
1: Yep, you can donate $100, the $250, or maybe, what is that, $50 times.
0: All amounts
1: but we will
0: are welcome.
1: Definitely, yeah. Definitely. And I got a couple of other people who also
0: this is good.
1: Pledged ahead of time, and this is amazing. And this is from Topher, who is donating $27.10, and he is getting the sticker pack. And wait till you see that sticker pack. It's so cool. You could put it anywhere. You could put it on your purse. You could put it on your car, your door, whatever. And they're so beautifully done by a local artist. And
0: you can cover up those unsightly political stickers, too.
1: Thank you very, very, very much. That is so wonderful. And I also want to thank Rick Duden from Sarasota Springs. Saratoga, I'm sorry, we're talking about about Gainesville, Sarasota, Florida. And Rick is donating $108. Thank you. You guys are so awesome. Thank you so very, very much. And right now we're listening to Jason Lehman. In my life, and in my life, you want to make sure you support things that are important. And WMNF has been around for 47 years, and we want it to be another 47.
0: Or more.
1: It's grown so incredibly, and it's amazing. You remember when...
0: I was, and I was just telling Blanny, I don't know if she's looked at it yet, but they've got the original board out here.
1: Yeah, and remember, this is your independent radio station, and it is definitely up to you to help us keep it going.
0: We would not be here if not for you.

0: can't thank you enough for helping to keep this station going. If not for you, we wouldn't be here. And all the different volunteers as well. Probably 1,000 volunteers have walked through this building in the last 47 years. And I know weekly there is over 100 volunteers. If you are listening to the radio, you're probably hearing a volunteer.
1: I think DJ Jimmy has, one more.
0: That's right.
1: Yeah, good.
0: And let's go on to the next song here. And this is Carsey Blanton, who talks about the future.
1: And you can call in at 813-238-8001.

0: Absolutely. The future is you and me. And DJ Jimmy, one of my favorite people in all the world.
1: Wow.
0: Has somebody to thank.
1: You know, I want to thank everybody again for helping me go over our goal. But in particular, I would like to thank my dog, Dee Dee, for putting me over the top for a $100 donation. Thank you so much, Dee Dee.
2: Digging deep.
0: Oh, my goodness.
2: And congratulations, Jim. Well deserved.
0: You have a allowanced dog, I guess.
2: And the
1: number she's spoiled.
2: The number to call is 813-238-8001.
0: That's right. Or go on the app. It's so easy on the app. And just go down to the donate button, and it'll take you through, and it'll show you if you want a thank you gift. It'll take you, show you some of the thank you gifts. We've got some great concerts coming up. We're going to talk about them in just a little bit. And the T-shirt, Power to Public Radio. And in case you're wondering who is on the air right now, my name is Blanny. I'm normally on the Monday It's the Music. And I'm here with Tom, who is on every Sunday on the Acoustic Peace Show.
2: Yes, we'll be back on Sunday. Even today we're doing Traffic Jam, and we appreciate you calling in. This is how you keep independent radio on the air. This is, you heard Bob Dylan, you heard the Chambers Brothers. This is Thelonious Monk that Blanny has programmed for us today. You're not going to hear that variety anyplace else.
0: Nowhere else. I mean, you know, 20-something years ago, well, I guess it's been 25 years ago, I was turned on to WMNF. And I, you know, I've lived all over. I've lived in Michigan and in Illinois and New York, was raised there. And never is there a radio station I've ever heard like this. It's just amazing, and we want it to say and grow and even get better and better. And I have an anonymous thank you, and it's for a tribute to Scott Elliott. And they are donating $53.70. And I'm not seeing where they're getting a thank you gift. But thank you very, very much, Anonymous. I'd love to thank you. It's an honor to be here today, that is for sure. And you can also donate by calling
2: 813-238-8001, and I don't see any lines lit up now, so we got some phone answers back there that are getting lonely.
0: Ah, oh,
2: they
0: definitely
2: could use a little help from their friends.
0: That's right. They sure can.

0: Hey, Blaney.
1: Hey.
0: Hey, Rion. Hey, we are getting toward the match, so thank you on that, everybody, on the challenge. Again, the number is 813-238-8001. And we have a very generous gift from, I'm thinking it's Annie, might be Ann, but Annie Adams from Oldsmar says, my donation is in memory of Scott Elliott. I was a guest DJ on his All Souls Traffic Jam.
1: It was
0: so much fun, in caps. I miss him so much. I know the new person in the slot will have a big purple catwalk shoes to fill, but I know they will do a great job. And she's taking the Fall 26 Tech Accessories case, which is one of the gifts you can look online and see. It is a neat little thing. I won't try to describe it. Go look online.
1: Well, thank you so very, very much. And I want everybody to know, whatever you can afford, I know everyone is pinching their pennies these days. The price of meat, the price of gas, the price of your
0: I don't eat beef, so that's not an issue.
1: Everything. You know, my goodness gracious, even a tomato costs $2. It's just amazing. And whatever you can donate that fits in your budget, we'd really appreciate it, because we just want to know that you got us. And that was just James Brown, I Got You. And we got a couple of other people that have called in. And here is Jennifer Gross from St. Petersburg, Florida. And she is donating $59.10. And she's also getting that fall sticker pack. And it's really cool looking. And you can see that online at WMNF.org or on the app. And they have pictures of all the different thank you gifts. If you want a thank you, if you don't want one, that's okay too. And we still have a match for $250. I think we're getting close.
0: Yes.
1: Okay, and do you have anything else?
0: Yeah, 813-238-8001. There's some lines open, so please call in.
1: And, you know, WMNF means so much to all of us. I don't know about you, but as soon as I get up in the morning, I turn it on.
0: First thing I hear, last thing at night.
1: It really is. And you know what's great, too, is, like, last night I was up in the middle of the night, let's say, and I turned it on and I heard Mark and some of his alternative music that I would not necessarily hear. And now if you're missing out on some of those shows, you can go on the app or on WMNF.org and pull up a show that maybe is at 3 o'clock in the morning or 5 o'clock in the morning or during your work hour and you don't have, or especially it's the Music Monday or the Acoustic Peace Club. If you miss that, you can pull that up for a whole week on the app. We couldn't do that before. I mean, you know, we have progressed, and we've progressed with your help, with your funding, and with all the wonderful volunteers that make this station happen.
0: It takes a lot to power the station, not just the people who are doing it without being paid, but you have to pay the electric bill. You have to pay. There's a lot of very fine equipment here. I mean, this is very sophisticated.
1: And anytime anybody wants to, you know, have a tour, let me know. I would love to, after my show, give you a little tour of WMNF or meet you here, and so would Miss Julie, I'm sure. And, you know, see, if you've never been to the studio, you'd be very, very impressed.
0: And that's where your money goes, to keep this stuff running.
1: That's right. And so call
0: 813-238-8001.
1: That's right. And we're about to go to our local news with Juanita. And then we will be right back with you with more music. And in the meantime, please donate.
0: 238-8001.
1: Are you there, Juanita?

0: Juanita, I am sorry I have the wrong studio on, and forgive me. And here it is.
1: It's all good. I just wasn't sure why you weren't hearing me.
0: Because I think I'm preoccupied here.
1: No worries at all. Thank you, and good afternoon. I'm Juanita Hurtado Huérfano with the WMNF News Headlines. It is 3:30. Florida's education commissioner is directing school districts to set harsher requirements for reviewing library and classroom books or face corrective measures. In a 7-page memo sent yesterday, Commissioner Henry Mack told superintendents and charter school leaders to continuously audit books, review their collections, and remove instructional materials that contain sexually explicit material. Even if a parent or county resident has not submitted a complaint in that district. Mark cited a recent school board meeting in Hillsborough County where parents recited passages from books in circulation they deemed inappropriate for students. These books included The Bluest Eye by Toni Morrison, Beyond Magenta, Transgender Teens Speak Out by Susan Kotlin, and A Court of Wings and Ruin by Sarah J. Maas. Governor Ron DeSantis has amended an executive order for immediate action to limit the impact on the state's agricultural industry resulting from an insect that is spreading quickly in the state. WGCU's Mike Brown tells us more about the new pest.
2: The invasive pasture mealybug was first discovered in Florida grass fields in May and has quickly spread to other parts of the state. A report by WUSF's Jessica Mazaros in July says the native to Australia and Southeast Asia was first detected in the U.S. in Texas and then Louisiana last year, and by early June this year, it was confirmed in 15 Florida counties. Just 2 months later, as of September 10th, the pest has now spread to 10 more counties, among them Okeechobee, Hardy, Highlands, Glades, Hendry, Charlotte, Lee, and Collier. On September 15th, Governor DeSantis updated an earlier executive order prompted by the potential for the invasive bug to significantly impact the state's agricultural industry. Areas under threat of damage from the bug include food crops, animal feed, and even residential lawns. The pasture mealybug is oval-shaped and has a fluffy, wool-like appearance with long, straight rods of iridescent, opaque wax projecting from the body. Young mealybug nymphs and adult female mealybugs are a creamy white color, then turn pink after mating. Males turn pink ahead of pupation and remain pink in their winged adult form. I'm Mike Braun.
1: Cortez Wilkie Beasley is scheduled to be executed Tuesday for the 1995 murder of Caroline Mumford in Polk County. He is 77 years old, and his will be Florida's 16th execution this year. Governor Ron DeSantis already signed two other death warrants for next month, that of William Thompson and William Reeves.
3: We are now in October looking to execute these two men who are what we would call highly mitigated cases. In Mr. Thompson's case, that he is already dying, right? In Mr. Reeves's case, that his jury never heard the full story.
1: That is Grace Hanna, executive director of Floridians for Alternatives to the Death Penalty. Thompson was convicted for killing and sexually abusing a woman. Reeves was convicted for the murder of an Indian River County Sheriff's deputy in 1986. His original conviction was overturned by an appeal in 1991, but following a retrial, he was sentenced to death again. In international news, the AP's Karen Shamas reports the Palestinian president spoke in a video message at the UN General Assembly after he and other Palestinian delegates were once again denied visas by the U.S.
4: Palestinian President Mahmoud Abbas told the UN General Assembly on Thursday that Palestinians are facing what he described as Israel's genocidal war in Gaza. The 90-year-old Palestinian president also spoke of an escalating campaign of Israeli settlement expansion and Israeli settler violence in the occupied West Bank. Abbas delivered pre-recorded remarks from his office in Ramallah after the United States denied him and other top Palestinian officials visas to attend the gathering in person for the second consecutive year. Abbas called the measures unlawful and punitive. Abbas has led the Palestinian Authority, which is the internationally recognized representative of the Palestinian people, since 2005. I'm Karen Shamas.
1: Traffic is slow approaching downtown Tampa on I-275 South and I-4 West. Tonight, it will be mostly clear with lows in the low 70s. Tomorrow, it will be clear and sunny with highs in the high 80s. I'm Juanita Hurtado Huérfano with the WNF News Headlines. 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

0: You're on Traffic Jam Thursday. And, Blaine, we got some good news.
1: Yeah.
0: Some bad news.
1: Oh, okay.
0: The good news is that we met the 250 challenge, so thank you. Thank
1: Yay.
0: You. The bad news is that we haven't had enough calls. And there's one that just came in now, so that's good. But you want to call 813-238-8001. And here's a little incentive. 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You can get 2 tickets for $88 and support WMNF by going to that show. And I've been to several of those. They are great. Lots of local talent. Oh, doing Tom Petty songs.
1: It is so wonderful. And just being with WMNF, you know, our family, you know, great people who love music and hopefully support this show too financially, whatever you can, whether it's $5 or $500 or $5,000, whatever you can.
0: Or $88.50 for pair.
1: And I do have Amy Sauter to thank. She's from St. Petersburg, and she is donating $27.10, and she is honoring Scott Elliott. She says she loved him. Yes, we all did, and he will be missed deeply. Absolutely. And she's getting that sticker pack.
0: Great. 813-238-8001.
1: And now, here's the Black Keys. Who's been fooling you? And I do hope you're enjoying the show. Tom and I decided we were going to have nonstop music just for you. But that doesn't mean you can't go to the phone and call 813-238-8001 or go on your app and donate right now. We need your help so that we are continue to be on the air. Let's go back to the Black.

0: 813-238-8001. People standing by waiting for your calls.
1: Yeah, nobody's on the line right now, and I'm getting a little worried.
0: Got tickets and gifts. Call in.
1: Oh, man, some good. Oh, and the T-shirt. We haven't mentioned the T-shirt. Power to Public Radio. It's this really cool kind of ashy blue. I don't know how you call it. But you could see that online as well.

0: and that was Liar Liar by the Castaways. You know, I'm wondering if anybody at the UN a couple of days ago were humming that to themselves. What do you think? No comment. Oh, boy. It's what's going on is pretty crazy. And you have some people to thank, don't you?
1: I do. And let me give you that number again, though. It's 813-238-8001, because we can take some more calls right now. I'm going to do this one again. I think I may not have gotten it quite right the first time, but it was Annie Adams from Oldsmar, $59.10.
0: Thank you, Amy.
1: Yes, Annie, I think. No, Ann or Annie?
0: Annie, yeah.
1: I'm not sure how to. Anyway, in memory of Scott Elliott, guest DJ on his All Souls Traffic Jam, which is what we're on now. It was so much fun. I miss him so much. I know the new person in the slot will have big purple catwalk shoes to fill, but I know they will do a great job on their show. I wish them the best of luck. I love WMNF.
0: Oh, and
1: Thank you.
0: And I don't think we could have said it any better than that. Yeah.
1: And we also have another $100 from Rick Dutton in Sarasota. No gift. Thank you, Rick. I think he is a serial donator, which is, we love those. But whatever you can do, $5, $500. As Blanny said, 813-238-8001.
0: You know, we love to know that you are listening. And if you think that, I can only afford $5, $10, $20, don't go, I don't want to do that. You know, that's $5 we didn't have. That's $10 we didn't have to make sure that we can get you the music and the wonderful news and public affairs shows out to you. And there are people out there that really can't donate anything, and they can listen for free. And so if you have a little bit more change in your pocket, you can kind of cover when the other people that maybe can't quite do that. And talking about covering, we've got these great t-shirts. I mean, they're really awesome. And it says Power to Public Radio. It's not a navy blue. It's kind of it's as dark as navy almost, but it's sort of a grayish. I don't even know how to explain it, but I like it definitely better than navy blue. It's got a little bit more power to it. You can get that too when you donate. So just call 813-238-8001 and donate now. And right now, we are listening to Christy Lene. She is from Tampa Bay, and she is now internationally famed. Beautiful guitar work, just amazing. And a few years ago, when I was on the morning show with Randy Wind and I, we had her on the air, and I videoed her. And if you ever want that, you can email me, and I can send that to you because I still have it. I was mesmerized. I just felt I was in heaven listening to her. And that's what we do here at WMNF. Not only is there shows, but we have live music coming in on the radio shows as well as the live music showcase. It's amazing what we do here on WMNF.
1: Yes, and you're going to hear, as Blanny just said, you're going to hear some local artists before they get big. You're going to hear some very talented local artists. We have other people coming to town, and there's no corporate office telling people what to play here.
0: That's right.
1: The DJs pick out their own shows. They pick out their own music. Yep. They have their own guests on. It's all local, and if you want to hear it, because you're going to hear unique things you can't hear. You can hear it back for a week on WMNF.org.
0: Yeah, at any time you want and anywhere. I mean, we have people who are listening from all over the country and sometimes internationally. And guess what we just got?
1: Do tell.
0: I am so excited. We have a $500 challenge, and that is from John from Largo. And this is in memory of Scott Elliott, and every donation of 100 and more, he will match by 100 until he tops off at $500. So we need to get that $500. Can you call in at 813-239-9663 and meet John's match?
1: Yeah, come on, help us take John's money.
0: That's right. And here is 1612 by Vulpec. The song is named after the Airbnb he was staying in when he wrote this song.

0: and you are listening to Volpec 1612. And I guess he wrote this song so he could remember the code of his Airbnb he was in. Not a bad idea, I guess. So we're about to go to NPR News pretty soon, but we're going to listen a little bit to Chick Corea and Malcolm Adley, My One and Only Love.
1: And, Lanny, we have a call there, but they can handle more calls. 813-238-8001. And I have a thank you to a food donor. I'm reading the right one here. It's a little confusing on this piece of paper. Cheesecake Richard brought us cheesecake and apple nut cakes. And I've had those every time we do one of these. They are great. So, Richard, thank you very much.
0: Thank you, Richard.
1: It says we're going to be enjoying them all week, but I don't think it's going to last all week when I go back there. So, I'm sorry.
0: You and me both. All right. And remember, we have got a match of $500. We don't have anybody calling right now, and we need 5 people to call to donate to WMNF and the Thursday Traffic Jam with a $100 donation. 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
1: And I have another thank you to Stephen, Darren, Joshua, and everyone at Mother Kombucha in Pinellas County who donated kombucha or living tea and agua kombucha to share with us at the community radio. So I'm going to go have that with our cheesecake lab.
0: That's right.
1: 813-238-8001.
0: 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And this is Traffic Jam at WMNF 88.5 FM. And coming up is NPR News, and then we'll be right back
1: in Tampa.

0: listening to the great Sue Foley, actually Dr. Sue Foley. About a year ago, she finished up her PhD in musicology.
1: That's great.
0: And we have brought Sue Foley down twice in the last couple of years. Tropical heat wave. She brought her whole band, and oh my gosh, I just was right up against the stage and just couldn't keep my eyes off that guitar. And then she came back with a more intimate one-woman guitar show, of which she's written a book about that and is touring all around. And this is the kind of quality concerts that we bring to WMNF. And I'll tell you, you know, some people, you got to see them live. You got to see them live and you just like, oh. And we got a lot more concerts coming up really soon.
1: Yes, we do. And the good thing about WMNF concerts is that they are reasonably priced.
0: Very.
1: You're not going to be paying hundreds and hundreds of dollars. We've got some we have tickets for here. We have the Tom Petty we mentioned before. A pair of tickets for $88 on October 3. The tribute, that's going to be great. It always is. Very creative. Flea does a fantastic job on those. And then we have David Foster and Catherine McPhee coming to the Duke Energy Center for the Arts on November 13th, Mahaffey Theater. We have two pairs of those tickets. They're $125 a pair, so you could get them all if you want four people to go, or just get the two that you need. So we're ready. 813-238-8001 is the number to call for any of those tickets.
0: Yeah, and with the Tom Petty tribute that's coming up just around the corner, October 6th, $88. You can get a pair of tickets, and if you round that up to 100, that goes towards that $500 match. Also, and I am super excited about this, in December 12th, McKinley James, he is kind of a working man's blues, alternative blues man, and he is coming, as well as Sonora Takui, which is a Miami band with sort of Miami dance music. They are going to be together. And so you've got a pair of tickets for two amazing artists, and that is December 12th, and for $88, or if you'd like to round up to $100 to meet the match, that would be great too. These are all fantastic. You know, the weather's going to be good. Everything's cooling down, and you will be with all these WMNF families, and it's always a good time. It's a good time to hang out with people.
1: We have some good news. We have thanks again to Rick Dutton of Sarasota. Meeting a challenge is his comment, and it's me again. And
0: Rick,
1: another $100 toward the challenge.
0: You.
1: Yes, thank you. This is great, great. Rick is, as I said earlier, a serial donator. And that Tom Petty show is October 3rd. It's a Saturday night, so that should be a great night to go out. And see,
0: you know,
1: that.
0: And yes, and Rick's ability to do that means there are people, he is covering for people who are in a very tight spot, which is a lot of people. And thank you, Rick, for being so generous.
1: And I know there's some of you that have money that haven't called in. We want to hear from you. It's 813-238-8001.
0: If you want to hear what McKinley James sounds like and Sonora Turkey, we're going to play them right now.

0: listening to Sonora Takui falling apart. And Sonora Takui will be at Skipper's on December 12th. And also, McKinley James, who we heard just before that, I'm in love, he will also be there. So we'll have two fantastic bands there. December 12th at Skipper's. The weather should be great. And for $88, and you can round up to $100 to meet that pledge, that $500 pledge, but for $88, you get a pair of tickets. What a deal. Two bands, one pair of tickets for your donation. And what's the number again?
1: 813-238-8001.
0: Oh, I like that band. I cannot wait to see them. And now, well, maybe now. And now,
1: I'm interested to hear this. Yes, you programmed this.
0: This is John Batiste. Actually, not his newest album.
1: Sounds kind of classical.
0: His newest album is Mozart. Well, this is John Batiste playing Beethoven, who is actually my very, very favorite. And it's Beethoven a la John Batiste. And I will tell you, this album is great. And ladies especially, it's time for you to take that hot bath, lay in that hot tub, and just turn on this album, and you're in heaven. And a couple of candles lit all around. That's what I do.
1: I'm not gonna rise to that bait. I'm going to thank somebody who has contributed.
0: Well, you could do that for your wife sometime. Turn it on, put the candles out, make it, and put a little lavender in there and tell her you love her.
1: Well, I do tell her I love her. That's true.
0: Well, the other part too.
1: Yes. We have another contribution of $100 toward that challenge.
0: And
1: it is from Cindy and Terry in St. Pete.
0: Thank you, Cindy and Terry.
1: They're taking one of the t-shirts. And it says, in memory of Scott Elliott, he is truly missed. And thank you to all capitals, the volunteers. So, and thank you, Cindy and Terry. That's great. Very generous.
0: And thank you. I would like to copy that comment. Thank you so very, very much. And you know, our t-shirt comes in a woman's size, a man's size, and a long sleeve. And you know, if it gets a little cool when you're going to some concerts in December and November, you can wear that shirt, and it says Power to Public Radio and then WMNF. And very simple, very pretty, with a very interesting color. Did they say what they call that?
1: Well, I think the long sleeve is
0: a
1: little
0: different.
1: It's
0: like a foggy blue.
1: Yeah, it looks like a little different shade than the short sleeve. So I'd look online and check them out and see which one you like and call up and get it.
0: And we just got another gift here. It's Owen Robertson from, let's see, it doesn't say where he's from, and he is donating $59.10. And thank you so very, very much, Owen.
1: Yes.
0: We are so blessed with such kind listeners, wonderful volunteers like you and me. You are wonderful, Tom. You get up early in the morning on a Sunday when you should be home reading the paper, but you come in so I can listen to your show while I'm reading the newspaper and taking my coffee.
1: Good.
0: So thank you so very much for all you do.
1: We enjoy it. 813-238-8001. We can certainly use some more calls. We've got our answers back there standing by, and I need you to call them because I'm afraid they're going to eat all that cheesecake. If you don't start calling, I won't get any after
0: this. I'm telling you, it is really, really good.
1: But you should be. The reason, there are a lot of reasons to become a member, and this is the only place around here you're going to hear the variety of music that you hear and the different views on news and commentary. We don't do a lot of that on the music shows, but you can hear it all during the day.
0: Yeah.
1: Different
0: and,
1: views.
0: You know, and just think, we started off with Sue Foley and her blues guitar, then McKinley James with kind of a American working, then some Miami sound, and now Beethoven. So we're going to now kind of move it up a little bit with Prince.

0: Sophie Tucker Purple Hat. Before that was Prince Raspberry Beret. And then we're going to hear a little bit of James Brown from his old days when he had his band. And it was the James Brown and the James Brown Band. And this is called Grits.
1: I like Grits.
0: Yeah. And you're listening to WMNF.
1: 813-238-8001 is the number to call.
0: That's right. And I think we've got a couple of matches now.
1: We do. Geno Evans took the Tom Petty tickets for 88, but he rounded up to 100, as
0: Yay.
1: You suggested. Yeah, so excellent.
0: Thank you
1: and,
0: so much.
1: And he's got a comment. It says, Geno Evans wants his friends to donate. Okay, so friends, you heard it.
0: Okay.
1: Geno's getting after you. And so pick up the phone and call 813-238.
0: I think Geno's very, very smart.
1: Yeah, 8001-238-8001. You've got one too, Blaine.
0: I do. Cynthia Binford from Spring Hill, Florida is also donating $100 and to meet the goal, the match. So we only have a couple of more $100 and we will meet that $500 match. And she is donating that in memory of Scott Elliott. And she is also getting the Power to the Public Radio t-shirt. And thank you so very, very much, Cynthia. We love you and thank you that you're part of the family.
1: 813-238-8001 is the number to call.
0: And in about a couple of minutes, we're going to go a little bit less than that. We're going to go to Juanita, who's going to give us some of our wonderful local WMNF news.
1: And that's an excellent point because, again, where are you going to hear local news like that?
0: That's
1: well,
0: right.
1: This isn't just something they pulled off the internet.
0: No. We have an amazing staff in the news and public affairs, and we offer you so much different kinds of shows. There are comment shows. There are factual shows. There are the news shows. And then we also have, you know, Democracy Now! And so many other variety that, and if you end up missing them, you can always pull it up on a later date, later time. And that makes it great. So, this is WMNF Tampa, 88.5 FM. This is Traffic Jam. We are looking for your donation. 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And now, I think Juanita is about ready to give us some news.
2: Yes, I am.
0: There you go. And it's all yours now.
2: Thank you. And good afternoon. I'm Juanita Hurtado Huérfano with the WMNF News Headlines. It is 4:30. The National Oceanic and Atmospheric Association is asking for public comment on a plan that will allow fishers to drag heavy nets across Florida's Atlantic Ocean floor in the world's only ivory tree coral habitat. Under the proposed change, rock shrimpers could bottom trawl within a few hundred feet of the coral's habitat, making it easier for them to collect and sell shrimp. The nets destroyed 90% of this rare coral species before the process was banned in the region in the 1980s. The coral grows at less than an inch per year. That's slower than a fingernail. Alex Ains is a marine scientist with Oceana, a group that advocates for ocean preservation. She said the coral is especially striking.
3: I think it's one of the building blocks of the ecosystem. I mean, it's such important habitat. And also as a scuba diver, when I've gone down on dives, I mean, coral reefs are my absolute favorite thing to see because there's so many small organisms that live, you know, in and around the coral. Again, it's this important kind of nursery ground for so many species. It's always absolutely teeming with life.
2: The Secretary of Commerce denied a similar proposal in 2022 because the proposal didn't address concerns about fish habitat and coral destruction. The public comment period closes on November 17th. Yesterday, the former Tampa Bay Buccaneers player, Warren Sapp, filed a federal civil rights lawsuit against the city of Tampa. He claims officials violated his First Amendment rights when they had him removed from a council meeting last week. According to the Tampa Bay Times, the incident occurred on September 17, when Sapp and another unnamed person entered an office next to the council's chambers. The legal filings say Sapp was at City Hall for some paperwork when council chairperson Alan Clendin paused the meeting and entered the room Sapp was in, demanded he leave, and upon Sapp's refusal, asked a legislative aide to lock the doors leading into the chambers. A video from the event shows Sapp asking two police officers, Clendenin and council member Luis Vieira, what crime he had committed. The incident lasted about 20 minutes. The Tampa Police Department said Sapp disrupted the meeting, while a city council spokesperson declined to comment. Two decades ago, the Army Corps of Engineers dredged along the Apalachicola River. Some environmentalists say that work caused issues they are still dealing with today. Now, as Randy Vuxa reports, the Corps is considering coming back again, but they are looking for resident input.
4: Residents have until September 27th to respond to an environmental impact statement from the Army Corps of Engineers. It outlines a plan that would dredge about 28 million cubic yards of sand in the Apalachicola River system over the next 30 years. It's raising concerns for environmentalists, including the Apalachicola Riverkeeper. The group recently completed a years-long project to restore three sloughs along the river that had been clogged with sand during the Corps' last dredging in the early 2000s. Experts say the clogged sloughs blocked fresh water from flowing into parts of the floodplain, harming the ecosystem in those areas. I'm Randy Vuxta.
2: County supervisors of elections are starting to send and receive the first of an expected 8 million ballots cast in Florida for the November general election. As of this morning, over 1,300 ballots had already been returned, mostly by Floridians in the military and those currently living overseas. Mass mailings of vote-by-mail ballots are happening this week, with just over 1 million ballots going to voters so far. Mark Earley is the supervisor of elections in Leon County.
5: Voting by mail is safe, secure. Florida probably has some of the strictest standards in the nation about that. So it's a very secure way to vote. It's a tried and true method of voting.
2: The November general election ballot includes statewide races for the U.S. Senate, governor, and three state cabinet seats, along with three proposed constitutional amendments. There are also several congressional and legislative contests, and many city, county, and judicial races on the ballot. Traffic is slow approaching downtown Tampa on I-275 South and I-4 West. Tonight, it will be mostly clear with lows in the low 70s. Tomorrow, it will be clear and sunny with highs in the high 80s. I'm Juanita Hurtado Huérfano with the WMNF News Headlines. It is 4:35 p.m. on 88.5 FM and WMNF.org. Take it away.

0: And that is, of course, Tina Turner, Let's Stay Together. And we want us to all stay together. That's what's so precious about WMNF, and is that we are a family. And talking about family, we got Sam, our program director, just walked in. And
1: hey.
0: Yeah, and we are going to be doing the bump right now.
1: The bump? Tom,
0: yeah, the bump. Do you know what the bump is?
1: I will say, you asked this of me off air, and I said, no, I do not know what the bump is.
0: How do you not know what the bump is, Tom? Well, did you ever do the bump?
2: It was way before her time.
0: Oh, but you know what? I was on a cruise a few months ago, and people were still doing the bump.
1: Yeah?
2: That must have been a stuck-in-time cruise.
0: But, no, I don't know.
2: You asked, yes,

0: as of late.
1: You know, how low could you go?
2: Oh, I was, back then I was like 20. I could really get...
0: That sounds like a fun time.
1: Yeah, I don't think I could get low. Yeah, you just kind of have to take your hip and hip. You go down and you get your little fanny and your hip and you bump into your dance partner. And then maybe another dance partner. And,
0: wow, get wild.
1: I'm going to have to, the next concert we have, we got to, maybe with the December 12th concert that's coming up when we have some Latin music we can bump.
0: Oh, with Sonora Tucucui and McKinley James and Skipper Smokehouse. It's going to be an excellent show. Absolutely one for dancing.
1: Absolutely.
0: Maybe we'll do the bump while we're there.
1: Okay, I'm going to teach you the bump, but I can't go low anymore. I'm a little bit too old for that.
2: I could probably go low. I don't know if I can get back up. That's the problem.
0: Oh, yeah, that's the crux.
2: Hey,
0: that's the crux.
2: The number is 813-238-8001. We need you to call that because our operators are getting bored. So we have some people to thank, though.
1: Sam, you've been our program director for how long?
0: 5 years going on 6.
1: Wow. Boy, time flies.
0: Seriously, it weirds me out. It's great, and it's also like, ow, how much time has passed? But yeah, I've been here, part of the WMNF family, for almost 6 years, and it's been a really amazing whirlwind. I mean, like, the big thing that caught me is that I have worked at nonprofit and commercial radio stations both, and especially coming from commercial, it's just a completely different mindset. It's nothing bad about it. It's just, they have their corporate sponsors that pay them to play those commercials, and that's how they get their money, and it's the mindset is the bottom line, which is fine. That's business. That's cool.

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1: And no commercials. I mean,
0: no commercials.
1: Three times a year, we have this fundraiser, and we have to do that so that we can stay independent.
0: Absolutely.
1: So we don't have any influence by corporations. And I'm going to have to say, as a programmer, and having my show, and Tom, and all three of us having a show, it's an art to put together a show. And so,
0: This
1: 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So it's really awesome.
2: Yeah, I don't know. Too many other places you can call in, and you may not get on that
0: request
2: day, but it'll probably be on the next week.
0: So. Oh, absolutely. Literally, when I worked at other radio stations, we did not answer any, there was no phone in the studio to take a phone, or a song request, or, the community voice was not extremely present on those 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
1: Or on that wonderful app we were talking about.
0: Yeah, WMNF.
1: And just press that donate button. Well, thank you so much, Sam, for tuning in.
0: Absolutely. Keep raising those funds.
1: That's right.
0: You got it.
1: And we do have a couple of people to thank right now. So go ahead.
2: Oh, I'm going to go first? Okay.
1: Yeah, you go first.
2: I think it is, from the looks of it, is Gemini Pierce.
1: Oh, Gemini,
2: Tampa.
1: Hey.
2: Yes, thank you. Very nice $50 gift. Taking the 26 acrylic keychain, which we hadn't talked about before, but it's really kind of neat, and it says Power to Public Radio.
1: So, oh, that's our theme for this this fundraiser, and we've got that on some of our stickers. We've got it on the T-shirt, and there's so much that you can just take advantage of and wear it with pride. And I'm a hiker, and I love to go out hiking in all the wonderful county and state parks, and I'll wear my WMNF T-shirt, and I'll have people stop and say, "Oh, what's that?" or "I listen to that too." And it's just sometimes a visitor. I had a visitor come and like, "Oh, what is that? There's no place to get good music." I go, "Oh," and I just pointed to my T-shirt. I said, and he took a picture of it. I said, "Tune it in."
2: Our middle grandson Hank C, who sometimes guests with us on Sunday on the show, had a WMNF T-shirt on at Hess School, and one of his teachers stopped him and said, "Oh, I listen to that."
1: Yeah, that's awesome. And I hope to see you at some of our concerts. We got a bunch of concerts, and if there is a good beat, I'll do the bump with you. Just don't expect too energetic.
2: 813-238-8001 is the number to call.
1: And I got Andy Musulius from Seminole, Florida, and is donating
2: I wasn't going to try it. But thank you.
1: If I don't get
2: Andy,
1: that right, I'm sorry. But $20, and thank you. $20, and enjoy the traffic jam every day. And thanks to Tom and Blanny. And all right, so let's get back to the music with one of my favorite old blues person who just passed away recently, John Hammond.

0: The number to call is 813-238-8001. I hope you'll call in because there aren't enough lines lit up and they're back there eating my cheesecake. So I need you to, if they have too much free time, they're going to eat what I want to eat after this.
1: Yeah, we need you to help him.

0: me, baby. I can't do it all by myself.
1: 813-238-8001.
2: You don't help me, baby.
1: Stole a lot of tickets.
2: Get my stuff.
1: Still have tickets.
2: Somebody else.
0: And when it comes down to it, we need some money. We need some money, honey. 813-238-8001.

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I need some money, honey. I need some money. We got a huge goal to make, and we're not even close. So give us a call right now at 813-238-8001.

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I need some money so bad. 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I need some money right now. I know your love is so good, baby. I need some money. Oh, yeah. What I want. I need some money. I need some money.

0: and that is Jack White, Dollar Bill. And we're looking for those dollar bills.
1: 813-238-8001. This is a good one, Blaney. What's this one?
0: This is I Need You Tonight.
1: I can't tell you how many guys that is the theme song for, or was back in the day.
0: Was it your theme song?
1: No, well, not for over 40 years is how long I've been married.
0: So. Did you use that for your wife?
1: You know, I probably did. I can't remember that far back.
0: Well, this is Buddy Guy, I Need You Tonight, and I Need You Tonight. We have nobody calling right now, which I cannot believe. And
1: 813-238-8001.
0: Yep, or you can go on the app. That's so easy, the WMNF app, or you can go on WMNF.org. Both of those, you can kind of see some of the thank you gifts if you want, and a picture of the t-shirt, which is very, very simple t-shirt that's really cool blue. It's not a navy. It's sort of a, if you add gray to blue, to navy maybe. And it says power to public radio. We've got so many different thank you gifts if you're interested, and you can see them online.
1: That is the theme. There's even a teddy bear.
0: Oh.
1: It's called a 6-inch plushie bear. That's,
0: you know, a lot of these things, you know, I start collecting Christmas gifts. I've already started collecting it, and I put them all over in the corner. And take a look at that, and these may be some really cool Christmas gifts or Hanukkah gifts. And just check that out.
1: There's an LED pop-up lantern and flashlight, which, you know, if everybody bought one of those, I think that would guarantee we got through the hurricane season with no hurricanes.
0: That's
1: so,
0: right.
1: Because that would be good.
0: It would be. So, oh, yeah. What? Tell us a little bit about that, where you have, you know, if we lose power, we've got some things that you can use.
1: Oh, yeah. There is this travel accessory case, which is nice, and I think it has... says accessories not included, though, but there's all kinds of things. There's a, you know, one thing we haven't mentioned, there's a brick paver that you can do if you want to do a tribute to somebody or to some artist or some person you know. $1,000 for a brick paver, and they're right out here. You walk, everybody walks through on them when you come into the station.
0: Yep.
1: Through where we come in back there, and very nice, nicely done.
0: Yeah.
1: Mark C. usually puts those in place for us.
0: Yeah, and you can come by and take a look at it and get a tour of the studio if you've never been here before. It's pretty amazing place, and I love WMNF. I've been listening since 2001, and. Boy, I was hooked soon at the first time somebody told me, hey, have you ever, do you listen to WMNF? And I said, what's that? I listened, and that was history from that. And it's been, it's just so amazing.
1: And 813-238-8001 is the number. And we have another person to thank. And this completes the prior match.
0: Oh.
1: So, because it's another $108.
0: Yay!
1: Taking one of the t-shirts you've been talking about.
0: You're going to love it.
1: And it is Amanda Maddox
0: from
1: Tampa.
0: Amanda, thank you.
1: And she is a new donor. So, hey, welcome aboard, Amanda. That is terrific. And it's good. Blaney was just saying, the Tampa, you got a lot of Pinellas, but you haven't heard from the Tampa. Now the Tampa's starting to show up. You know, we ought to total that and see who's more generous, Tampa or Pinellas.
0: But, come on, Tampa.
1: 813-238-8001. Thank you, Amanda.
0: Yeah. Well, let's get back to the music for about another minute or so. And we're listening to Buddy Guy, I Need You Tonight. And Tom and I need you right now. We've got a huge goal, and we've maybe met half of it. And so we need your support. We got a lot of concerts that you can get. If you're going to go to the Tom Petty concert for $88, you get a pair of the Tom Petty tribute. It's our 7th annual trip. It's always a lot of fun.
1: I think we still have the David Foster and Catherine McPhee at the Mahaffey Center, too.
0: Oh, that's going to be so good.
1: The Mahaffey Theater at the Duke Energy Center. That's a pair for $125 on November the 13th. So you'll be inside. It's a really nice
0: venue. Great deal.
1: Yeah.
0: And then we also have McKinley James and Sonora Tukui, and that's December 12th. I'm really looking at that. You know, you've got McKinley James, who's a blues man, a working man's blues.
1: Yes.
0: have Sonora Takui, who's got that Miami sound. And for the price of a pair of tickets, you get them both. So it's pretty awesome.
1: Awesome. And a pair of tickets at WMNF price, not stadium prices.
0: No, there's no middleman. You don't go through somebody, a corporation. We handle the tickets. And basically, it's paying for the artists to come up and the venue. And you're right up there. There's no many places. Oops, we got to go to NPR News.

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1: 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And here is Sophie Tucker. 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
2: 813-238-8001.
1: We need your help.

0: just like Rich Dutton did from Sarasota, Florida. He donated an additional $100 and said, Sarasota and Rick love WMNF, and he's donating to those who are not able to do so.
1: Thank you.
0: Thank you so very much.
1: I have one to thank, too, Blanny. William Jason from Brooksville, $120. And his comment is, I like the variety of the music. He's taken the long sleeve power shirt. And there is a lot of variety. You've programmed a lot in this show, and there's a lot in...
0: We've gone all over the place, haven't we?
1: Yes. And that's good. Everybody, if something somebody doesn't care for, just wait a couple minutes, there'll be something new on.
0: That's right. And we're listening right now to Sam Cooke having a party, and we are going to be having a Tom Petty party coming up October 6th. You can get a pair of tickets for this tribute. It's our 7th anniversary of Tom Petty tribute, and for $88, you get a pair of tickets. All you have to do is just call 813-238-8001 and donate at least 88. You can round up to 100 like many of our people have done. And this is Sam Cooke. Love Sam Cooke. And you know, we're going to follow up with Sam Cooke's granddaughters.
1: Yes.
0: The Womack sisters. So stay right here. We've got the music going constantly.
1: 813-238-8001.

0: Okay, that's the Womack sisters, and we want you to do what they just said. If you want me, you got to go ahead and call me. And that number is 813-238-8001.
1: Yeah, I'm a little worried. We do not have anybody on the phone right now. And I know it's getting close to dinner time or cooking or whatever. And I hope you got the radio on while you're doing that, getting all your home things. But we've got a huge goal to meet. And
0: we really appreciate those who have called in, but the rest of you need to get on the phone.
1: Yeah. And if you want WMNF to remain here, it is up to you. Really, the funding comes 100% from our listeners. And again, I just can't thank enough all the volunteers that also give so much to this station that we couldn't do it without the volunteers. Historically, has been for 47 years, volunteers coming and giving you, you know, their best music as ever and entertaining you. And then also volunteers in the news and public affairs. And boy, is our news and public affairs fantastic.
0: And you know, almost every time in the afternoon when Juanita is signing off, she'll say, and the traffic is heavy here or there. And music actually relieves stress. So maybe you should have the music on, listening to it, help relieve stress while you're headed home.
1: And you know, that's what the traffic jam is all about, you know, and that's why we call it that. And I have been stuck on Southdale Mabry between 5 and 6 and heard the wonderful voices and the music of the DJs, the programmers, and you know, I look at people next to me and they're kind of frustrated and I'm dancing in my car.
0: They probably wonder what's wrong with you.
1: Oh no, they're probably wondering what's right
0: there
1: with me.
0: There you go.
1: And I imagine they're going, what's she listening to?
0: 813-238-8001 to keep that vibe going.
1: So how long have you been listening to WMNF?
0: A long time. I can't really remember how far back, but then I started coming in a little bit. And mm-hmm. Of course, I knew Jeannie and then started helping her out a little bit. So it's been great. And, you know, you go on, there's a little, you want to volunteer, there's an application to apply for that. So there's a little spot that sometimes they play. But to do all of that, we have to have help at 813-238-8001.
1: Or go on the app. I love the new WMNF app. We had a good one. There was some, you know, things that needed to be tweeted, and then we just got a completely different one that's so easy. In fact, a friend of mine in Gainesville said, oh, I love your new app. It's so easy to manipulate and go and find your show, et cetera. You know, you can listen to any show. We have such a variety. You say you're in the mood to listen to jazz, or you listen, and we have some great jazz shows, some blues, and you know, then you know, if you want some, you know, soft, you know, songs that are more mellow. You know, you have your Sunday show that where you have great music there, and Marcy's show on Saturday. I mean, we have such a variety. There is alternative. There's college, a college show.
0: And, coming right after this.
1: And R&B, lots of great R&B. And you don't have to wait till they're on. You can just play them at what's convenient for you. And same with the news and public affairs. We've got so much to offer here at WMNF, but you know, the volunteers are great, and most of them do donate, but it's really up to you, our listeners. Do you love WMNF? Donate now and help us reach our goal. And
0: Feel good about donating. Feel good about being a part of the team.
1: Yeah, I think the first couple of years that I was listening, I didn't. And I think by year two, I went, you know, I should donate. And I donated. I don't remember how much. And you know, I did. I felt good. I felt like that I belonged, that I was a part of this family.
0: Big family.
1: Absolutely.
0: with lots of different views, too. You hear different voices here. It's not controlled by any corporate entity. So you hear different music and different news.
1: Absolutely. And let's go with Orville Peck, and a really popular artist that's coming around. He's very interesting, and this is from an album that was, I think, out a couple of years ago, and it's called Midnight Ride.

0: are listening to WMNF Tampa. Traffic Jam on Thursday with Tom and Blanny. And that was Orville Peck. And now, the Bangles.
1: Oh, I think I snuck this one in.
0: Well, it's a good sneak. Hazy Shade of Winter.

0: That was the Bangles. You have some memories of that.
1: Saw them at the Whiskey a Go-Go when they were called the Bangs. Before they had to change their name, they had to dispute with another group.
0: Oh, memories. And we've got some people to thank.
1: Yes, we do.
0: Yes, we do. Ed Kuczynski.
1: Oh, Kuczynski. Oh, I know Ed.
0: Kuczynski? Yes.
1: Yeah.
0: Well, then, you read it.
1: Okay,
0: you read it.
1: Okay.
0: Say his name again better than me.
1: Oh, you got it. Ed Kuczynski. Taking the WMNF lantern flashlight. Yeah, good. That really looks neat. $85. We thank you very much. Thank you.
0: And Nancy just brought us in another donation of $108 from Joe Kyle from Tarpon Springs, Florida. And he says, our donation honors Scott Elliott. We will miss him immensely. Hear. He may rest in peace, Joe and Lori from Tarpon Springs. Thank you so very, very much. We'll see you, Joe, and your wife at the Tom Petty tribute where he got a pair of tickets. Thank you so much. We love you.
1: Great. Thank you. 813-238-8001. Getting a few more calls now. That's good because we're almost down to the last half hour. And we're halfway, but we need
0: halfway
1: more.
0: Halfway, and it's a three-hour show. So we really need some help here. And thank you. And yes, we will.
1: Keep it coming. I've got some people to thank who are back there working this shift. Blaney.
0: Waiting for your call, too.
1: Yeah. Well, the three callers we have right now are on the call lines are Scott, Susie, and Kathy. And they're doing a great job. And we have Nancy C., who's running back and forth. We have Lynn doing tally. So, and then we have other people walking around. But those are the ones I caught in the room at the moment.
0: They're just walking around, huh?
1: Yeah, well, they're working, and they're
0: getting ready to send you your thank you gifts. And these are all volunteers. Getting things together here, and we couldn't do it without them. I mean, we can't do it without your funding as well. So it takes a village, and we are a little WMNF village right here. And thank you, everybody who has donated during this fundraiser so far, and just
1: keep it coming. 813.
0: Keep it coming, and the love is just—I can't even put a word to it. Thank you so much.
1: And we did get a text saying yes, it is stress relieving. The music is a major stress reliever. So thank you. 813-238-8001.
0: I hate to be talking over the Avivio sound machine, but we got to do that. But you know, it is. You know, music is amazing, and we can. You know, if we're sad and we need to cry, we can hear a sad song. If we're in a dance mood, like listening to this one, we can get up and dance. We can relate to songs. We can honor songs. It's just, music is, I can't imagine if WMNF wasn't here. I would be for a loss. And we got another thank you. Do we have a?
1: Yes, we do. All Lisa. Right. From Port Richey.
0: Thank you, Lisa.
1: $10. Loved the station for years, loved Scott, and went to his memorial. Thank you, Lisa.
0: That is so sweet. And we're about to go to NPR News.
1: We go with Juanita. Ah, there she is.
0: Well, Juanita, let me get you on. I think we're already on, and we're going to give it to you, and then we've got one more half hour. Please call 813-238-8001. Thank you, Juanita.
2: Thank you. Excited to hear the songs. And good afternoon. I'm Juanita Hurtado Huérfano with the WMNF News Headlines. It is 5:31. Judge Lane Smith of the Second Judicial Circuit has been directed to appear before the Florida Supreme Court for a public reprimand over comments telling lawyers in a moment of frustration that he'd like to have a deputy shoot all three of you. The Second Judicial Circuit covers Leon, Gadsden, Liberty, Franklin, Wakulla, and Jefferson counties. The state justices issued an order this morning to impose the reprimand for comments he made during a hearing on September 23, 2025. The Judicial Qualifications Commission, in recommending the reprimand, stated Smith's actions violated various canons of the Code of Judicial Conduct, which requires judges to perform judicial duties without bias or prejudice. But the commission also noted Smith had no prior disciplinary history and has been remorseful and cooperative. Smith was appointed to the Second Circuit Court in 2020 by Governor Ron DeSantis. A rare type of coral reef off the Atlantic coast of Florida could soon be at risk. WMNF's Valerie Smith has more on the proposal to open more waters up to rock shrimpers.
3: The National Oceanic and Atmospheric Association is asking for public comment on a plan that would allow fishers to drag heavy nets across Florida's ocean floor in the world's only ivory tree coral habitat. Under the proposed change, rock shrimpers could bottom trawl within a few hundred feet of the coral's habitat, making it easier for them to collect and sell shrimp. The nets destroyed 90% of this rare coral species before the process was banned in the region in the 1980s. The coral grows at less than an inch per year. That's slower than a fingernail. Massive mounds formed over thousands of years can be destroyed in a few minutes by fishing equipment. Even when equipment doesn't directly hit the coral, plumes of silt stirred up by the nets can blanket the coral and kill it. Alex Ains is a marine scientist with Oceana, a group that advocates for ocean preservation. She said that killing coral can be bad, even for commercial fishers.
4: It's not just beautiful coral, it's also really important habitat. So they provide spawning and nursery grounds for species including snapper, sea bass, grouper, sharks, shrimp, species that support Florida's commercial and recreational fisheries.
3: The Secretary of Commerce denied a similar proposal in 2022 because the proposal didn't address concerns about fish habitat and coral destruction. The public comment period closes on November 17th. For WMNF News, I'm Valerie Smith.
2: Cortez Wilkie Beasley is scheduled to be executed next Tuesday for the 1995 murder of Caroline Mumford in Polk County. WMNF's Kelly Fuller has more.
5: Curtis Wilkie Beasley is 77 years old. Beasley would be Florida's 16th execution this year, following a record 19 executions in 2025. Grace Hanna, executive director of Floridians for Alternatives to the Death Penalty, says the state's governor has significant authority over when executions take place. He does not have to provide an explanation or selection standard as to who gets an execution warrant.
6: I can't speak to what is on the governor's heart or mind, but, you know, we always look to tell these stories and help our state's leaders know that they can choose a different path.
5: Two additional executions are scheduled for October, as Florida continues carrying out death sentences at a pace not seen in decades. Hanna also commented that while the state has increased its pace of executions, juries are handing down fewer death sentences than in previous years.
6: But it's interesting because we have seen this push and this increase in executions, but we're not seeing that in juries. Juries are actually not sentencing people to death nearly at the rate that they were in the past, despite laws becoming easier to sentence someone to death in Florida. So we're seeing that the public is rejecting the death penalty, even though our state's leaders seem to be accelerating towards it.
5: Hanna says her organization plans to hold vigils and protests across Florida on the day of Beasley's execution, including one in the Clearwater area. For WMNF News, I'm Kaylee Fuller.
2: Traffic is slow approaching downtown Tampa on I-275 South and I-4 West. There is a multi-vehicle crash on I-275 North before Bosch Boulevard. The left lane is blocked. Expect delays. And another multi-vehicle crash on Dale Mabry Highway North reaching Kennedy Boulevard. The two left lanes are blocked. Drive carefully. Tonight, it'll be mostly clear with lows in the low 70s. Tomorrow, it'll be clear and sunny with highs in the high 80s. I'm Juanita Hurtado Huérfano with the WMNF News headlines. It is 5:36 p.m. on 88.5 FM and WMNF.org. 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

0: And that is Bruce Springsteen. We take care of our own, and we want you to take care of us, if you would. 813-238-8001. Bruce is a controversial figure, perhaps, at times, but probably not here. I know there's a few that don't like him, but that's too bad. Most of us think he's great.
1: What a shame.
0: And, there's going to be a Bruce special next week on one of the shows. So, 813-238-8001. We are in the last half hour, Blaney. We've got quite a hill to climb still.
1: And so we are, and we're asking you to take care of your independent community radio station. What we do here is impossible almost anywhere else. So many of independent community radio stations have gone under. And from what Randy Z, our general manager, told me last year, is we are one of the largest, the top three of independent community radios, and we do so much more. The fact that we do our own news and public affairs, all the programmers are doing their own show, just as Sam was saying, and the ability to be able to be heard worldwide with our app is just sensational, and as well as on the internet. And it's just amazing what we have done in the last 47 years. And we're all friends. You know, whether I've never met you or not, when you are listening or when you call our shows, either Tom and my show, we're friends. Even though maybe we haven't seen each other together, we're family. And we hope that you will take care of our family. You know, it takes a village. And our village reaches out to many, many areas, many, many communities.
0: And you can call in to reach the center of the village by calling 813-238-8001. And Blaney, you know, one of the things I've always liked about the station is I get introduced to new music, to people, artists mm-hmm. I didn't know about.
1: Yeah.
0: You know, I know all of us who listen, we hear something on somebody else's show, and we go, oh, I like that.
1: I'll play that.
0: I'm gonna put that in or put another song from that album in. Yeah. I mean, this is how I became introduced to Kev Moe and Paul Thorne, and I don't know what other stations you hear them on.
1: I'll tell you, and, you know, I routinely on my show, people will say, you know, I've never heard that, and it might even be an old song, but it was not a song they heard or not.

listening to Traffic Jam on WMNF Tampa. And I want to thank Rick Dutton, who has

0: you for listening and thank you for contributing. And maybe for those who are listening right now, it's your turn to go to 813-238-8001. If you don't want to talk on the phone, you can just go on WMNF.org or the app. And right now we are listening to Future Islands, The Chase. And before that, do I need to say Prince, Kiss. And yes, we were dancing.
1: It's a good thing we're on the radio.
0: I don't know. You had some pretty good moves there.
1: Don't let my wife hear that. She'll want me to go out dancing.
0: Oh, she should.

0: is Future Islands, The Chase, and they ask, is it love?
1: Well, we hope so. And we need to see your love, hear your love at 813-238-8001. We're in the last 10 minutes. We could really use some more calls. Been great so far, but we could be even greater.
0: Yep, we are definitely short, and we hope that you will call us now. You can get a pair of Tom Petty tribute tickets for $88, or you can round it up to $100 and see Tom Petty. And, who knows?
1: And this is Tom Petty you're listening to.
0: They may be doing somebody may be doing Green Onions. And he does a great version. This is live at the Fillmore.
1: And we have a thank you.
0: Ooh. Very nice.
1: Make sure I'm supposed to say the name. Yes, Bruce Dietz from Tampa.
0: Bruce, hey.
1: He has joined the Circle of Friends for $11 a month. This is a tribute to Scott Elliott.
0: We love you.
1: The Lander flashlight. Yeah, thank you. And this is, you know, you're hearing some, you know, Prince. You would have heard that.
0: Yes, we did.
1: So, thank you.
0: Anytime I hear a Prince song now, I think of Scott. And listening to him on the radio and while I'm driving in my car and just chilling out, it's just awesome. So if you want those Tom Petty tribute tickets, $88, or you can round up to $100 and get a pair of tickets, and it is coming up real soon, October
1: 3rd, I think.
0: October 3rd.
1: Yeah, it'll just be a week from this Saturday. So
0: that's
1: 813-238-8001.
0: All right.
1: I forgot one comment that Bruce made, and this goes back to what we were saying earlier. This is really good. It says, I commute Tampa to Sarasota every day, and WMNF keeps me sane. what were we saying? Love all the shows, but Scott on Thursday made my week.
0: Absolutely.
1: Once again, we're talking about the music is healing, soothing.
0: So often people call in, and they're in their car, and I've had people who say, oh, well, you know, I'm sitting here in my car because I wanted to hear the end of the song. And I got to go grocery shopping. And whatever you do, we are here for you. Wherever you go, we are here with you. And is that worth supporting? Anything. You know, I know things are tight and people are asking for money left and right, whether it's political or environmental or newspapers or anything. Prices are up. And, you know, if you can only afford $5, if you can only afford $10, we'll take it. But it just lets us know that you're there. And it's valuable, no matter what the price is, whether it's $1,000 or $5, anything we appreciate. So yes. don't be, well, I only can get four of that. That's okay. We love you. You are family.
1: 813-238-8001.

0: have another really awesome concert that's coming up on December 12th, and that is McKinley James and Sonora Takui, and that is going to be something else.
1: And David Foster and Catherine McPhee.
0: That's right. We have many more. So give a call and they will let you know. And now we're going to hear something from the Wood Brothers.

0: 833-238-8001 is the number to call. We are near the end. Use your calls. As Bunny said, every bit helps.
1: Maybe you wake up at dawn, and if you're lucky, yeah, you'll be smiling.
0: This is the Wood Brothers, if you didn't already say that. Puff of Smoke.
2: Yep, Puff of Smoke. And, you know, just things go by right away with a puff of smoke. And this might be the opportunity to make an impression. If you have, if you've not a member of WMNF, now's the opportunity to do that. You can join the circle of friends and then donate $5 or $10 or $20 once a month, and it's so easy. I do that and I don't even pay attention to it on my. I go, oh yeah, yeah, that's for the right place, and you can do that, but. Donate now. We have not quite met our goal, and we'd like to. And
0: 813-238-8001.
2: Yep, and we are, there are people in the back just waiting for your call and would love to discuss some of the thank you gifts. And I'm going to tell you, this T-shirt is really cool. Power to public radio. Ain't that the truth?
0: Yeah, that's the theme. That's what the little bear is wearing.
2: We have some artwork.
0: That says that. There's a backpack with that.
2: Yeah.
0: There's the keychain that somebody took earlier, and bumper stickers. So there's all kinds of things with that theme on it.
2: Well, I hope you enjoyed the show. Tom and I decided we were going to play continuous music for your entertainment as well as bacon for your money.
0: We want to make you feel good, and you give, and you'll feel good. It's better to give than to receive. Isn't that what they say, Blaney?
2: That's what they say. And like I said, any amount will do, and we will be very, very happy because we love you, and we're not in your place. You know what you could do and what you can't do, and it's just so happy that you love music.
0: We're going to be out of here pretty soon, but you can keep calling 813-238-8001.
2: And Tom and I would like to thank you for listening in and for donating to WMNF. Really appreciate it. We love you. You are family.
0: And we have a song that says that.
2: Yes, we do.
0: To go out on.

0: you for your support. This is WMNF Tampa, and coming up is the Dorm Room. Thank you, everybody who donated and who listened to the show. Love you all. And thank you, Tom.
1: Thanks, Blaney. Had a blast.
0: It's been a lot of fun.
1: It has been. Picked out some great music for us.
0: And coming up is NPR News and then the Dorm Room.

Welcome aboard, my friends. You are tuned to Modern Jet Set. Thank you for flying the fancy skies. My name is Iris Berkeley. I am your pilot and your flight attendant for flight number 316 of this soundtrack to your utterly fabulous secret agent, oh, so funky life. And we are making movies this time around. That's what we took off accompanied by on this flight. It's a really unusual and brand new cover of Kevin Morby's iconic 2022 song, This Is a Photograph, sung in Spanish and featuring Morby on guitars and vocals alongside the band. Another tribute in the background right now, it's Mexican Institute of Sound and Meridian Brothers featuring Beck on a track called Cumbia Beckiana. That's Camilo Lara running Beck's sound through a real psych cumbia lens on 2026's Ruido Tovar. So if you need anything at all during this short but sweet flight, you can page our in-flight crew. Just hit that button above your head with a little picture of a disco ball on it, and someone will be around to help you out shortly. Or if you'd like, you can email the flight deck anytime at all, day or night, at mail@modernjetset.com. We shall keep these south of the border feels going for a little while longer. Give us a shout if you need anything at all. Thanks for flying. It's Modern Jet Set.

Thank you for flying with Modern Jet Set. I am Iris Berkeley. We are almost a third of the way through this hour-long flight, and we've got music from Brandon Locker in the background right now. It is Sam Prekop's remix of I from The Shadow Planets from 2026. That's a companion EP to his forthcoming Rahu Ketu, including two top-rate remixes, one of which is this guy. Abase before that with Caminhos for Catoni on Le Royer. That's the fifth anniversary remaster that came out earlier in 2026 of Hungarian producer and keyboardist Szabolcs Bognár's absolutely gorgeous record. Before that, Urias, iconic Brazilian singer and model with some seriously retro sounds on Vontade de Voir, and Orquestra Akakan to start us off, the legendary Cuban ensemble, kind of expanding their genre base on this fourth record, America, recorded direct-to-tape for Daptone Records, we heard Girasol. We're going to take a little bit of a left turn in a couple of moments, so hold on tight. You need anything at all? It's mail at modernjetset.com. Thanks for flying.

A little bit of a gentler pace to see us to the first half of today's Modern Jet Set Flight. We just heard Philippe B. That's Montreal singer-songwriter and the former lead vocalist for Gwen Wedd from 2026's Cigale. We heard Ulysse, Blind You before that from a 2026 record called The Lemoine Point. It's a record about convergence out on Bongo Joe. We heard a track called Right Side of the Round, and to start us off, a short but sweet one from Caroline Shaw and Andrew Yee from Or the Whale. That's the composer and singer and cellist's 8-track companion piece to a score for Wu-Tang's silent film Moby Dick. We heard a song called What Are You After? So like I said, we're halfway through today's flight.

It's Modern Jet Set. Thank you for joining us on this hour-long escapade through the fancy skies. We kicked off our second half freaking out, or at least that's the name of the track, from Michigander from 2026's Over Before You Know It. That's Kalamazoo's Jason Singer and friends on a new effort on Totally Normal Records. After that, we heard Spuddy with a track called Going Around, San Francisco four-piece on Suede Records, and Tomo Katsurata teaming up with Misha Panfilov. That's a dream pairing, library music legend Misha Panfilov teaming up with the Kikagaku Moyo founder on kind of a gentle psych romp. The record's called Eternal Almost, and the song was Yo-Yo. We've got Sababa 5 in the background from 2025's Nadir from the Tel Aviv Cinematic Psych Funk album. This track is called Adam, and we'll keep it funky going forward. If, though, you find yourself in need of a little Jet Set loving during the rest of your week, you're in luck. You can always find an instant replay of this most recent flight on modernjetset.com, plus archives and other goodies for frequent flyers. If you just want to say hi, you could do that right now. It's mail@modernjetset.com. Taking a look at the flight plan, and there is plenty up ahead before we reach our gorgeous final destination. So stick around. Thanks for flying.

And my friends, we are beginning our final descent here on Modern Jet Set, accompanied by Shane Kuti teaming up with Kamasi Washington on an instrumental called Move. Before that, Third Coast Kings, Detroit instrumental Soul. The song originally came out in 2012, just got re-released on a Record Kicks anthology called Breaks and Beats Volume 4. A short one from Joshua Idahen before that, Everything Everywhere All at Once reprise, and Ghost Funk Orchestra with a new single called Ocotillo to wind up that final set. I'm Iris Berkeley. I want to sincerely thank you for joining me on today's Flight of Fancy. Until next week, may your champagne flute overflow with, and we'll meet right back here next time for another extra fancy flight. If you loved anything you heard today, do not forget you can find this most recent flight, including a track list and archives whenever you need them. 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But until we meet again, stay safe, stay sane, stay sassy, and most importantly, stay sexy, my friends.

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you are listening to WMNF Tampa. My name's A-Love. Want to give a big shout out to Joelle and thank you for filling in for me last week. Welcome all of the new listeners. If you've just tuned in for this show, it's on every Friday, 1 p.m. till 2. Playing global electronica, various different styles. We're going to go through a little bit of a reggae section and then go into some deep house as we continue. This track just up was Fernway by Isaac Chambers and Nature. Prior to that, Hios de Sol by Hermanos Gutierrez. This track's called Paradise by Stick Figure.

And we're going to shift gears a little bit, going into some deep house. Just up, we heard Way of Life with Stick Figure again and Slightly Stupid on that track. This track coming up is called Your Touch by Roughnecks. You're listening to WMNF Tampa. This show's called Ultrasounds. And my name's E-Love. You can find me on all of the socials. And if you want to know where I'm going to be playing my music, and we've got a wonderful Facebook page for Ultrasounds, so check us out.

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And the show's on every week, Fridays, from 1 p.m. till 2 p.m. Want to give a big shout out to Andy in Seminole. Let's see. Andy in Seminole. And just up, we heard Alone by Lipless. Prior to that, I'll Find My Way to You. And When I'm Gone by Michelle prior to that. And we opened up the set with Over Now by Paddy. Okay, so we've got about 10 more minutes-ish, and then the NPR News is going to be on, followed by the live music showcase. And we've got a fundraiser coming up next week. 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

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Coming up next, the NPR News, followed by the Live Music Showcase. 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
4: 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I'm your host, Alexis Thompson, and today we're doing things a bit different because we got a big gift for y'all. Mr. Whiskers and the Nine Lives.
5: Hi. Good morning, Tampa Bay. How we doing?
4: How are you doing today?
5: I'm not too bad. Off to a pretty good start. So it's a pretty amazing thing to get this many people wrangled into a studio and sounding pretty fine. So thank y'all. Thank you, Pam. Thank you, everyone, for getting here and helping us set up.
4: Great to hear.
5: Happy to be here.
4: Before we start, why don't you give a little introduction to yourself and your band?
5: Hi. So good morning, everybody out there listening. We are Mr. Whiskers and the Nine Lives. I'm your host, Mr. Whiskers, and these are the Nine Lives. I'll introduce them all here in just a little bit, but we are a bit of a big band located here in the greater Tampa Bay area, and we get out and about and like to have some fun.
4: All right, let's have some fun right now then.
5: All right, y'all, this is a tune called Genuine. You can find it everywhere. It was our first single out, and it's kind of the band's motto, you know, be cool, be genuine, be everything that your mother said you should be.

All right, like I said, I was going to introduce the band. From bottom to top, we've got Mr. Tim Adger on the drums. Ice Willits on the bass guitar. Adam Barnett over there on the keys. Sam Barber on the guitar right behind me. Tony Miles on the baritone saxophone. Jay Hicks on the alto. Justin Rice on the tenor. Johnny Barron on the trombone. And Alex Sabanon on the trumpet. And of course, I'm your host, Mr. Whiskers. We are Mr. Whiskers and the Nine Lives, and I suppose we can keep it rolling, fellas. You want to hit the head? Let's hit the head. Take

0: You're tuned in to WMNF's Live Music Showcase in Tampa. And that was Mr. Whiskers and the Nine Lives. Wow. I couldn't think of a better introduction if I could. That was great.
1: Thank you. Of course.
0: And it's so nice to see so many familiar faces that I've seen in the past. Hi. So, one thing I have noticed when I was doing my research, because I like to snoop, is that you are the embodiment of whimsy. You are very whimsical, and you are a man of many talents, because I know you had, like, multiple jobs before this. Like, you were a construction worker, like a decker, I think, specifically.
1: Well, so I did decking in a yacht building facility back in Maine. Mm-hmm. Like, that was, like, we built the top of the boat, essentially. And then when I moved to Florida, I was doing, it was kind of like roofing, but it's like architectural trim installation. Shout out Sunrock Incorporated, one of the best companies in the Bay Area. Love you, Dan. But yeah, that was an awesome job. It got me acclimated to the weather down here because I'm originally from Maine.
0: Oh.
1: So going from one of the colder states to the hottest state was quite a transition.
0: I'm sure.
1: But we caught on to it pretty quick, and now it's been a decade that I've been here, so.
0: Oh, and how are you liking it? You like it so far?
1: Yeah, Tampa's a pretty awesome spot. It's rife with talent, as you can tell. I've met some incredibly talented people, and they're crazy enough to follow me on this journey. And yeah, it's a beautiful place. The endless summer sometimes gets a little overwhelming, but
0: true.
1: Make do with it.
0: I know that before it was the Nine Lives, it was mainly just you as a one-man band.
1: Yes.
0: How did you, you know, juggle doing that?
1: Well, poorly. It was definitely a lot, because I kind of overdo things, so I would bring out, like, a drum kit, bass, guitar, keyboard, like a full band setup, and put it all into a loop station and make band productions solo. But it eventually just got a little too much to keep up with as my bones got older.
0: Oh, no.
1: But yeah, it was a fun thing, and then that's, like, at some point that just kind of transitioned into, like, I'd been playing with Tim pretty much every week since I moved to Florida, Tim back there on the drums, and eventually I was just like, hey, I'm gonna make a big band, you wanna do something silly? And he's like, hell yeah.
0: No, nice.
1: So then we just kept picking up members. Technically, no one in this room was a first member. It's been about a decade, 8 to 10 years, and everyone has their own trajectories. Some people have left for years and then come back, and it's just kind of a giant music collective. Our group chat has, I think, like 40-something people in
0: it. Oh, my gosh.
1: For the band, and, like, we have the core, but then, like, if we need a substitute, like, there's pretty much three of everything in the band, just in case.
0: Oh, my goodness. I don't even think I'm able to juggle talking to 10 people at once, let alone 40.
1: It's a lot, but we manage.
0: Oh, well, that's nice. You got yourself a good collection of people. Very, very good people.
1: Yeah. Yeah. Give it up, y'all.
0: Woo! So, one question I did have was, what exactly makes a big band or a jam band? Is it the sound? Is it the actual size of the band?
1: So, I think the big band, I do believe the big band classification more stems from, like, the classic jazz orchestral idiom or run of it, where you'd have pretty much like 4 to 6 of everything in there, and it would be primarily horn or orchestral instrument oriented. So we call it a big band because there's at least 5 horns at any given time. Jam band, we're not quite that, because that's a little more freeform improv throughout a set. We do have sections for that, but with this many people, it's I like to leave it a little less to chance, just because you never know. It's easier to plan for, like, having something on paper and being able to fall from that, as opposed to getting 15 people on the same page. So
0: yeah, I was about to ask, how would you able to, like, manage that, everyone just kind of going off rip?
1: Yeah, luckily it's like we everyone in this room is a very, very dedicated and qualified professional. So they kind of, we all know how to, like, fill the space as needed based on our instrument or what's going on around us. So yeah, it's still hard to wrangle, but we've learned to listen to each other over the years, especially.
0: Neat. Interesting. Because I know when it comes to music, as I've started to pick up through, like, past interviews and also just doing research, you have to be, like, no offense, a really big geek to get into music and do it well.
1: Oh yeah. Because it, like, the funny thing, and, like, music school I work for, Scamato Music, our motto is, you don't work music, you play music.
0: Mm-hmm.
1: At the same time, when you get to a professional level, you're working your butt off for everything that you do. So, like, the band meets once a week for 4 hours, but then I know everyone is at least putting in, like, 10 plus hours on their own time. Like, I live with two of the guys, and I hear them constantly shedding stuff. So Yeah, everyone like outside of a 40 hour work week, we also put in probably an additional 40 on top of that. So,
0: no, it's like a full time job, yeah. Basically.
1: Oh yeah, but luckily it's fun, and the social life that comes out of it like makes it very much worth it.
0: And I think it pays off. You guys sound great to me.
1: Oh, thank you. Thank you. Hopefully, we sound great to y'all out there, Tampa Bay.
0: Why don't you give us another song and show us how great you are?
1: Oh, sure thing. This is a newer tune. It's we're a bunch of amateur athletes here in this band. Not quite, but it's a song called JV. Quite frankly, I don't remember what it's about or why it's called Junior Varsity, but there we go. You guys good on it?
2: Yeah.
1: Rhythm section, let's hit it all together. Tim, give us a count off.

0: All right, nice.
1: Woo-hoo. Thanks, y'all. Thank you.
0: You're tuned in to WMNF's Live Music Showcase in Tampa. I'm your host, Alexis Thompson. And today we're rocking out with Mr. Whiskers and the Nine Lives.
2: Hi. Hey, you guys.
1: Sorry.
0: One thing that's very apparent to me, at least, and probably to everyone, is that you are a very good performer.
2: Oh,
0: thanks. You take up a lot of stage. You have a big stage presence. That's what I mean.
2: Oh, appreciate that.
0: And I wonder, is that something that you've always had, or did you like kind of go into it, so, like as you got along?
3: It's definitely something I've had to grow into. Admittedly, like especially early on, like 10 years ago or so. I still actually have it. I get like kind of incredible stage fright. Like the thought, like thinking of something coming up to it, I'm like anxious. Everyone's always telling me, like, dude, chill, relax. You're micromanaging too much, but. yeah, through that, it actually started, like, the motion and stuff was when I would get on stage, I'd be shaking.
0: Mm-hmm.
3: Like, getting up, like, going onto a piano or whatever. So I just turned that into, like, just move. Don't let them know you're scared. Just keep going all around. And it's paid off. So.
1: Spoilers.
0: Not spoilers.
3: Yeah.
0: That's nice. I'm going to steal that one because sometimes I get that sometimes too where yeah. I'm just like, I have to interview these people and right. ask them questions.
3: A big thing, like, I mean, I've been mentally training on it since I was like very little because like from when I started performing, because I've been doing this since I was 6 or 7 years old. And like my mom early on, like she knew I would get anxiety and she's like, you're not scared, you're excited. Like, go ahead and like show the people what you've been working on. So it's like, we kind of always put that in the back of our mind. But it's a human thing. Like you're about to do something different or outside your general norm. This has become my norm, but at first it wasn't. So yeah, you have to grow into these things.
0: Good advice.
3: Thanks.
0: Like what drew you to music? Like, you've always been musical. You said you've been doing it since you were young.
3: Yeah, I have no idea.
0: Oh.
3: Like, there's a story I've heard from my family that my late grandmother would bring me into the supermarket when I was just, like, 2 years old, and I'd be in the shopping cart. And as soon as I entered the door, I would just start screaming into the air because I guess my baby self liked the acoustics. and she would let me just scream through the entire store for, like, 45 minutes.
0: She'd just let you do it?
3: Yeah. So, like, my whole life, I've just been making weird noises and, yeah. It's pretty much just coping with anxiety, but here we are. Made a career out of it.
0: Hey, it works out.
4: And you're still screaming in the supermarket.
3: I still scream in the supermarkets, but now I get arrested for it.
0: They don't know about your come up, though.
3: Not yet. They figure it out along the way. They're like, don't we know you? Haven't we seen you somewhere? I was like, yes, sir. Last time you pulled me over.
0: What can I say? If you didn't want me to scream in here, you wouldn't have good acoustics.
3: Right.
0: In here.
3: Yeah, like if you don't want noise, don't build such properly noisy spaces. Speaking of noisy spaces, for those of you who don't know, this is one of the finest rooms to perform in. It's so like nice sounding. Everything's tight. Having this many people in here and it feeling this crisp is a blessing and a half, I tell you what.
0: Yeah, I remember the first time I like clapped in here when the door was open and then clapped in here when it was closed. And I was like, oh, wow.
3: Yeah.
0: It does make a difference.
3: Yeah, it's absolutely incredible.
0: Which actually segue leads me to a question.
3: Oh, let's go.
0: What would you say is the most like underrated venue you've been in?
3: Oh gosh, that's a tough one. Yeah, that's a hard one for me to say. But I think I might go towards like the Tarpon Springs Distillery. Mm. It's one of those ones like it's hard to book in the summer because they have an outside venue. But the community that venue has in particular, the owner loves music and he hires like as many musicians on a daily basis or semi-daily basis. And he treats the bands well, like kind of way too nice. Especially like he gives everyone a gift.
0: Oh.
3: And when we show up with 12 people. We all get gifts. Like he's a very kind, thoughtful person, and the people, like his clientele that he attracts, like they just lose their mind for all the live music. We can get like a lot of people out there, so it's that might be one of the more underrated ones.
0: Oh, sweet! Like gifts, like
3: bottles. It's a distillery. He treats his performers well.
0: Gotcha.
3: And yeah, the community there is there for the music. It's not like your average bar scene where you're just kind of a fly on the wall, nobody cares. Like it's, they orient their facility to music. So I'll put that one up there.
0: All right, nice. Because I like when I was looking at all the stuff and going through your Facebook, I was looking through some of the places that you guys performed, and I'm like, I've never heard of this place in my life.
3: Yeah.
0: I don't know where that is, and so I'm just like, it's so crazy how there's so many venues, especially like in Tampa, that aren't well known. Because, you know, in Tampa, everything is so spread out. If you don't have a car, you're not finding anything new. You gotta either have a car, have a bike, or die trying, I guess.
3: Yeah. Or make sure you live, like, downtown St. Pete or downtown Tampa. Like, each one of the like, cities, like Dunedin, not so much Clearwater, that's overrun with Scientology, but Dunedin, Safety Harbor, like, downtown St. Pete, downtown Tampa, like, they have nice community hubs, and it's beautiful. Like, and people are actually, like, consistently out in the public. Speaking of Dunedin, our next performance, if I'm allowed to say that now,
0: will be at
3: the Dunedin Brewery for October 3rd for their annual Oktoberfest.
0: Oh, nice.
3: I would have put them up there, but they're not an underrated venue by any means. They're one of the most known here in Tampa for, like, local lab music. Oh, and some crazy national acts that come through, so you can find us there.
0: Dunedin has been on rotation when I ask people about it. They're just like, yeah, we've been there. We've been to the Blueberry Patch. We've been to the Crowbar. Rest in peace.
3: Rest in peace. But Tom's taken over at Coppertail, if I'm not mistaken.
0: That is right. So, that is right.
3: Yeah.
0: Can't wait.
3: I meet you there.
0: Yeah, I had another question here somewhere. I had another one. Oh, yeah. Beforehand, when you were, like, doing your one-man band thing, would you say it was mostly, like, kind of improvisational, or did you already have, like, a plan set out for
3: those? It was 50-50.
0: 50-50?
3: On smaller event gigs or smaller band gigs, like, if I have four or five people I'm working with, it's a lot easier to just, like, call some stuff on the fly and not have to stress it. When you have, like, a horn ensemble especially, like, it needs to be... It's easier to work if you have everyone kind of, like, focused on their parts. When I was doing the one-man band thing, I had, like, a collection of beach music because I was playing a lot on the Clearwater beach scene and all that, just, like, gigging, the gig economy stuff. So I had some, like, pre-made things that I could just kind of start a loop if I was running that and have a song be ready, or just kind of start running around and see, like, I know these chords will work together, let's make this vibe, and then just half the gigs are background music, so... I could just kind of use it as an excuse to practice for like the Tuesday night bar gigs. Like, it's less pressure to be like the spotlight, the best thing. So
0: makes sense.
3: Yeah, keep it low pressure. Don't stress yourself as often as possible. Yeah.
0: And I have a request for a song because I snooped in your YouTube and I saw this song called Dinky.
3: Dinky.
0: Dinky.
3: Oh, God. That has never been played by the ensemble.
0: No, dang it.
3: Oh, I'm so sorry. If I'm thinking of the right one, is it something that's like...
0: Yeah, it's that one.
3: Yeah, I don't have that with this band, but that is coming into rotation.
0: Yay.
3: That's something... that was a random thing I wrote actually at an open mic. It was either Tim or our friend Nick on drums. It was a random thing. It came out. He's actually been telling me to put it into the band for years. So we're
0: do it.
3: Go figure. Yeah, we'll get that one recorded in within the next month. We're actually streamlining a bunch of recording right now. So yeah, I'll make sure that comes in the rotation ASAP.
0: Yay!
3: Yeah.
0: Now, what songs do you have on the rotation?
3: Well, the next one that we were planning on, are we okay to just dive into it? Because this one starts with Mr. Adam.
5: Adam. Adam. Adam.
3: Adam Barnett on the keys with the thickest peach on the vine. The song's about peaches.

0: 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I'm your host, Alexis Thompson, and we're getting jiggy with Mr. Whiskers and the Nine Live.
1: Get jiggy with it.
0: That was a good one. That was a good one.
2: Hey, thanks. Yeah, that's what I think that's one of the band's favorite songs.
3: For sure.
2: Yeah, Thick as Peach on the Vine. It's about peaches. That's about all I can say on live public radio.
0: Of course. I was listening to it and I'm just like, yeah, peaches.
2: I don't know if Tony wants to talk about that one though, because he is one of the core principal horn arrangers in the band. Mm-hmm. I will generally write the songs and come up with like a loose melody or hook, and then Tony refines it beyond belief. We have a couple others, they couldn't make it in today, but Tony's done kind of the majority of the heavy lifting in this one. That might be one of your favorite ones to have written, I don't know.
4: I love it because of the freedom that came with. All you gave me was two chords, and then it became a whole song from there. You're like, take these two chords, write some horns on it. But that's, sometimes the songs are written like that, but other times he's like, I have this idea for the horn part, and it's just my job to tell each horn what to do and when. But yeah, that's a really cool one.
2: A funny backstory on that is, like, early on, I tried to do everything. Mm-hmm. And I once sent out, I don't remember which song it was, one of our earlier songs, I sent out the horn arrangement, and half the guys came back to me like, dude, why are you writing it like this? There are a series of double sharps and, like, these half-step hits. Like, you don't know what you're doing. Stop. They were very patient with me. And, yeah, I eventually kind of was like, Tony, you're really good at this. Please.
0: Please.
2: He saved my behind.
4: Kyle said, I dare you to write the horn parts. I said, I'm going to need at least a double dog dare. And rest is history.
1: I fired back with a triple.
4: Still recovering from that one.
1: Yeah.
0: You got to up the ante.
2: Right.
0: Which, by the way, Mr. Tony.

0: This capacity, it came out of a need for this band to be organized. I had never really done it like that before this. I've dabbled with music notation software, but luckily I've been doing a lot of things with music for a long time, so it felt natural doing this kind of thing.
1: Interesting. How did you like come upon it? Like, you said you've done it for a long time. Was it like since you were really young or...
0: Yeah, I've been writing songs here and there in different capacities, just for my own solo stuff and for some other bands as well, for a pretty long time. I do a wide range of musical things.
1: Interesting. So when it comes to being in a band that is this big, do you ever find like hard trying to be able to accommodate to everybody and maybe even like their personal styles when it comes to composing music like this?
0: Yeah, definitely. I think all of the best music composers know the strengths of the different players in the band. Kyle might give Sam a part that he knows Sam would just excel at and fly at, and it's the same with the horn section. Writing to everyone's, if I think, you know, Justin sounds really good in the low range, he just gets those milky low tenor notes out. I'll give him a lot of those, and you know, Johnny loves to scream those high notes on the trombone. And yeah, playing to everyone's strengths for sure. And it's also a balance of, we don't want to make it so complicated that it takes a year of rehearsal to get it down, but we don't want to make it so simple that it's boring. So there's a lot to consider.
1: No, I can tell you one thing for sure. Nothing about this band seems simple. It is definitely layers upon layers and layers of talent, which I applaud all of you
2: for.
1: Thank
2: you. Thank you. We are a well-grown onion.
1: Many layers.
2: And we do sometimes make you cry. Kind of like this next song is kind of our sadder song.
1: Ooh.
2: If I may make that transition.
1: Oh, you can make that transition.
2: It doesn't sound too sad. It's a reggae tune. This one's called With or Without You. For those of y'all who've experienced heartbreak, this one might be for you. Drum vocals, please.

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I've been helpless to wonder if we're seeing clear. If the lenses of perfection have been slipping down the bridge of our nose.

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1: 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I'm your host, Alexis Thompson, and today we are with Mr. Whiskers and the Nine Lives.
0: Oh. Hi, Mom.
1: Mom, I'm famous.
2: Shout out to Sandy.
1: Real quick, since it's nearing that time, I do want to give a big shout out to all the people who are able to make this show possible, starting with our sound mixer, Pam Robinson.
3: Pam, Pam, Pam.
1: Our audio assistant, Jerry McGowan.
4: Yeah.
3: Oh. Yeah. Jerry.
1: Video director, Lisa Reuter.
5: Yeah.
1: On cameras, we have Marcy Connors and Preston Reginalds.
4: Yeah.
1: Board op today is Charlie Cushing.
4: Yeah.
1: Live stream moderator is Ricky Birkenholtz.
4: Yeah.
1: And of course, you who is listening, thank you so much for showing up every Friday.
4: Yeah, you.
0: Yeah, you.
1: And of course, I extend my thanks to you all as well.
4: Thank you
1: so much for coming here and performing with us today.
0: Thank you very much for having us. It is an honor and a pleasure.
1: Of course. And speaking of playing, even though the show ends at 3, we do play at the top of the hour. So if you're on our live stream on YouTube or on Facebook, you might get an extra song at 3:01. So keep your ears peeled for that.
6: Stay tuned, folks.
1: So,
0: we cool to dive right on?
1: Not yet, because I got a question for you.
0: Oh, gosh.
1: So, Mr. Whiskers.
0: Yes, ma'am.
1: The question on everyone's mind. When did you commit to the mustache?
0: So, it was an accident. I'm originally from Maine, like I said, and it's much colder climate up there. So for like pretty much I've been wearing facial hair since I was 14 or 15.
1: Mm.
0: Got into college around 17, 18, and just kind of let it go.
1: Mm-hmm.
0: And go. So I had a beard that came down like nearly to my belly button. It was like a solid like foot and a half.
1: Oh my gosh.
0: And like thus the facial hair followed, but I just let it go. I looked like a wild man. And someone, I wish I could remember who, just a kind stranger came up to me and was like, "Hey, you should fix that." And they just had a fistful of beeswax and they put it in my hand and I was like, "What?" And they were like, "Just style." And I started curling it and it someone I think at the next show was like, "That's Mr. Whiskers," like when they called me for something. It just stuck.
1: Mm.
0: Yeah. So I didn't choose it. It chose me.
1: I do wonder where the beeswax came from. Like, was it just, it was in their hand?
0: It was, I think he was an apiary, like a beekeeper.
1: Oh, okay.
7: Was it Bert himself?
0: It was in Maine. So there is a chance it was Bert of Bert's Bees. I have actually met him before. I don't think it was actually him.
2: It was her.
0: I'm not going to get into that story. His wife stole everything.
1: Oh.
0: But, it was just literally raw beeswax.
1: Oh.
0: Like, just in his fist. No case, no container, no nothing. Now, at this point, I don't have it in my pocket, but I work with Firehouse Mustache Wax out of Mississippi. I don't remember which city. But they put, it's like 50 to 80% of their proceeds go to the Fallen Fighters Foundation of America.
1: Mm.
0: So I'm happy to work with them. I support their products, and they hold. I mean, I'm getting a little sweaty right now, but they hold in, like, this crazy Florida humidity pretty damn strong. So, yeah. Shout out Firehouse. Shout out John.
1: You know, one thing's for sure, you definitely need all the help you can get when it comes to the humidity here in Florida.
0: Yeah, no doubt.
1: You will be in your car for like 2 seconds and just like, oh my God, why is it so stuffy in here?
0: Yes.
1: Also, more questions. I know, I'm cramping your style.
0: It's all right.
1: But you referred to yourself as like a philosopher.
0: Whoa. I have a
7: you're a professional.
0: Yeah, I have a in the third person. I'll refer to myself as a philosopher. No. While I was in college, I have a degree in music, visual and performing arts, as well as religion and philosophy.
1: Mm-hmm.
0: So like a 3-degree type thing. There's some philosophical concepts that I toy with in a lot of like the music, and as a teacher you have to have a level of philosophical inquiry when it comes to like helping shape young minds.
1: Mm-hmm.
0: It is sort of a part of living, but you can also call yourself a philosopher just by asking why.
1: That's true. I was bringing it up because it reminded me of this TikTok I saw like a while back where this person was talking about how, you know, when she was younger, she would go to church and they'd have the live band and she'd be like, "Oh yeah, I feel God." But then she also went to a concert and then felt that same feeling. Mm-hmm. And it was just like, oh, I just really liked live music.
0: Yeah.
1: And
0: Yeah.
1: And so I wonder, when you perform, do you try to invoke that feeling of like, you know, I feel God in this Chili's tonight? Like, yeah.
0: Well, I will quote The Office at least once a show. but yeah, within that, like, it is a quasi-spiritual thing for me. Like, this is one of the mediums that, like, you can just lose yourself in it. I mean, you can do that in anything, well, for sure. But, like, I like to... I give myself to the music. That some people will call that a religious thing. Some people will call it spiritual. Like, you can call it whatever you want. But for me, it's like, it is... I'm not necessarily... It's not me performing. I'm just, like, letting go and letting something channel through this vessel. So I guess that's quasi-religious, but... I wouldn't necessarily say, and through that, I'm trying to promote that or push that kind of MO. It's like, I want the audience to feel something. Mm-hmm. I don't want it to be vapid, and I don't necessarily want it to just be like hedonistic. So yeah.
1: Yeah.
0: A little bit of both.
1: A little bit of this, a little bit of that. I saw, because, what was it? Jazz is the Interpretive Dance of Sound, Chapter 4, A New Pope. That was one of your captions on, like, a Facebook post. Oh, you don't remember making it?
0: I don't remember a lot.
7: Kyle, you're so deep. Why didn't you tell us?
0: Oh, I like to play stupid. If the less people expect to count on you, the easier your daily life can be. I have a lot of things going on, so, like, I'll play dumb with a lot of people just because I don't want extra responsibility outside of what I already try and maintain.
1: Me too. Me too. I do it at work sometimes. I'm just like... And she's like, can you do this for me? I don't even know how to do that.
0: Right.
1: I don't even know how to do that.
0: If you can play stupid, like, it makes everything a lot easier. So
1: if anyone's from work, like, listening to this, you didn't hear that part. You didn't hear that at all. But yeah, I saw that and I was just like, oh, okay. So he's got like kind of like a alter ego type thing when it comes to that. I didn't know that forgot about it.
0: I don't. There was definitely a time where I was posting a lot more on social media. I took like a year and a half hiatus. Like today's new song. We released a new song today. And when I started, I think I made a social media post about that or some show leading up to it. And it was my first post in a year and a half. Mm. So I'm a little disconnected, but we're at the point that is an absolute necessity in this career.
1: Mm-hmm.
0: I'm trying to get back into it. So I'll try to remember what I post next time.
1: Especially people like me who are professional snoopers.
0: Right.
1: Mm-hmm. I gotta get all the dirt.
0: Yeah,
1: I gotta get all the info. So back in 2012, you did this. What do you think about that?
0: Are you talking about the art exhibit where I was naked? Because that I remember.
1: Oh, I actually didn't get to that part. But do tell.
0: It was a college thing. We made a room that had motion-activated sensors that made music mm-hmm. as you walked through the room. And I was dancing around in a thong. I wasn't legally allowed to be naked. but I was dancing in a thong playing flute.
1: Oh.
0: It worked. It was great.
1: I mean, hey. You feel the music a lot more than I do, obviously.
0: I was feeling something.
1: But yeah, new song. New song. Let's hear it.
0: Speaking of feeling things, y'all like Drag Queens Tampa? Because this song...
1: Woo! I love them.
0: This is our latest single, Uptown Jackie Brown. It just got released this morning at midnight. This last night at mid-morning. It's out now. It's live. It is Uptown Jackie Brown. And I believe this one starts with Tim back there on the drums.

0: Encore.
1: You can do it.
2: Yeah,
1: we got 3 minutes.
2: All right, fellas,
1: left.
2: We got three to pick from: Preacher Man, Fastest Funk, or Fill My Cup. Preacher Man.
1: All right. All right.
2: I need 10 seconds to switch this guitar. All right, we go to that religious thing. This song is about, well, a preacher's son.
3: Man. Preacher Man's like 7 minutes.
1: No worries. Nah, we got time.
3: Okay.
1: We got the time.
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1: What up, what up, what up? 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You know, yeah, let's get into it. 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Let's go.

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1: 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It's your boy DJ NOKK1 and welcome to The Plug Radio. Man, listen, I just want to welcome the whole team. Everybody up in the building, we got Chris on the board, Mr. Spicer himself. What's going on, Spice? How is your week, man?
2: My week was pretty good. I just had like a 12-hour shift on.
1: Yeah, for sure. Listen, man, my week was amazing too, bro. And, you know, I'm just grateful to God to bring it through another week. And we're here on another Sunday just to give God praise. You know what I'm saying? I'm so happy. I hope you guys out there listening are happy to be alive and well today. God has really do some amazing things in our lives. And just prepared, even though the things are bad or made, you know, feel like you're in despair, understand they all happen for your good. All right. Now, listen, hey, we got a new member to our team, Miss Angie Marie. What's going on? What's going on?
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1: Hey, listen, I just want to welcome Ms. Angie Marie to the team. She's going to be part of this team, The Plug Radio. And listen, we got some great things coming happening in 2026. So make sure you're here. Make sure you're a part of it. Make sure you understand that, listen, we are here for you. All right. We also got some music coming up, too, that is part of our top five listeners. Again, this is something that you guys got to get involved in. All right. You guys get to get involved in. So we're going to put out on our Instagram. Make sure you're following us, our Instagram. That's The Plug Radio 813 on Instagram. Make sure you're following it because we have some music that you guys get to vote for. And the person or the people, rather not just the person, but the song that is vote the most is the song that's going to be played. So again, it's called The People's Choice. Listeners, you guys out there, and make sure y'all listen to it. So we're going to put some music up in the middle of the week. Make sure you get a chance to listen to each of them. And the best song win. All right. So let's get back into the music and we will be right back.

get right to it, right to it. Open up the Bible, let's get right to it, right to it. Go and make disciples, let's get right to it, right to it. Evangelize the world, let's get right to it, right to it. Huh? Let's get right to it, huh? Hey, let's get right to it, hey. Let's get right to it. Evangelize the world, brother and sister. Let's get right to it. I remember back then, I was rolling loud. Fast forward, we on stage, I rolling loud. Man, it's kinda crazy, Brody, I can't even lie. God chose a sinner like me, I'm just a chill guy. Hey, I came up out that water and got right to it. Jumped up out of college, but I'm still a student. Jesus Christ is God, I don't gotta prove it. Shout out Chuck Smith, but this the new Jesus movement. Look, you don't gotta work to get to heaven. Brody, pick up on that Bible, put down all them weapons. Turn away from the world, you know where it's headed. It's a battle, good versus evil, this is Armageddon. We be praying in the studio. Yeah, we stay in the studio. We've been here for days in the studio. Tryna plant some seeds in you foolios. Praying every day, let's get right to it, right to it. Open up the Bible, let's get right to it, right to it. Go on, make disciples, let's get right to it, huh? To it. Evangelize the world, let's get right to it, right to it. Huh? Let's get right to it, huh? Hey, let's get right to it, hey. Let's get right to it. Evangelize the word, brother. Let's get right to it. Heard as plan big as can be, let's get right to it. I want the faith to walk the sea, let's get right to it. Preach the gospel to my G's, let's get right to it. Let's get right to it. Let's get

0: News, call me the paper boy. It's the fruit of the spirit, you can't fake the joy. If you keep running from the Lord, where you think you're going? The word was spoken, let's get right to put it in motion.
1: Praying every day, let's get right to it.
0: Right to
1: open
0: it.
1: Up the Bible, let's get right to it.
0: Right to it.
1: Go and make disciples, let's get right to it.
0: Right to
1: evangelize
0: it.
1: The world, let's get right to it.
0: Right to it.
1: Let's get right to it. Hey, let's get right to it. Hey, let's get right to it. Evangelize the world, brother and sister, let's get right to it.

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1: Yeah, yeah, yeah. Welcome back, welcome back, welcome back. It's your boy DJ NOKK1. You're tuned in to The Plug Radio. And listen, let me turn this down a little bit. Listen. We got in the studio right now. And let me go through the playlist real quick. So, we played Spatula, new song by Stephen Malcolm. We played When He Calls by Razzie. We got 21 by Gabo, the Disciple. Now, number one, look, Gabo will be in the studio here next month, so make sure y'all tune in to check him out. We got LaGrange with Waze. We got My Everything by Lecrae. That's his newest single that dropped. This is last tour that he's going, so he's doing a lot right now, so make sure y'all check out Lecrae. We got all the way from CA, from Cali. I was on the phone with him yesterday. We got Right To It by OKG Josh. And then listen. That last song, the song that was after Lil KG Josh by the one and only Anji Marie in the building. Come on.
2: Hey, what up, y'all?
1: Yes, that song was fire, man. Listen, if y'all don't know, check this artist out. She is amazing with the poetry.
2: I appreciate it.
1: She's amazing with the rap. She got some bars, y'all. Look, I was surprised. I was like, what? Man, listen, I had to drop it. That is unreleased. I'm just letting you know right now. It's unreleased. She's going to get it down pat, but it's, you know, get her stuff going with that album coming.
2: Yeah.
1: She got something cooking. So, yo, I'm telling y'all, listen out for Miss Anji Marie. Listen, y'all going to be blessed. This is an amazing woman of God. Blessed rapper, poet, you know. Listen, she got it all. And then after that, we had Anna Kay with He's Been Good. And I'm telling you, man, the music choice this today has just been amazing. And thank you guys again for those who voted. And listen, I'm blown. But anyway, get it on. Let's talk about this subject that everybody been talking about on social media. Mr. Comedian himself, Drewski. Now, y'all heard and y'all saw how he was basically, you know, making fun of the church and making fun of everybody that was basically pastors and stuff like that. Me, personally, I thought it was a very poor choice. You know, I got offended. Even though, yes, these pastors out there are doing things that they're not supposed to be doing, but they're still making fun of our Lord and Savior Jesus Christ. It makes it look like they're not able, you know, people, when they come to church, that they expect that to happen. So guess what it's going to do? It's going to push people away, right? They're going to push people away from church, and we don't want that happening because, you know, we know the truth. We know what Christ has done for us, how we experience in life and what we've been through. So we don't want things like that to be, you know what I'm saying, exposed and people to make fun of our Lord and Savior, you know, because it's something that we take to our heart and we cherish because, again, every day God give us new grace. Every day he give us new mercy. And if in order for you to experience that, number one, you got to surrender. You got to surrender yourself unto him. You know what I'm saying? And me personally, like I said, I just don't think that. What do you guys think?
2: Well, yeah, what I think is personally what the Lord put on my heart was like 2 Peter 21. And I just want to be, you know, straightforward with you guys. What it says is that, but false prophets also arose among the people, just as there will be false teachers among you who will secretly bring in destruction, heresies, even denying the master who brought them, yeah, bringing upon themselves swift destruction. I said all that to say because, you know, yeah, we don't, you know, what we don't want to do is, you know, put up with someone mocking God, for
1: yes,
2: one.
1: That's right,
2: but
1: that's
2: also,
1: right,
2: two, we need to hold our brothers and sisters that are pastors and ministers and teachers, mm-hmm, accountable, making sure that they are delivering the word of God with truth, you
1: that's
2: know.
1: Right.
2: And that's where that scripture come to mind. What the Lord put on my heart.
1: Amen.
2: So we all hold each other accountable because we need what's true is true, and that's what we need to stick to.
1: Amen.
3: Yeah, and I actually totally agree. But the thing is, he actually took it way too far. I actually understand he trying to get like views and stuff like that, but yeah, he totally took it way too far.
1: Yeah, for sure. Man, listen, and I want to add to that too as well. It's what was it? 2 Timothy, it talked about, for the time will come when people will not tolerate sound doctrine, an accurate instruction that challenges them with God's truth, but wanting to have their ears tickled with something pleasing. They will accumulate for themselves many teachers, one after another, chosen to satisfy their own desires and to support the errors they hold, and will turn their ears away from the truth and will wander off into myths and man-made fictions and will accept the unacceptable. And that is so true, man, like, you know, what y'all said and so forth. And people, again, we have a great division that's happening right now. There's a lot of people that are coming to Christ, and there are a lot of people that are not. If you notice, a lot of the secular artists, or a lot of the secular people that are in, you know, in entertainment, whether it be movies, you know, music, or whatever the case may be, they're turning to Christ. Why? Because the God is waking them up. You know, Hollywood is being turned over right now. You know what I'm saying? And the music industry is being tossed. You know what I'm saying? Because of the name of Christ. You know what I'm saying? Because God is, he's letting the true sons of God come forth. He's letting the true sons of God go out there and speak the word. He's letting the true sons of God get into positions that they were in. And now the light bulb is switching on. You know what I'm saying? Because they're in those positions where they can talk about Christ, where we are shut out. We're the ones out here. If we go into Hollywood, they're going to stop us by the door, by security. We can't even get in there. But he's letting people that are in Hollywood already switching their hearts on at this moment, because they are secret agents, to go into a place like Hollywood and be able to change. Change what's happening. Change what's going on. Change the narrative. You know what I'm saying? So, look, God is doing an amazing thing. This morning I woke up and, you know, Bishop Raymond Williams, he had actually called me, and he told me, like, you know, actually called myself and Pastor Bernard Jones, and he called us together, and he said, man, he's like, I feel like the Lord is actually getting us ready for war. And literally, that's why I felt in my spirit, like, war. You know what I'm saying? And I think that's what's happening right now. Why these things are surfacing. Why these things are coming up. So I just want to encourage you guys, be prepared. Be prepared. Get your hearts and your mind tuned to the Spirit of God, because God's Spirit is moving on the earth right now, to and fro. It's moving just like the wind crosses the earth and the flows of water passes over the ocean. And it's like the air just goes over the land. Oh my gosh, I feel like preaching right now. It's just amazing how the Spirit of God is actually just flowing. And that's what I'm saying. We have to be prepared. We got to be spiritually aware and discern when the Spirit is moving. All right? I love y'all, man. That listen, you just gotta get, Auntie Marie looking at me like I'm crazy. We just gotta get prepared. We gotta get prepared, y'all, all right? So we're gonna take it back, get into the music real quick, and then we're gonna come right back, all right?

mean to eliminate, not to administrate. Run it back, what I'm finna say. Any demonic rapper can get on my dinner plate. They could never intimidate. If you talk down on Jesus and you make disintegrate, that's how you disintegrate. Time to renovate. Whipping cables, flipping tables. Forget your

0: All right, all right, all right. It's time for the word of the day. That's right. We're going to get into the word right now. Angie Marie, take it away.
1: All right, today's word I want to give you guys is from Galatians 5:22-23. It says, but the fruit of the Spirit is love, joy, peace, patience, kindness, goodness, faithfulness, gentleness, self-control. Against such thing, there is no law. And just kind of like going off of the topic that we talked about today, how do you know, what are the things of the Lord? Things of the Lord is what I just mentioned. When you see the fruit, you know, people by their fruit. Their fruit will produce the things of the Lord, which is love, joy, peace, patience, kindness, goodness, faithfulness, gentleness, and self-control. You will see those things. If you see anything that is other than that, then that's not good fruit.
0: That's right.
1: So we definitely want to continue to just walk in the Spirit, you know, and allow the Lord to lead us. And when we're walking in the Spirit, there's no room for us to be able to walk in the flesh. So I just want to encourage you all today. And yeah.
0: That's right. That's right. Yeah. You know, when you walk in the fruit of the Spirit, number one, you know, it gives you the opportunity for the Holy Spirit to really do what he needs to do in your life. You know, again, we are spirit beings. We're not made for ourselves. We are made to glorify God. You know, although we are here on earth, you know, we are spiritual beings, that we have a spiritual father, that we have a spiritual connection, which is the Holy Spirit, directly to the Father, Jesus Christ, and to our Lord and Savior, Jesus Christ, I'm sorry, and to our Father in heaven, which is God. And when we have that connection, then we're able to understand what he's talking about when he says that he will guide us through everything that is true. So when it's things that are true, things that are of him, things that are of good report, that is what we are supposed to be drawn to. That's the things that we are supposed Amen. To show. That's the things that we're supposed to mirror. Again, it says in the word that we are mirror images of our Father.
1: Yes.
0: So he created us in his likeness and his being. So that means we have an emotional God that loves all of us, that appreciates and is able to give unto us if we adhere unto his word. So again, when you're in your own self and you think that you basically by yourself and you have no help and whatever the case may be, that's not basically getting the fruit of the Spirit or shining or you know, glowing or emitting the fruit of the Spirit. That's you being selfish, and selfish or self-righteousness does not belong to God, and God is not in that. So when you give yourself back unto the Father, he's then able to give himself back unto you. And that's you having, like she said, the fruit of the Spirit, you know, which is love, peace, joy, long-suffering, mercy, whatever, you know. So when you admit those things, then you're able to get back those things. You have any thoughts, Chris?
2: Nope.
0: It's all good. It's all good. I like to put people on the spot. Anyway, but yeah, you know, with that being said, like, I hope you guys listen to that word and let it apply to your life, because it is life changing. All right. So when you go out there in the world, you are a vessel. Think of yourself as a mug that's empty. And then when God pours his Spirit into you, you're getting full. And until the point where you're full enough that you get to be poured out. And when you pour out, everywhere you go, you can tell somebody, God bless you, I love you, how are you doing today? You're making them feel joy. You're making them feel great. They might be having a bad day. They might be get up on the wrong side of the bed, don't know what to do. They might not have any money to pay their bills. But because of what you said to them, it gives them hope. It gives them joy. It gives them an ability to see tomorrow, to see the next second. You know, to see the next minute. It might be able to give them the opportunity to receive a blessing from somebody so they can pay that bill as well, too. So trust and believe, you are not your own. You've been bought with a price. That's Jesus Christ. All right? So we're going to get back into Amen. It. We're going to get back into the music. And yeah, let's go.
3: Yeah, it's off the dome.

And you chasing that life, that's good, brother. Ooh.

0: another level.
1: It's one thing to love public radio. 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
2: 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And, man, that has been an amazing show. I hope you guys kind of enjoy that. We're kind of wrapping up right now. Up next, we got Poetry Is, so make sure you stay tuned for that. And, man, I don't know, man. I just feel like right now I want to pray for somebody right now. If you feel led to call in, let's go ahead and pray for you. The request line is 813-239-9663, 813-239-9663. I just feel like I need to pray for somebody. If somebody needs a blessing, somebody needs healing, somebody needs something, just call in. 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I think that somebody's going through right now a tough week, and you don't know what is to happen, and we're going to pray for you that God opened that door for you. So I want to make sure that that line is open so you guys can get a chance to call. Give us a call, 813-239-9663. 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

0: Yeah, yeah, yeah. This has been... Let me just say this. This is your boy DJ NOKK1. And this has been The Plug Radio. And I just hope you guys enjoy the show. It was amazing to have our wonderful Angie Marie.
1: Yes, it's a pleasure.
0: Listen,
1: thanks
0: to
1: her, having me.
0: Her song was just fire. You know what I'm saying? And hoping to get more songs coming in the mix. But yeah, it's your boy DJ NOKK1. DJ Spiced on the boards. Spicer. Yeah, man, what you got plans this weekend coming up, brother? Nothing.
2: I'm just working.
0: It's all good. It's all good.
2: And then also we have the fun drive coming up next month on the 22nd.
0: Okay. Yes, sir. Yes, sir. Sorry, man. Spicer, I didn't put you on the board like that, bro. My bad. But yeah, up next we got Portia Is. So stay tuned. Again, this is your boy DJ Knock One. See us back here, same time, same back.

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0: Tampa Bay, Tampa Bay, you heard the sound off, and you know what time it is. It's time for the Righteous Rockers Experience. Your boy DJ Wayne and Lady Sash.
1: Yeah.
0: All right, you heard her. You know what time it is. You know it's time for Fun Day Sunday.
1: Yes.
0: And
1: Sunday,
0: we are signing
1: it's
0: up. It's going to be a wonderful one, right, Lady Sash?
1: Yes. It's going to be really, really fun.
0: Yeah, man. And guess what? We are in that zone where we're getting ready for our fundraiser. And, you know, I have a good feeling about this one, Lady Sash. How are you feeling?
1: Mm-hmm. Yeah, mm-hmm. I know our family is going to come through. They always do.
0: I do believe that. I really, really, really do believe that. And, you know, I think we have one of the best fan base in the entire Bay Area and beyond. I think the reach goes all the way to all our online people. And, you know, you never fail. I don't think I've ever had a show that we have done a fundraiser for and we didn't hit that target. So I'm pretty confident that, you know, you guys are getting involved. And if you say, you know, I got my thing stacked away this week and I don't want to mess with it, well, guess what? You can go right out there right now and make your donation from now. We can go in with a float. So you can go right ahead, just go to WMNF.org and hit that donation button right there while you are live on air today, and you can start the ball rolling. That means next week we got to ease this gang in.
1: Mm-hmm. Can just relax.
0: Nice and easy. Now, say you like it, Lady Sash.
1: Yeah, man, we can just easy and just enjoy the music next week. But if we don't have it, then we'll just have to, you know, do the fundraising next week.
0: Yeah, man.
1: In totality.
0: Yeah, so today we got to be, I'm in my throwback mood, you know. I tell Lady Sash that, you know, I feel like I'm going to go deep in my catalog today and pull out some of those, blow off some of the dust off all my vinyls. Mm-hmm. Mm-hmm. And those extended dubs that, you know, I know my people out there love them. Yeah, we're going to touch some Sly and Robbie, and we're going to go to some of those, the Taxi Gang crew and some classic dub-wise, you know, Coxon, and of course, Studio One classics. We're going to be hitting some of the big ones from the 70s, from the 80s, and even leaning into the 60s, just to show you how diverse and how deep my catalog go. I'm going to show off a little bit today. So guess what? Fasten your seatbelt. We're about to take off. This one will be a big one. Call up a friend and let them know that the biggest reggae show in the Bay Area is on. It's A Taste of the Caribbean. We take the thing global. So we say, if the reggae is good in Africa, we got it. If it's good in Hawaii, we got it. If it's good in the West Coast, East Coast of America, we got it. If anywhere it is, you know, the treasures of the Caribbean, we have it also. And we're going to lay it on you today. So get ready. We are taking off, and we are officially off. Boom, bang.

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0: And that's the voice of the man himself that we call the cool ruler, Mr. Gregory Isaacs. The man's a universal tribulation. Before that, we heard Talking Blues. This is the Talking Blues album from the Wailers. One of three, what I would consider to be explosive albums that came from Peter Bunny and Bob before the group broke up. Yes, this one, Talking Blues, Bob Marley is giving his version on this album of what, you know, was going on in the group. And a lot of people, when you hear, that's a great album to have because it gives you a lot of explanation as to how the group got to be divided. You know, Bob even said, like, yeah, he wrote songs like, you know, I Shot the Sheriff. Probably at that point, it felt like he was just revealing some of the inspiration behind some of the music that he sang while these guys were singing with him. You know, it was very, it's very classic and very cunning that, you know, he could do writing that was around his own band, and even within the band, people didn't even discern that it was about that. Very crafty, isn't it?
1: Yeah, smart.
0: That was Bob Marley. He said, yeah, man, every time he planned to see it, it seemed like somebody always wanted to tear his ideas down. So he talked about, you know, I Shot the Sheriff. So don't think that it's about going out there and doing harm to police officers. No, it's a metaphorical message about people who always come against ideas that you have. I don't know, maybe later on, you know, I don't know. We'll take something from some of the other albums, and then you heard Universal Tribulation from Gregory Isaacs. I want to take the classic. I'm staying in the classic zone. I feel like I want to spend some time in the 70s and the early 80s and maybe late 60s today and kind of go back into some of the throwback foundation music. But I'm still going to touch something from the current era just the same. You know, we got some big tunes out there that we really want to make sure that we keep you on the tune with and be in tune with what's out there. That's because I like to underscore the people that are doing it right, you know, so we're going to come back to that. But in the meantime, here is Lucky Dube on a song that I think it was remastered in 2012. It's Not Easy. You know, he's one of those artists that it felt like he was stolen from the world, kind of like Peter Tosh, you know. They're kind of in that same registry, and it so happened that both of them were murdered at the hands of, you know, people who just decided that they, I don't know what the intention is behind that. I can't get in the mind of someone like that, but you know, his life was cut short. Also, I heard just from the stories, it was just to take his car. So to steal a car, and wow, you take away one of the world's greatest musicians. But here we go, Lucky Dube. It's Not Easy. Big tune, big radio. You're locked into the Righteous Rockers Experience. Your boy DJ Wayne, Lady Sauce, dropping dimes.

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And that's the voice of Morgan Heritage. Yes, Peter Morgan and Gramps Morgan and the crew coming at you saying what we need is love. You know, there's a perverted version of love that's out there that is just take love that takes. But, you know, there's a love that gives. And when we go to John 3:16, it says, "For God so loved the world that he gave his only begotten son." So that's the love that we want to promote. You know, not just the love that goes and seek to take. You know, some people say, if you love me, you would do this. Well, instead of saying that you need my love and demanding something, love doesn't think any, it doesn't seek its own way. I always tell people 1 Corinthians 13 is kind of a great definition of love, because it gives you this context in which love endures all things, hopes all things, and it doesn't think, keep account of wrong done to it. So those things are kind of like, when we use that word love loosely, you know, we got to make sure that when we say one love, we're really talking about, you know, a space where we're saying we are willing to relent sometimes and not always be confrontational and always want to be the one to win and take and win and take, you know, because that is a different kind of version of love that's perverted. But let's get back to the real love, like how it's described in the book scene. Here comes Peter Tosh in a song that we call Johnny Be Good, the extended version. This is one of my classics I'm pulling out on you right now. This is a long version. Check it out. Peter Tosh, 1/3 of the Wailers, coming at you hard. Big tune.

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0: Alright, alright, and that's the voice of Neshe. She says, Yahweh is my way. That's my way too, girl. Yahweh is my way. And you know, we can say loud and proud that we ain't ashamed of the gospel of Yahusha Mashiach. Yeah, man, because, you know, he's the one that gives us peace, joy, hope, love, goodness, gentleness, meekness, patience. Should I continue, Lady Sash?
1: And give her everything.
0: All of that good stuff, man. Yes. It's all treasures. It's like a treasure box of goodies, you know. That's what our King and our Lord, the Most High, have in store for you. So if you're burdened down and you're feeling heavy today, just cast all your cares on him. That's what it says in the good book. So we're just doing that today. We want you to understand that this is a positive space, a space where negativity is not allowed. You come here to escape all the bad news. Mm-hmm. You know, yeah, even before we come on the hour, we listen to the news, it's like it's all bad news.
1: Yep.
0: But we are here with the good news today, and we dropping it in a sweet one-drop reggae style-y, right, Lady Sash?
1: Yeah, it's nice, bud. You just relax, and you just bounce your little shoulders, and, you know, groove. Mm. It's a blessing.
0: It is a wonderful blessing, and that's the right word. I want to big up some people, Mr. Bays, DJ Bays, always on the on the ones and twos with us, you know, making us know that he's out there, he's listening. It's always a delight to hear from you. We want to big up Cornelius, just calling through to just say, you know, the entire Righteous Rockers movement, not just the show on a Sunday, but also the concert was a wonderful blessing, and we are wanting to bring that back. And, you know, we have people have been asking by popular demand to bring that show back, so we're going to do all that is in our power, in our limited power, but we got a big God who is unlimited. So we going to ask him to provide so that we can bring that show back by popular demand, as you're asking. We know that he's going to make a way. In the meantime, between time, just understand, we're going to get to the scriptures, but I want to drop some more Righteous Rockers on you as we in the inspirational hour. Here we go. Are you ready? Fasten your seatbelt. Lady Sash, you hold on to your chair.
1: Long time.
0: Hold on to your chair. We're about to move. We got to gain altitude. We're going up with this thing. So call up a friend and tell him that, yo, WMNF, no good. You know, good. We can't say no good. It's better best right now, because we're about to take altitude and bring this thing to another dimension. Here we go.

0: Righteous Rockers Movement in association with
1: All right. Hey, man, I'll tell you something. We need to talk a little bit because, you know, the lines and people are just really excited about the vibe that's going down right now. And there's a thing that I really want to get you involved in. Remember, people out there, Lady Sasha, I want to tell everybody this. What happens next week, Sunday?
2: Next week is our fund drive.
1: Our fund drive. That means that you want to be a part of this.
2: Yes.
1: If you are out there and enjoying what we are doing and you're thinking to yourself that, how can I really support the movement? Mm-hmm. This is something that is a treat for me every Sunday. We are giving you ample warning this year so that you can be ahead of what is coming and you can get your, you know, put your ones and twos together, gather all your gatherings. Mm-hmm. And if you, as we said at the top of the show, if you want to make your contribution from now going in, if you want to break it up and do something now and then do another later, or however you want to do, suppose you're excited and say, I don't want to forget on Sunday, so let me do it right now. You can do that. You can go right there at the show right now. Just go to WMNF.org and hit that donate button, and you can say, this is for the Righteous Rockers for fundraiser. And when we come in on Sunday next week, we would have had a float coming in. Mm-hmm. So we'd love to see that. But, you know, if you can do that right now, then next week is perfect. We just want to get it done. And at the top of the show, we want to make sure that we have our quota all met and all that good stuff. All right. So in the meantime, between time, you're locked into the mix. It's 4 to 6 in the mix. And in case you're wondering what's the good vibe you're feeling, what you're hearing, it's the Righteous Rockers experience. This is how we do. This is how we do. It's Sunday. And we call it Fun Day. We're going to come right back at you with the whole with the scripture of the day, and we're going to keep you right in that zone. So stick and stay. The music continues on the Righteous.

Okay, I know I got some people all from all over the Caribbean. This one is the man from St. Kitts, the fireman himself, Mr. Emran Henry. And he's saying, get out the flags them and wave. For all the people that like soca music, here we go. We are coming at you hard with the soca vibe. It's the righteous soca man.

0: know you're gonna dig this.
1: Right. All right. We are in the mix. I want to get, before we wheels up out of here, I want to make sure that I get to you guys, you know, the word, because, you know, we want to make sure every time we come on air and we talk to you, we have the word that you leave here, not just with DJ Wayne and Lady Sosh impression, but you leave here with what the Ruach Elohim has to say, because you see the word of God in Psalm 119, it says that thy word is a lamp unto my feet and a light unto my path. And it says also, where can a young man cleanse his ways but by taking heed to the word of God? There's something about the word that can keep you and sustain you. I always say it this way, that when you exhaust all that you know, you either can do one of two things. If you exhaust all the resources you have in your reach, you have to go and say either add more resources, or we're going to do something supernatural. So in this case, when you say that knowledge is exhausted, strength is exhausted, you got to go to a higher source and pull from that source. And we know that the word is, we are all wisdom, knowledge, and all the information that we need to get through the things that we are getting through. That's where we can find substance there. And so I want to propel you today that no matter what is going on in your life, take solace in the word. Pick up the Bible, pick up the scriptures, and read something today. And you never know, it might be exactly what you need to hear. So say a prayer before you go into your, you know, your reading, and ask the Holy One of Israel to say, just lead me and guide me to where you want me to find the word that I need for this season. Because I tell people all the while, the scripture is always Rhema. It's always a Rhema word, because the word is current, it's constant, and it's always relevant. So pick up the book today and take a read, and you never know what Yah has in store for you. As we are coming to the top of the hour, I can see the plug getting ready to come at you with some good, you know, hip-hop music. But in the meantime, we're going to drop something more on you from our collection here. And here's a song coming to you from Tasha Houston. It says, Sheltered in the Arms of God. If you can just remain in a place where your heart and mind is stayed on Him, He says that He will keep you in perfect peace. Now, say it, go, Lady Sash.
2: A long time we must say that. We just need to listen, you know.
1: We not listen.
2: Wow. So if we listen and just abide in His presence, we will be fine. And I encourage everybody that's listening today to just lock in a little bit more, read the Bible, as DJ Wayne says, mm-hmm. and you will be surprised at how good God comes through for you. So we are definitely sending you into this week with some more positivity. So it's Sheltered in Your Arms.

0: is Imran Henry, and you're listening to the Righteous Rockers Experience with DJ Wayne. Stay tuned.
1: I put a full suit of armor, eh. I put a full suit of armor, eh. The devil cannot touch me.
0: Keep it locked.

0: So, ladies, Ash, can you imagine? 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
1: It does.
0: It's time to say wheels up out of here. And, guys, you know, it was fun rocking with you. But, you know, we say whatsoever things are lovely, whatsoever things are pure, whatsoever things are of good report, think on these things. And remember, let the words of your mouth, the meditation of your heart, let it be acceptable in your sight. Until we see you again next week when we get to do our fun drive.
1: Yes.
0: You have yourself a powerful week.
1: Blessings.
0: Yes.
1: Favor.
0: Ladies, Ash, tell them.
1: Yes.
0: Tell
1: blessings,
0: them.
1: Favor, and love. Walk good.
0: Walk good. If you don't say that, the show can't done.
1: That's true.
0: All right, we out. Love you guys, and keep safe out there until we meet again next week. Be willing. Bless up.

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1: Here's a song my brother David wrote. It never bothers me for someone to call me David, because that way I only have to work half as much. And he works twice too much, so I don't have to work at all. So we fixed this song up for him.
2: A good friend took me to dinner at a high-class restaurant. We got to talking and he asked a question, what it was I really want. Well, I guess I didn't understand the question. What does

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Face it, man, you ain't getting any younger. I've seen how the business can get you down. What's it gonna take to hit the big time? What's gotta happen to take that bow? I took another bite of my chicken fried steak. I said, what makes you think I'm not there now? Because I told them about all the people I meet, folks like you who enrich my life. I named my children and the girl I married. He knows I married up because he knows.

I'll let you decide which one that might be. Yeah. Yeah, and there are times when I get frustrated. Man, everybody does. That ain't no big deal. But this is my dream and you're welcome in it. And I thank you all for making it real. Radio stations like W.

0: This is an old song. It's called Freightliner.
1: Y'all are going, but Florida's a flat land. It is flat, but
2: she's looking up, way back.
1: Been up in Tennessee for 8 years. Yeah, way back, way, way, way back. Back. And before glaciers even. Right on. Speaking of way back, this next song is inspired by an African American custom when folks that were brought over from Africa were, due to our government's decree, not legally acknowledged as citizens, nor given any rights, and they weren't allowed to marry. They contrived their own ceremony for becoming wed, and they would jump over a broom, and that practice sort of worked its way up into the mountains, and now we're going to sing about it. It's called Jump the Broom.
0: Thank you, guys. I'd like to propose a toast. If everybody out there with a drink, just raise your glasses up real tall and high right here. And I'd like to say cheers to you guys supporting live music, WMNF, Suncoast Blues Society, and us. Cheers. And also live music again. Hey, this is a new song. It's so new, it's not on our new record. It is that new, ladies and gentlemen. Me and Ed wrote it. Hope you like it.

0: Thank you.
1: Hello, everybody. My name is Jennifer Hollowell. I'm the host of the Indie Hour on Monday morning. If you like this kind of music, tune in, and you'll get to hear an hour of it every week. Thanks for coming out to our Americana Fest. We're going to have a great night of music coming your way. And to let you know about some other upcoming shows, the second annual WMNF Peace Awards will be Saturday, August 28th at the Strass Center, which is formerly the Tampa Bay Performing Arts Center. Who's going to be there? Eliza Gilkinson will be there, and we'll have Amy Goodman as a keynote speaker. That will be an exciting evening. Paul Thorne's coming back. He'll be here at Skipper's along with Ronnie Elliott and Rebecca Poley on Saturday, September 17th at 8 o'clock show. And that's the night before our birthday bash. He'll be appearing there as well. All right, don't forget to buy your raffle tickets and do anything you can to support your local community radio station. All right, it is now time. Put your hands together for Steve Connolly and the Lesser Gods.
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0: Let's do it right now. 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
1: One, two, three.

Oh, we must be back in Florida, man, because this just feels too good. Oh, it's hot down here, but on the upside, it's hot down here. So. How about some more music? Who's up for some more music? Okay, we're going to have to do a few of those songs over, if that's okay, because we only rehearsed six, so we're going to wing the rest of it, if that's all right. Okay. You won't know the difference anyway. So how many of you are here for the first time ever seeing the Trailer Park Troubadours at all in a concert? Cool. All right. How many repeat offenders do we have here tonight? There? Nice. Cool. How many of you were drug here kicking and screaming? All right. Good deal. Good deal. Some of our band members were too, so it's all right, man. We got that in common. So, all right. This next song I wrote while I was working in a factory a long time ago. And it's a factory you may have heard of. It's called Specific Electric. And we made everything that General Electric found too tedious. And so while working there, I thought I'd go ahead and was driving to work one. Yeah, a few of you who've had a few more beers will get that. We'll wait for you. We'll wait. So I was driving down the road on my way to work one morning, and I saw this scene on the side of the road. And a lot of songwriters will do this. They'll say, there's a song in there somewhere. And I'm not so sure there was, but I'm singing it every night anyways. So.

0: you.
1: All right, let's get the Trailer Park Troubadours on out here. Come on, fellas. Rayzilla, Polly, Spoons, George, come on. George the Spork Harris. Not a spoon, not a fork, a spork. George the Spork Harris.
2: Oh, yeah.
1: Good night. All right. We're just taking a little breather so we can pull out all the stops. Okay, we're going to party for M&F now. We're gonna really party now. All right. That first set was just a trial run. We're just seeing where you guys were. So who's ready?

0: Okay. Give these guys applause like they've just walked out on stage and get us rolling out. Give it up. The Trailer Park Troubadour.
1: I was talking with Clay earlier, and we did an interview when I was in the midst of being very ill. And it was one of the few that I did, but it was really one of the most treasured interviews I think I've ever done in my life. And I've done a few. And so I want to do this for him. This is a song that I wrote for the album called The Boxing Mirror, which was the first album I made after I was sick. And I don't think I've been here since then, and I just want to thank everyone who ever helped me in any way or came to the show or whatever. You know, thank you very much.

musicians. Over here on guitar, making a youthful, joyful noise on my behalf, Mr. Brett Lucas. Right here next to him, this gentleman watches over, guards, and protects each and every one of my bass notes, Mr. Charles Bartels.

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Now, over here on the keys, all of them. This is a gentleman who holds the entire thing together for me. All I have to do is walk out here and step into it. Ladies and gentlemen, my music director, Mr. Alan Hill. Won't you please join me in applauding all of them, including our fabulous light and sound technicians here this evening. And please recognize all the wonderful people from WMNF for having us here. Thank you, wonderful ladies, so much. This song is from the first album to start this coming up out of the crypt that I've been doing here lately. 6 years ago, the CD, A Woman Like Me, garnered me a W.C. Handy Award. Thank you. And this song from that CD still most exemplifies how I feel in my heart right now after this 47-year struggle and this 63 years of life.

Should be on an upcoming album. Eventually. We sure do appreciate WMNF for asking us, Ted Lucas and WMNF for asking us. I think Bev was the leading drive behind all that, so thank you, Bev, for helping us out. But we do appreciate being here. We appreciate y'all watching us and hanging out and drinking beer.

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0: Amanda Shires, everybody.
1: It's great to be back in Tampa. It's been too long. Did any of you guys remember us? We're actually our own children now. It's on the list. Yo no bailo con Juana. 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

0: Thank you.
1: I can't twist it. 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See? That's what I'm talking about. Thank you, baby. As I said, it's so good to be here with you again. Last time we were here, we were trying to pull this little mess together, and I'm grateful to say that it is finally coming together. We were fortunate enough last year, we didn't know when we were here before, but I was on my way to a Grammy nomination. Did not win, but my name was in the mix. Finally. Apparently, Eric Clapton is a better rhythm and blues singer than I am. So we'll go figure on that. But this is one of the songs from the greatly acknowledged CD, The Scene of the Crime.

0: Thanks so much for being so welcoming to us. We appreciate it. I know it. I know it. They've been following us all over this country. I'm telling y'all that right now. This is a song that we're working on for our next recording. This song's called All My Mistakes.
1: All right, we've got some good energy happening now. Oh yeah. Oh yeah. And I used to pine for autumn, because in Florida it's kind of late in arriving, but evidently it's late arriving everywhere this year. But if y'all want to just close your eyes, maybe you can see something with this next tune.

0: Thank you very much.
1: Everybody, once again, all these gentlemen up here are so talented and such just rocking dudes. So much fun, so kind. And they all have wonderful music available back there at our merch table. They all have records. I encourage you to check them out. We're going to do a song now off Eric Merrill's record, The Western Star. It's called Brown's Dream. And Eddie, could I ask you a question up here real quick, please? Okay. But meanwhile, Eric Merrill, everybody, Brown's Dream.

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2: 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Thanks a lot.
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1: 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A bon ton roulé, I guarantee.

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You a soldier boy, on leaving West Lindo. Music that it rocks just a thousand miles. They wanna hear some American music, American music. They wanna hear that sound, that from the USA.

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Where is a howl from the desert, a scream from the slums, a business if they're rolling through the beat of the drum. They won't like some American music. American music. They wanna hear that sound right from the USA. Oh.

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Country swinging, not Daniel too. Jazz, country, western, and Chicago blues. It's the greatest music that you ever knew. It's American music. It's American music. It's American music. It's a crazy sound that from the USA. Well, that US soldier boy had to stop running his tracks when he hears a crazy beat.

Thanks for sticking around. We saved you the best for the last. Not only in Florida, but maybe one of the best in the country, the best Americana bands. And they are really breaking out all over. It's great to have them here tonight. Okay, now we have some other news. Just before we do this intro, I was sitting out there and all these people were coming up and they wanted Blackfinger CDs and they thought they were sold out, but they just found out more. So if you want Blackfinger CDs, the band that just played, they're back there now and you can get more Blackfinger CDs. You know, this band has been near the top of WMNF's playlist the last two or three years, probably top five every year in the most played bands on WMNF. We are glad that they are here tonight. Bradenton, Florida's pride. Have gun, will travel.

Girl, sit your flat ass right on down over there. And put your wig hat up on the wall. Girl, I ain't your country clown. And your domino's about to fall. Where you been out, stepping out in the heat?

baby. I had my thumb in the air on a southbound road, just stepping into Mississippi. Now let me warn you about this story that's about to unfold. It's gonna sound a little trippy. I'd been walking most of the morning on this hot and hazy day. I heard a distant rumble, step

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His fingernails were long and caked with many moons of dirt. He had several days of whiskers and a booger on his shirt. He said his name was Lawrence, but his feelings would be hurt if I ever called him anything but Larry. His name was Larry. Dude, I don't go to McDonald's and bug you when you're working, all right? I don't even go to McDonald's, all right? So, no, I do. I had a Big Mac earlier today, and it's sitting on me like one of those iron anvils. You saw me dancing earlier? Not wise after a Big Mac, I'm telling you. Well, Larry asked me where to with a weak and yellow grin. I said, I'm off to see a friend in Nacogdoches. Well, isn't that uncanny? So am I, he said, hop in. This Mississippi sun can be ferocious. So I slid across the upholstery like a greasy plate of fries. Buckled up my seatbelt and I closed both my eyes. I've seen my share of danger. I'm not a

booties. I never found my place in that tricky social maze among the schoolyard jocks and classroom cuties. One autumn day at recess on the playground, second grade, I saw a kid tapping me on my shoulder blade, and I found myself bearing the word.

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They crossed their fingers, holding up their hands, cause that's the law, and they showed them their cootie vaccination. Well, the autumn wind grew colder and the trees lost their green.

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We rolled into Nacogdoches at 25 past 9, the engine farting like a finish line Ferrari. And we sat there for a moment, Larry looking deep in thought. He stuck out a shaky finger and he touched me on the spot. And I rolled up my sleeve and exposed my cootie shot. I said, ain't nothing personal, man. I'm sorry. I'm sorry, Larry. Kids can be so cruel. And we carry those scars into adulthood throughout the rest of our lives. All the nicknames the kids called us on the playground. All those little cultural things that back then meant the world.

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But there was pain in his eyes, so sharp it'd make you wince. A struggle worse than Holyfield and Tyson.

0: What is that? You think it's apple juice. 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But if it's scotch, that's all right. I can't tell what it is. It's liquor. Oh, just pound it down. This is athletics up here. Nostrovia. Una Rosa Roja.
1: Good afternoon. Is it a good afternoon? Are you having a good afternoon? I can't tell. You're just kind of sitting there. You don't look like you're having that great a time yet. Please show me in some way, shape, or form that you're having a good time. Put your hands up. There we go. It's good to move around a little bit. I know it's a little hot. We're having a great time here at the 5th Annual Americana Fest. Thanks for coming out. You know, the events like this really help keep the station on the air. You know, we need to raise money to pay for that FM signal. And we like doing it with concerts more than going on air and doing that. So thank you, sir. I agree with you 100%. And one of our greatest supporters coming up right now. Ladies and gentlemen, are you ready? Wait, they're not ready. You're ready, though, right? Well, listen, let me remember to mention the raffle. They're coming around with tickets, and that really helps out, too. And this band has a couple CDs for sale back there at the merchandise table. Everyone, just take 1 second and do this. Look around. Look back there. Oh, yeah. That's where it is. No, you didn't move, ma'am. You didn't look right over there. You can see where... There you go. See? That's where you can go buy a CD, and that really helps the bands out because they don't make a lot of money doing these gigs. They do it for the love of WM&F. Are you guys ready yet? Do you think... Because they want it perfect.
2: We're good.
1: You ready? All right. Let's hear it for the Rich Whiteley Band right now. Come on.
3: Hey, thank you guys so much. Mr. Eddie Wright sitting in on the guitar. Hey, listen, so we're going to get the jam started. We're going to take a break, and then we're going to get the jam started. You guys ready? Nice. Hey, but before we take a break, though, I'm going to tell you guys,
2: We're
3: a bunch of poor, innocent kids up here on the stage playing the music that we love, making our way through life. And if anybody's interested in sponsoring the band, you too can buy a CD back there in the back. It's our national debut. Me and Ed both have our CDs back there. If anybody feels like helping out a bunch of poor kids, go right ahead.
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Hey, good morning, Tampa Bay. Welcome to the Friday Morning Show. My name is Tim. I'm filling in for DJ Spaceship, who will be back next week. Got a great show planned for you. Want to give a shout out to my co-host on First Call and the host of Revenge of the Synth, Ashley, because she contributed half the playlist and arranged. You just heard I'll Be Sure off On Your Own, Girl. It is 6:10 in the morning, and you are tuned to WMNF Tampa 88.5. Let's get back to it, shall we?

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4: Thank you, Tim, and good morning. I'm Hannah Lauguasiano with the WMNF News Headlines. It is 6:30 a.m. For the first time in 3 years, the Federal Reserve has raised short-term interest rates. The board's unanimous vote is in direct defiance of the wishes of President Donald Trump. WGCU's Jennifer Crawford recently talks with FGCU Associate Professor of Economics, Dr. Victor Klar, who breaks down what this rise in rates could have on the markets and inflation.
5: Help us understand the significance of a quarter of a percentage rate hike.
6: This is the first increase in interest rates that the Fed has followed through on in about 3 years, since 2023. And because we've had really persistent inflation over the last several years, this is a signal that maybe for the first time in the last 3 years, the Fed has realized that inflation, while it continues to be sort of low and slow, it continues to be out of line with their ongoing goal for price inflation, which is just 2% per year. So if they raise interest rates, which will make mortgages more expensive, car loans more expensive, business loans for construction companies more expensive, if they're raising those rates, it's because right now they're more concerned about that persistent inflation than they are about the possibility of driving down purchases by consumers and firms that they borrow money to finance.
5: Where will the public see the impact of this?
6: We are already seeing it because financial markets anticipated a bit of an increase in interest rates today. Home mortgage rates have been rising accordingly. Financial markets often react to not just news, but also the anticipation of news. And so often if there's money to be made or money to be lost, you go ahead and finance things or borrow money, not based on how things are this minute, but based on how you think things might be down the road.
5: That's why they're at the highest so far in 2026.
6: That's correct.
5: All right. Can you help us understand from an investment point, what does this mean for investors?
6: So when the Fed uses its one and only one tool, which is interest rates, it works really, really well when they're trying to slow down the economy. If you think of it like a horse's rein or pulling on a string, if you pull on a string, it's really easy to rein things in. And so that's what the Fed does when it raises interest rates. If it thinks people are spending too much money and they're financing those purchases to do it, if they want to slow down that demand, then they raise interest rates and they make it even harder to afford to purchase goods and services. And hopefully, when that demand decreases, it makes prices slow down and not rise quite as quickly as they had before. When money is cheap, prices rise. When money is expensive, prices rise less slowly. If you are a potential home buyer right now, it's not good in either direction. On one hand, your rent is more than it's been before. When you're thinking about buying that new house, prices are higher, food is higher, gasoline is higher. And if you're thinking about purchasing a new home, even if prices in Southwest Florida of homes have moderated a little bit, it's the financing now that will be even higher.
5: Now, will this impact our just skyrocketing fuel costs that we've been seeing?
6: So the Fed is concerned about inflation in general, but it probably won't. This action today, it may slow down price inflation overall, but because the increases that we've seen in oil prices, diesel prices, and gasoline prices, which is where we see it the most, every day we see those gas prices, this probably won't make those particular prices lower, but it may slow down overall price pressure for all of the other things that we buy in a typical week.
5: So we also know that this decision had to be a very tough call for the Fed. It's also in opposition to what President Trump wanted. What do you think the overall reaction is going to be?
6: So financial markets typically react to the unexpected. So at least initially after this announcement was made today, there wasn't much of a reaction in financial markets because most investors anticipated an interest rate increase. And that is what we got. And it's about as much as we expected.
4: Traffic is slightly backed up approaching downtown Tampa on I-4 West. Otherwise, it is pretty clear right now. This afternoon will be cloudy with an isolated thunderstorm and highs in the low 90s. Tonight, you can expect another isolated thunderstorm. Otherwise, it will be partly cloudy with lows in the low 70s. Tomorrow, expect a thunderstorm in the afternoon with highs in the low 90s. I'm Hannah Laglaciano with the WMNF News headlines. 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

0: Dolly. We've loved you till the moon and back. 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
2: All right, you just heard the Undisputed Truth doing Smiley Faces. 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Sophie B. Hawkins did Damn, I Wish I Was Your Lover. 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
1: All right, you heard Ne-Yo doing And Then Life Was Beautiful. 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Get right back to it before the NPR news comes on.
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2: All right, you heard Major Lazer doing Rotate with America. 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
2: 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I invite you to join me and my assistant Nancy Johnson as we explore the roots and the fruits of this uniquely American music, the blues. 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
4: Thank you, Tim, and good morning. I'm Hannah Lauglisiano with the WMNF News headlines. It is 7:30. Two Tampa Bay real estate investment executives are being charged for embezzlement and theft of their employees' benefit and health care plans. According to the Tampa Bay Times, they face up to 10 years in federal prison. The co-founders of Tampa-based RAD Diversified Right, Inc., Brandon Dutch Mendelhall and Amy Vaughn are also accused of defrauding their investors during an almost five-year-long $152 million investment scheme, according to court records obtained by the Times. Mendelhall and Vaughn used millions for their company's investors to fund a luxurious lifestyle: private jets, jewelry, high-end clothing, nanny services, and more. The Clearwater Free Health Clinic is opening a new wellness center. Its expansion comes after a report found nearly 10% of Pinellas County's total population is uninsured. For Anthony DeGuina, the CEO of the clinic, these findings only show the increased need for accessible preventative care.
5: We did do a capital campaign in order to get that money to put this in place. And, you know, it's another reflection of the community's belief in what we're doing. Now we get to expose them to, you know, physical wellness services that they typically wouldn't be able to get. Example, yoga, stretching, ongoing physical therapy through Nova Southeastern University.
4: According to DeGuina, the Clearwater Free Health Clinic enrolled 428 new patients last year, almost double from 2024. He expects the number to grow, especially as insurance premiums get more expensive and the property tax measure in the November ballot might cut hospital budgets. For the last 18 months, Pinellas County law enforcement agencies have collaborated with Immigration and Custom Enforcement through formal arrangements called 287G agreements. WMNF's Valerie Smith has more on a new activist group that wants to change that.
6: The Talk to Your Sheriff Coalition says they want to save local resources for local problems and to avoid putting neighbors into an immigration enforcement system they say is cruel and unjust. Largo resident Kathy O'Gara is the president of the coalition. She said that it's especially important for Pinellas residents to get involved because of the county's sheriff, Bob Gualtieri.
7: Going back even to 2019, the sheriff really has been pushing for this policy, not only in Florida, but across the United States, and influencing other people.
6: Police officers trained under the 287G agreement are authorized to take on some of ICE's duties. City police departments were not required to join under Florida law, but all of Pinellas's police chiefs did so last year anyway. All of them signed on just days after receiving an email from Sheriff Gualtieri saying they were required to, quote, do certain things regarding immigration enforcement or be removed from office by the governor. O'Gara said that even if the sheriff doesn't budge, other officials might be able to make a change.
7: It is about talking to your sheriff, but it's also about talking to people that have power to make a difference and make decisions, the decision makers in our community.
6: The Talk to Your Sheriff group has spoken at several public meetings in Pinellas County and plans to continue doing so as long as 287G agreements remain in place. For WMNF News, I'm Valerie Smith.
4: Susie Wiles, President Donald Trump's chief of staff and a longtime Jacksonville political strategist, announced being cancer-free on Wednesday. She thanked family, friends, doctors, and Trump for their support. Wiles is a Florida political veteran who served in Jacksonville Mayor John Delaney's administration before becoming former Governor Rick Scott's campaign manager and later taking on the same role for Governor Ron DeSantis in his 2018 campaign and eventually for Trump's 2024 campaign. Traffic is backed up approaching downtown Tampa on I-4 West. This afternoon will be cloudy with an isolated thunderstorm and highs in the low 90s. Tonight, you can expect an isolated thunderstorm. Otherwise, it will be partly cloudy with lows in the low 70s. Tomorrow, expect a thunderstorm in the afternoon with highs in the low 90s. I'm Hannah Laguasiano with the WMNF News headlines at 735 on 88.5 FM and WMNF.org.

0: On Friday, October 16th, the Spooky returns to New World Music Hall. 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Last Grasp. And Obsidian. Plus this year, Alexis Brooke Williams graces the stage as our host and MC. And DJ Jet will be spinning nocturnal tunes all night. Hey, saints and sinners, don't forget the costume contest. And we will have vending from Cats, Bats, and Beds and Mel's Spells. 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
1: 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Zap did Oh Baby Baby. 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
3: You just heard the Manhattans doing Hurt. Before that, Frank Zappa did Uncle Remus, and New Edition did Telephone Man. And it is 50 after 7. You're tuned to WMNF Tampa 88.5. 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

0: lady. Here I come, baby. 813-238-8001. I need all the Foxy phone calls.
1: Uh-oh.
0: Well, not Foxy like that, but, you know, like, I mean, like, Foxy, like, to meet this Foxy goal.
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0: Right.
1: And let them know that they appreciate, they love, and they need to hear this kind of music every Friday morning.
0: That's right.
1: Help the weekend get started. Help your last day of the work week go well. 813-238-8001. 813-238-8001 is the number that you gotta call. If we had your number, you'd hear from us. But we don't have your number. That means you have to call us. And we still need to hear from you. Okay? We have a big footprint in the Bay Area, so there's no excuse for us to... We need to hear from you, and it's important, okay? You keep this equipment in the studio, the microphones, the electronic board, the headphones. All of this is top-notch equipment.
0: That's right.
1: And we owe all of this to our listeners, okay? We're trying to get you, we're already listening. We want to make you a listener sponsor to be responsible for what happens here in your community radio station. So you got to call us at 813-238-8001, 813-238-8001, and we need to hear from you. We got less than an hour to go, okay? And your phone call is mighty important. Call us. Put your money where your ears at, okay?
0: That's right. And Tiny Tim, what you got going for us?
2: We got a donation of $100 from Sean in Wyomama.
0: There we go.
2: And says, DJ Spaceship has really opened my mind to a lot of great music.
0: Hey, I appreciate that, man. Thank you for giving me that opportunity. Sean in Wyomama. This is what I'm talking about. You know, I actually have a show that I do down in Wyomama area out there. And a Big Ben in 301 at the alley, I do a bowling event out there every first and third Thursday. Yeah. Me and my partner Lo, the People's Champ, we do it every first and third Thursday. So, Sean, yeah, we're out there doing our thing, giving people options. And, you know, thank you for giving me an opportunity to open you up to more great music. And everybody else out there can do the same thing by giving a call to 813-238-8001. And I have an anonymous donation of a generous $100. And they said, thank you for all the help when I was a volunteer there. And listen, I don't know who this person is, but I'm going to have to investigate, put on my detective outfit. I mean, Halloween is, you know, a couple of weeks away, so I guess I could be a detective and figure out who this person is that I made an impact on that made them donate towards my goal to help me meet, beat, and exceed that goal. 813-238-8001. Now, that has me smiling hard, and I'm going to have a great day on purpose. Many days to go forward, but this right here is one of those many ones that stand out. And even when you look at when Greg Wickstrom reached out to me and asked me to come back to the Pinellas Prep School to be with amongst the kids and stuff like that, things like that give me joy. That's how I get my win. That's my blessing or my shine for me, knowing that I'm making an impact in the community. And that's something that WMNF likes to know as well. And you can know that as well by giving us a call and donating to the cause to help us meet this goal. We're almost there. The goal started at 4,000, then we got down to 2,000, and we done slid a little under. Now, we're losing a little steam, but we have to get that going again. 813-238-8001. You can be a part of the challenge we have going, a challenge of $250. Ooh. And then there's another challenge, $400. And we also still have tickets to go and see Don Lemon and D.L. Hughley tomorrow at the Duke Energy Center for the Arts Mahaffey Theater in St. Pete. $100 gets you that pair of tickets right there. And then we still have the tickets for the Rowdies game, a Rowdies game of your choice in the remaining season, $140. That's 1 4 ticket voucher. So you and three other people, or you can send four people to go to a Rowdies game. So look, it can be a date night. It can be a girls' night, a fellas' night, couples' night, birthday gift, early gift. Or, hey, it could be an early Christmas gift. I know we got some football fans out there, and we do have a football team here in Tampa Bay, and you can go ahead and get those football tickets for the Rowdies, $140, a 1 4-pack voucher to any remaining regular season game. Now, I might not be out there kicking the ball around, but you can kick around that phone to 813-238-8001, and I can't pick up my phone, I'm at work. That's fine, I have an option for you. www.wmnf.org, and there's the donate button on the website as well to make that magic happen so you can be a part of WMNF history by keeping the station going. People powered, power to the public, radio, power to the people. Again, no one tells us what to play.
1: Nobody.
0: No one tells us what to do.
1: Nobody.
0: If I want to play something that has Tuba Central,
1: play it.
0: And Harrison gonna be jumping.
1: Hey.
0: If I want to go and play some old school, I can play it. If I want to pick up the phone, if you want to pick up the phone and talk to DJ Spaceship, I had some people recently call in and say, hey, man, we want to come and we want to meet you. And they came and they said, we want you to give us a tour of the station. What radio station you can call and actually have that happen? You can pick somebody and say, I want you. And they give you a full tour of the station, the history of the station, from the knowledge that they know. Yeah. And they just take you around.
1: Hey, nobody, but yeah. Right here at your community radio station. That's why it's important. Keep us independent. Keep the voice of WMNF independent. And we can only do that with your help. There's only one other station in Florida that can call themselves community radio. They're in Miami, we're here, and that's it.
0: But they can't call themselves WMNF.
1: Yeah, but you are blessed. You are blessed, and you might not even know it, but you are. So please call us right now. Whatever you're doing can wait for just a moment while you dial 813-238-8001. 813-238-8001. We're waiting to hear from you because you can help us make that goal, the call goal as well as the monetary goal. But none of this can happen unless you give us a call.
0: That's right, 813-238-8001. We're going to jump into a quick song and reset. We'll be back right after this message here. Tiny Tim, I see you, brother.

0: 813-238-8001. Had that Rob Bass, made me think about that Rob Bass for a second. Hit it. Yes, yes. We are almost to the goal, but we still need a little more help. We still need to meet our call goal, and we still need to hit our financial goal. We are now $1,200 away from hitting the goal, and we can make it. We can do it. We still have time.
1: With your phone call.
0: We need that 813-238-8001 so we can meet this goal and keep things going. Harrison?
1: We don't only need to meet it. We need to exceed the goal, and we can do it here with your help. Nobody can help us but you at this point. Area code 813-238-8001. Keep us independent. Keep us away from Big Brother. Keep Big Brother out the door, okay? We don't need to see him anytime around here, okay? We play the music we want to play commercial free. We are independent. 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They can survive. We are trying to do something that nobody else does in the state of Florida except one other station in Miami. And this is the other one. 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You keep us that way, and we are depending on you to help us remain free and independent forever. Okay? 813-238-8001. Step to your phones and call us. Time is winding down. We're going to have to give it up to the news at the top of the hour, but we need to hear from you now. Call us.
0: That's right, Tiny Tim. What you got going on?
2: I was thinking, like, if you come to this facility, it's state of the art. It's a state of the art art boards. The operation we run, our social media outreach, and now we're starting to produce things on video and put them out there online.
0: Mm-hmm.
2: I mean, we're doing a lot of stuff. We're very smart with our money. We paid this building off early,
0: yeah,
2: with donations. Instead of waiting around, we were smart and knocked the mortgage out quite quickly.
0: Yeah,
2: you know, and so I mean, they're very smart with your money, folks, and you know, we do all this for you and for this community, and to lift this community up, and you know, give voice to people who might not necessarily have that voice.
0: That's correct. 813-238-8001 is the number to call. Don't forget about the website, wmnf.org. Listen, I enjoy coming here each and every time. And just to piggyback on what you said, Tiny Tim, about the building, this building is actually built for a Category 5 hurricane. What does that mean? That means not only are we strong in the community, but the building is strong to keep us in here so that we can continue to bring the music that you love, the shows that you enjoy, the personalities that are on air, as well as the, you know, just keep you informed and up to date, and giving opportunities to people where you can come in and, you know, see the state-of-art equipment, get the training, become a volunteer, a part of WMNF. And, you know, the Tropical Heat Wave was brought back a couple of years ago, and it's been going, doing its thing pretty well. I mean, we do so many things with the community. We're in the Martin Luther King Parade. We do that as well. We have the record sales.
2: We have the record sales.
0: We have the tribute shows that we do as well. We even have the Halloween show coming up
2: as
0: well.
2: Halloween's going to be a three-band dark wave show that's going to have Obsidian, Modular 3, and Last Gasp. And those are all Florida dark wave bands.
0: What does Mike say? The bewitching starts at a certain time?
2: Yeah.
0: I like when he does that every time, man.
2: Exactly. It's going to be the 16th of October, and for $88, you can get a pair of tickets to go see that.
0: Yeah.
2: So, I mean, it's going to be a good time. I will be there for sure, without a doubt.
0: Mm-hmm.
2: And,
1: but you got to call. Area code 813-238-8001. We got about 35 minutes to go before we got to give it up to the news. Okay? But while we're waiting for the news, you can go quietly to your phone or you can make a lot of noise. But anyway, we need to hear from you. Area code, but your money where your ears at, okay? Every code 813-238-8001. That's 813-238-8001. The nice people are waiting to hear from you right now. So call them up. Area code 813-238-8001. Hey, you know, we've been saying this number so much, I'm getting tired of saying it.
0: I thought it was my Social Security number for a second.
1: Well, I'm telling you, man, but we, like I said, we can't call you. You have to give us a call and help support community radio. Keep us independent. 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And you appreciate it, too, because that's why you're listening. Okay? Become a listener sponsor. 813-238-8001.
0: That's right. And listen, the only way to become a part of WMNF is, you know, a listener sponsor. It's got to be that 813. You got to go through that area code, and then 238-8001, 813-238-8001. And I just, thinking about the different tribute shows we do, it's not like it's one lane, one genre. It's like so many different types of shows. And, you know, we have access to so many different types of shows to entertain and keep it going. And speaking of which, the shows, there's a show going on tomorrow, September 26th at the Duke Energy Center for the Arts Mahaffey Theater in St. Pete. And we actually have tickets that we have, a pair of tickets for $100 gets you a chance to go and see Don Lemon and D.L. Hughley.
2: It's
0: a good show. If you want to go outside but not be outside, that's a perfect way to, you know, start your day and end your day. You go there and then you have your good time, get your little taste, and then you just, you know, but you can only get those tickets by giving a call to 813-238-8001. That's where those tickets reside, right here with us. I have my family in the back there, and they're not doing anything. They're looking for something to do. They're looking to get into some stuff. But in order to get those tickets, you have to reach out to 813-238-8001, or you can go to the website, to WMNF.org, and hit that donate button, and that also gets you those tickets, as well as the Rowdy tickets, the four-pack. We have the four-pack, the game, $140.
2: $140.
0: Gets you, and any game left in the remaining, you know, the season that's left, you choose the game, and you're going to the game. It's a...
2: And nobody is on the phone right now, so we need you to call.
0: Yeah.
2: Or go online, WMNF.org.
0: Yeah. We need some action going on right now. We're coming to the final stretch. We have 30 minutes to go. But we have about... Now we have 5 minutes until the news comes in. I have Hannah Not Montana coming in. But after that, it's just straight go mode, like it's always been. But we really need to meet this goal. We have $1,200. Somebody can call in and do a people's patio paver. That'll hit the goal right there. Put us right at $100 remaining. They can call in and do the passport. That's $1,000 right there. Or you can do $84 in the circle of friends. So we have options. You can give us a call, or you can go to the website, WMNF.org, to see some of the gifts that we have that you can get as well. And, you know, that's one of the many things that we have that a lot of other places do not. So when I see that light flashing, we have a couple of lights in the studio. We have one for the door, one for dead air, then we have one for phone calls. And the one that's flashing right now is not the one I want to see. It's not the one for the donations. It's the one for the door. And I don't want to go and be, I don't want to be put out the door. I don't want WMNF doors to close. In order to keep, to help prevent that from happening, you can give a call to 813-238-8001. And, you know, you can, you know, move us towards keeping those doors open, opportunities, volunteers, and programs available for people to come to WMNF and see it continue to go on. I remember as a kid, this station was over here, and I've watched it grow to what it is now. And we've had so many people come through these doors, personalities, music lights, celebrities, just different talents, politicians, to try to figure out what's happening in this world. But what I know what's happening is we have a goal to meet to keep those type of things going and available to you, whereas it's not controlled by the man. We're not working for the man. We're not just a cog in a machine, and we're not the machine. We're the community. 813-238-8001. 813-238-8001. I can't say it enough, but right now we're going to shout a little bit, and we're going to come right back just before the news.

0: 813-238-8001. We need you guys to pick up the phone and shout.
1: Come on now. 813-238-8001. Only 30 minutes left and we need to hear from you. We're running out of time, but we still got a goal to meet and we can only do it with your help. You got to call us. 813-238-8001.
0: That's right. But we can't get there without those calls.
1: We can't make it at all. I mean, it just ain't gonna happen.
2: Yeah, we can do 1,200 in 30 minutes.
0: Yeah, I've seen it done in record time. The community is here, and we are here for you as well. So just reach out and pick up that phone.
1: Come on, Hernando County.
0: Yeah,
1: hey, Hernando. Do what Polk County did. They came up. Come on, Hernando County. You can do it too.
0: That's right.
2: And if you Pasco. Call, nope. If you call, nobody's going to be, you get right in.
1: Yeah. There you go, because nobody's calling right now. And that's depressing. Nobody's calling. We need to hear from you. I mean, seriously. Seriously speaking, you know, we need to hear from you. Mm-hmm. You need to call us 813-238-8001. Help us make this goal. Well, we got two goals. We got the monetary goal and we got the call goal. So if you ain't got a lot of money, give us a call, and that'll go toward the call goal as well. Okay? Call us, 813-238-8001. 813-238-8001. Spaceship, what's happening over there?
0: Well, I got Hannah Not Montana with the news. Hannah, what you have for us?
3: Spaceship, and good morning. I'm Hannah Lauglaciano with the WMNF News Headlines. It is 8:30. Curtis Wilkie Beasley is scheduled to be executed next Tuesday for the 1995 murder of Carolyn Monfort in Polk County. WMNF's Kaylee Fuller has more.
4: Curtis Wilkie Beasley is 77 years old. Beasley would be Florida's 16th execution this year, following a record 19 executions in 2025. Grace Hanna, executive director of Floridians for Alternatives to the Death Penalty, says the state's governor has significant authority over when executions take place. He does not have to provide an explanation or selection standard as to who gets an execution warrant.
5: I can't speak to what is on the governor's heart or mind, but, you know, we always look to tell these stories and help our state's leaders know that they can choose a different path.
4: Two additional executions are scheduled for October, as Florida continues carrying out death sentences at a pace not seen in decades. Hannah also commented that while the state has increased its pace of executions, juries are handing down fewer death sentences than in previous years.
5: But it's interesting because we have seen this push and this increase in executions, but we're not seeing that in juries. Juries are actually not sentencing people to death nearly at the rate that they were in the past, despite laws becoming easier to sentence someone to death in Florida. So we're seeing that the public is rejecting the death penalty, even though our state's leaders seem to be accelerating towards it.
4: Hannah says her organization plans to hold vigils and protests across Florida on the day of Beasley's execution, including one in the Clearwater area. For WMNF News, I'm Kaylee Fuller.
3: The federal government has approved Florida's request to expand the 2026 fall Atlantic red snapper season. The Florida Fish and Wildlife Conservation Commission announced the approval will allow the agency to test management of recreational and for-hire operations for red snapper in both state and federal waters off the East Coast from October 9th to October 22nd. Earlier this year, the U.S. District Court for the District of Columbia granted a preliminary injunction to halt such fishing in the South Atlantic. Amid concerns about overfishing, commercial fishing groups led by the Southeastern Fisheries Association sued U.S. Department of Commerce Secretary Howard Lutnick and the National Marine Fisheries Service regarding exempted fishing permits that would have allowed Florida a 39-day recreational red snapper season in May and June. A rare type of coral reef off the Atlantic coast of Florida could soon be at risk. WMNF's Valerie Smith has more on a proposal to open more waters up to rock shrimpers. The National Oceanic and Atmospheric Administration is asking for public comment.
6: A plan would allow fishers to drag heavy nets across Florida's ocean floor in the world's only ivory tree coral habitat. Under the proposed change, rock shrimpers could bottom trawl within a few hundred feet of the coral's habitat, making it easier for them to collect and sell shrimp. The nets destroyed 90% of this rare coral species before the process was banned in the region in the 1980s. The coral grows at less than an inch per year. That's slower than a fingernail. Massive mounds formed over thousands of years can be destroyed in a few minutes by fishing equipment. Even when equipment doesn't directly hit the coral, plumes of silt stirred up by the nets can blanket the coral and kill it. Alex Ains is a marine scientist with Oceana, a group that advocates for ocean preservation. She said that killing coral can be bad, even for commercial fishers.
7: It's not just beautiful coral, it's also really important habitat. So they provide spawning and nursery grounds for species, including snapper, sea bass, grouper, sharks, shrimp, species that support Florida's commercial and recreational fisheries.
6: The Secretary of Commerce denied a similar proposal in 2022 because the proposal didn't address concerns about fish habitat and coral destruction. The public comment period closes on November 17th. For WMNF News, I'm Valerie Smith.
3: Traffic is backed up approaching downtown Tampa on I-4 West. This afternoon, expect some sunshine and a few clouds with highs in the high 80s. Tonight, it will be clear with lows in the high 60s. Tomorrow, expect plenty of sun, so perfect time to grab your umbrella and hit the beach, with highs in the high 80s and lows in the low 60s. I'm Hannah Lau-Glaciano with the WMNF News Headlines at 8:35 on 88.5 FM and WMNF.org.

0: WMNF 88.5, 813-238-8001. Want to thank our volunteers in the back, Christine Cooley, Alita D, Margaret L. They're back there waiting on your calls so we can get this, so we can meet, beat, and exceed this goal. I also want to take the time out to thank you, send a special thank you to our returning donor, Pete's Bagels, located at 1804 East 4th Avenue in Ybor City. Erica and the crew sent us breakfast this morning, sending love to our volunteers, Lala and her mom, Louise, and big thanks to everyone at Pete's Bagels. Listen, man, I'm smiling hard and having a great day on purpose. I'm actually sitting in here with the maestro himself. I won't say DT's name, but I've learned a lot from this brother here. And we also have hard-hitting Harrison. Oh, he don't got those groceries in his system. Now it's time to get everybody else to come on in. 813-238-8001 is the number to call into. 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
1: And it really doesn't matter.
0: No.
1: How you call or that's what right. You do. We don't care if you call or if you go to the donate now button. But please, please, we got less than 30 minutes to go and we want to meet our goal. Seriously speaking, we need to meet our goal because we need to let the suits know here at the station that you love the station, you love the kind of music that we're playing, and you want to keep us independent, away from Big Brother, and keep us playing the kind of music that we love presenting to you, because this is one of the last stations that there are actual people here. You know, live folk, and hey, and nothing like live radio. Nothing like. So we make mistakes, of course, because we're human.
0: Yep.
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0: Right in your own backyard.
1: Right here. So, I mean, a lot of people don't realize until you go out of the area, that, hey, there's no station you can get that you don't get commercials on. But they're trying to get you to convince you to buy this kind of soap or use this kind of deodorant or drive this kind of car. We're not there. Okay? And you keep us from being there. So call us and help us remain free and independent. And the only people we depend on is you. 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You're in the community and we are depending on your support right now because we gotta pay these bills. Only three times a year that we come to you, and this is one of those times, and time is running out. We gotta get out of the way for the news and at 9 o'clock. So call us right now. It's getting crucial. In fact, it is crucial. So that's why we need to hear from you. Area code 813-238-8001. Give us a call.
2: 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It's your boy DJ EFN, one half of the Drink Champs. Hope you're having a great morning out there. You know, right now you're listening to WMNF Tampa with DJ Spaceship. Let's go.
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4: 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So kick back, dig, while we do it to you in your eardrums. For me, I'm known as Lollipop Man, alias the long-haired sucker. My motto is,

0: 813-238-8001 is the number to call. We in a funky time right now. We're making it the P-phone, but we're going to make it the G-phone. The goal of 1200 is still on the table. 813-238-8001 is the number to call so that we can get closer to meet, beat, and exceeding our goal. But we can't do it without y'all. I'm just going to say it like that. Harrison, what you got going on over there?
1: We got a call from Tara Burrow. Call from Tampa with a $108 pledge.
0: Excellent. Hey.
1: Okay. Well, she loves the station, and that's why she donated, and that's why be like Tara and call us.
0: Thank you,
1: right
0: Tara.
1: Now at 813-238-8001. That's 813-238-8001. Only 14 minutes left, and we want to make our call go. So whatever it is you got, call us with that amount, and hey, see what you can get. 813-238-8001 is the number for you to call right now.
0: That's right. And again, we're almost there. We're reeling in. Tara, thank you so much. She's helping pull us closer and closer. So we got to make some noise for on that one right there. We still have a little more road to cover. And we can get that together. We just pack it up and we just get inside that wagon and keep on push, pull, and dragging till we get past that finish line. 813-238-8001. I see one person is there on the line. But again, like I said, we have a couple of lights in the studio. And the one that I like to see light up is the one when the phones are being ringing. And I don't see that one going on right now. And I need somebody to join Tar and everybody else that has donated to the cause. 813-238-8001 is the number to ring out to. I'm going to let a little bit of this come in, and we're going to come right back after this short break.
2: Oh.

0: 813-238-8001. 813-238-8001 is the number to call. We're almost at the goal.
1: Help us out.
0: Help us out. Reach on across that aisle and hey, man, let's go on and help spaceship.
2: Lights are open.
0: Let's get them
1: only
0: there.
1: 11 minutes left, and we have to meet our goal. We need to meet our goal. You can help us meet our goal, but you have to call 813-238-8001. You got to call us because that's how we made the goal. Three times a year, and this will be the last time you hear us ask you for your hard-earned money this year. Okay, this is the last time. Okay, so call us right now, 813-238-8001.

0: 1.
1: That's right. And I see the lines are starting to ring now. We're getting there. We're moving in the right direction. And I want to thank Helen Harrington from Sarasota. She says, appreciate your show every morning and love Jimi Hendrix. Thank you for that generous 100, Miss Helen Harrington. Listen.
0: Where is Helen calling? Where did she call from?
1: I'm so sorry. I got to say the location.
0: Yeah.
1: Helen Harrington from Sarasota, which is in the Tampa Bay area, donated $100 towards the goal. And she appreciates your show every morning and love Jimi Hendrix. And I played more Hendrix today than ever. I actually played it earlier than when people expected, because if you listen every Friday morning, I usually kick the Hendrix off around after the last news set at 8:35. I played the Hendrix to play a couple of songs, but I played it a little earlier, played some of the 7 o'clock. The bottom of the 7, the top of the 8, and at the 8:30 spot, the usual spot. So
0: only 10 minutes left.
1: That's
0: you
1: right.
0: Got to call us right now. 813-238-8001. Things are real crucial.
1: It's coming
0: here
1: down.
0: At the station, we're coming down to the finish line.
1: Fourth down and inches.
0: Hey, call us. 813-238-8001. We need to hear from you. Okay, please call. 813-238-8001. Help us make the call go as well as the monetary go. We can only do it with your help.
1: That's right, Tim.
2: And we need some folks that can afford $100 to donate right now. $100. If we can get 10 people like that, we'll be set for the fund drive for us. So
1: 10 people to donate 100, that helps us hit that goal.
2: And we can do it.
1: Yeah, it can be done. It can be done. Or is it 20 people at 50?
0: Yeah,
1: 20 people at 50. I'm doing a little math here, but they can do that math a little bit later. But you have to call in to 813-238-8001, and you can do the 100, or you can do the 50, or you can do the whole 150. But again, we're here to make sure that we keep the things going with the station that's been going for so long. Keep the history going. Keep the history rich.
0: Only 9 minutes left.
1: 9 minutes left. 813-238-8001. That's the number to call to get in to help meet that goal and exceed that goal. So there's no need to sit there and just watch and think about it like that. WMNF. 813-238-8001 is the number to call. So we can, we keep the station, keep the man up out of the building.
0: Hey, and this is the last time you're going to hear from us this year talking about you sending us money. Last
1: right.
0: time. The rest of the year is going to be all music, okay? So make this an important time, not only for us, but for you as well. Support community radio, because it's right here. You can hear us, so that means you in on the goodness, okay? Keep it good.
1: Yeah. Keep the show going. Keep it flowing. We have 8 minutes, and then Democracy Now! Is going to take over, but I still have you, so what we're going to do now is going to keep it going. Only 813-238-8001 is the number that you need to focus on to right now, so we can meet and exceed this goal. Without you, we can't make this happen.
0: Mm-mm.
1: We and sitting and thinking about it, holding your thumbs, that's not going to make it happen either.
0: Ain't no way.
1: However, 813-238-8001.
0: That'll make it happen.
1: That will definitely make it happen. That'll put us bingo. How you GPS say? You reached your destination. 813-238-8001 will get us right where we need to be. You will be a part of WMNF history. My family in the back, they're just sitting back. I need them to earn their keeps. And the only way they can earn their keeps is if you pick up the phone, 813-238-8001, and give them a call. Give us a call. Reach out. I dare somebody to call in right now and say, hey, what's happening? And just have a conversation and see what's going on there. We have all kinds of gifts back there that you can get. Thank you, gifts. I need 10 people at $100 or 20 people at $50 each, so we can meet and exceed this goal. But the goal won't move without you guys giving us a call to make this happen. Tiny Tim, what you got going on?
2: Not much. Got lines wide open.
0: Nobody's calling.
2: We need you to call now. 813-238-8001. Democracy Now! Is going to be on straight up at 9 a.m. And we need you to to call in now.
0: 6 minutes.
1: Don't make me come to your house. If I could come to your house, I would. If, like you said earlier, if I knew your phone number, I'd give you a call.
0: There you go.
1: I wouldn't sit back and wait on you. I'd be proactive with it. But right now, that's not the case. I don't have that kind of technology. I'm not Professor X. I can't read minds. But what you can do is read the phone and just dial 813-238-8001. And that gets, what better way to show your thank you and appreciation by donating and helping Spaceship hit his goal?
0: 5 minutes left.
1: 5 minutes left. But you can be in before the 5 minutes end. That's what I'm trying to say. 813. Or the website.
0: Yeah.
1: The website, WMNF.org. And 813-238-8001. Like you said, we're not trying to take your rent money, your mortgage money, your car note, your car insurance, your fishing money. But, you know, such as myself, I have things that I enjoy doing as well. Sometimes you tighten your belt a little bit for a short time to have a long time. 813-238-8001 is the number.
0: Disposable income.
1: That's it.
0: Disposable at throwaway money. That all of us got a little bit, and we just want a little bit of the little bit, okay?
1: That's right.
0: We don't want it all. Just a little bit of the little bit, okay? 813-238-8001, and that'll help us, okay? Hey, 4 minutes to go, and we got to get out of the way for the news. And because you depend upon the news, we depend upon it. News is news, okay? But independent news is something that you can't get on commercial radio or TV. We bring it to you.
1: That's right, 813-238-8001. 813-238-8001 is the number to call. And I just seen Sean Canaan, the man with the master plan, come on in here. And listen, I've been here for a while. I remember when I first started listening to WMNF. Well, when I was listening, I thought he was recorded. Until I seen him do it in action. So I kind of tried to mimic him, but it didn't work for me that well. So I would just watch how he do things like that. And I was a volunteer at the time. Then I became an employee. And again, you also can have that same opportunity to come in and see radio, but the other side of the screen of radio. Instead of being on the other side listening from the car, you can come in and see it. Volunteer gives you an option to do so. 813-238-8001. That phone call.
0: That phone call is the call that can keep
1: 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You made the winning shot. 813-238-8001 is the number to call.
0: Make that phone call.
1: Make that phone call. 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
2: First off, WMNF Tampa. And yeah, we're almost there. And we've got one line lit up. We need some more.
0: That's right. And something's happening.
2: So go to either WMNF.org or hit that phone app on your phone or your tablet. And donate that way. And we got great gifts for you. You got that cool t-shirt, that Power to Public Radio. It's a really bold statement. You look great in it. We've got unisex, women's cut, and a long sleeve. And the short sleeve is $100. The long sleeve is $120. And you can break that up into payments if you want to. And also, look at...
0: 2 minutes.
2: Consider becoming a circle of friends. Call up and ask what that is. It's where you give us money every month. You tell us how much to take every month, and then we do. And it's easy to do.
1: 813-238-8001 is the number to do to become a part of the circle of friends. Again, people patio paper, $1,000 one time, $84 in a circle of friends. We also have the outdoor pack with the bento box, the lantern, the power bank, and a t-shirt for $325 or $28. $28 for the Circle of Friends. And I want to give a thank you to Jerome Rennick from St. Petersburg, Florida. St. Pete Pinella showing out with a $10 donation.
2: There you go.
1: And let's see what it say here. Oh, only the president doesn't make that. Okay. And I want to thank DJ Spaceship. He's an excellent representation of the station. But, hey, that's a heavy one right there, man. I'm a good representation of the state. They're excellent. Listen. My man Jerome, You got me smiling, wide smiling over here. But we have 30 seconds remaining. What you got, Harrison?
0: We got a call from the anonymous family of $100.
1: Yes.
0: Okay. Thank you so much. We need it.
1: Yes,
0: everybody to call. And you can keep calling.
1: Yes, you can continue to call and say, I want to donate to Friday Morning with DJ Spaceship. 813-238-8001 is the number to call to make sure that DJ Spaceship meet, beats, and exceeds his goal with his trio of friends. 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

1970 comes, goes, from the Temptations and Ball of Confusion. 11 minutes now, down past 6 o'clock. Good evening to you, Tampa Bay Steve, the Hitman Williams, on your radio now until 8 o'clock this evening. Big shouts going out to Miss Patty. She's over there waving. The Marvelous Marvin, and of course, Reverend Billy. Great job and great show every Friday. And next Friday is our fund drive. Got to raise some money to keep both shows on the air. So please, next week, support us if you can to keep the great R&B from

22 on a TGIF Friday. Partly cloudy and raining in some areas. Keep it locked to the best in 60s and 70s soul. It's the Friday Night Soul Party. Taking us back. Here comes Atlantic Star. When love calls, you better answer.

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All right, this time, got to do a instant request. Big shouts going out to my great friend, Mario Nunez, and his family checking in and checking out the show. Here comes Cameo. She's strange. 6:30.

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Charlie Wilson and the Gap Band featuring Ronnie Wilson, Robert Wilson, the Wilson Brothers. 6:39 on the drive. It's raining in some areas, so please drive with extreme caution on tonight. You're listening to the station, and the jams from the 60s, the 70s, on your radio now. Here comes Kool and the Gang.

That's going out to Harrison and Sarah, good friends of mine, and great DJ Harrison Nash. All right, top of the weekend to you. Big shouts going out to Mike in Toppin Springs once again. Brenda in Winter Haven, glad to hear your voice, Brenda, on tonight. Thank you for phoning in, checking out the show. Slick and Barbara over in the city of St. Petersburg. Michelle Williams, happy birthday to you, Mick Mick. Gloria J. King, happy belated birthday. Tiana Williams got a birthday coming up. Happy birthday, and it's coming from the Friday Night Soul Party and Classic Soul, which is WMNF Tampa. Nobody, I mean nobody, jams like this station.

said you know, rather than go through a long, drawn-out thing. I think the melody on the box will help me explain.

0: Miami, Florida. No pain, no gain. Good evening to you, Steve the Hitman Williams, on your radio now. Until 8 o'clock this evening, along with Garrett, we're on your air and on your radio now. Until then. Garrett, how you doing this evening? Everything is good.
1: Everything's good, Steve. How are you?
0: I'm doing okay. Any shouts, dedications, or requests?
1: Not as of right now, but the music sounds good. I don't know. I feel like you're doing something a little different, and I'm really liking it.
0: So it is. It is. Yeah. It's up-tempo, and, you know, I normally play a lot of slow ballads and stuff like that, but I've been getting a lot of requests for a lot of fast, upbeated stuff. So, you know, just trying to squeeze in a lot of great music. We got the Fun Drive coming up on next week. And, Garrett, if you can, please tell our listeners why it's so important to phone in next week and support this show and this station.
1: Of course I can. It's really important to phone in and to give what feels good. That's what I say. Because we are a community radio station that depends on our listeners as much as you depend on us. And so it really means the world to us to have the contributions that you all make when you can. And the money really does go a long way, much longer than I'm sure most of you think. And so if you can give a dollar, if that's what feels good to you, that's amazing. If you can give more than that, that's great. And there's no amount that is too small. And every single time, with every single donation, we hold a lot of gratitude for that. And we'll most definitely put it to good use for us and for you all. So that's what I have to say about that.
0: All right, Garrett. Thank you so much. Really appreciate you. All right, 720. Make that 720 of it, 88.5 FM. Today's R&B and Classic Soul. Let's continue. Here's Nick Ashford and Valerie Simpson. Any street corner. Soul Party.

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All right, we're just around the corner from Who? Who Did It Better? Coming up in just a few minutes. 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

98.5 FM with Gold, the Mighty Mighty Spinners, and Could It Be I'm Falling in Love. Big shout's going out to Bobby and Seminole. Good half to you, Bobby. Thank you for phoning in, checking out the station. All right, it's 7:24 on the downgrade, and you know what time it is. It's time. It's time now for Who Did It Better. And tonight, Miss Ella Fitzgerald. She did a song back in 1969. Dionne Warwick came back in 1970 and did the same song. I Never Fall in Love Again. At the conclusion of the second song, we only need 20 calls at 813. It's 239-9663 on Who Did It Better? 1969. Ella Fitzgerald.

Classics Old 1969, Miss Ella Fitzgerald. Let's go back Tampa Bay to 1970. Here's Dionne Warwick at the conclusion. 20 calls at this station.

going to be a very close one on this one. Both songs sound great to me, but it's up to you, our listening audience out there tonight. That's Dionne Warwick, 1970. Just in front of that, 1969, Miss Ella Fitzgerald. All right, we only need 20 simple calls. At 813, it's 239-9663. 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

Evil One going out to Kim in Ohio. Kim loved those Lost and Found jams. All right, 7:36. I'm not sure we reached our call goal yet, but I'm quite sure we have. But just in case you want to phone in, once again, Ella Fitzgerald, 1969. Dionne Warwick, 1970. I Never Fall in Love Again. You can phone in and vote if you haven't voted at this station. Here's one for Zyke over in the city of St. Petersburg. Zyke, here comes gold from the Four Tops.

0: Doves and the Four Tops, Tampa Bay. It's classic soul. Let's go back to 1963. Here comes more gold. These are the Impressions.
1: You must be a sad, sad girl.
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0: 5 FM, the big old Otis Reddings and Carla Thomas and Tramp. All right, 744, we're just around the corner from the Soul Kitchen. Coming up next with Big Eddie G and David Bryan. Right after that, the legendary DJ Son. He's Chuck Core Jr. and Flashback Friday. And Chuck is going to put you on the bus and take you for a ride around here and there. So keep it locked at this station. All right, Joan and Steve, the Hitman Williams on tonight is Garrett. And before we go to Garrett, I want to remind you once again that the Fun Drive kicks off next week. Please support this station and this show. It's Tampa's longest R&B show on the radio now. This show has been around for more than 45 years only because you support it and make it happen. So make sure you dig deep if you can and support us. Like Garrett said, no pledge is too small and no pledge is too great. Need to hear from you on next week. All right, Garrett, any shouts or dedications?
1: She called a couple minutes ago. Shout out to Linda burning that working oil. So, yeah. And shout out to all of our listeners who've been calling for Who Did It Better. I won't give the numbers and I won't give away, but it's definitely been going good. So if you want to get in some more votes, you still can vote. So let me know.
0: All right. Thank you, Garrett. All right. Big shout out to Sharon, Cha-Cha, Scott, Auntie Barbara, Michelle Williams. Happy birthday. Gloria J. King. Rest in peace. Tiana Williams celebrating her birthday. To Nini and Sister Soul. All right, big shout-outs going out to the Red Man who just had surgery on last week. Get well, Red Man. We love you, man, and thank you for always supporting this station. Let's see, Nini, once again, shouts going out to you. Big

What is love? First time play, gospel classic. You're listening to 88.5, 756 on the downgrade. Let's go back. Here comes gold from Al Green. We're winding down. Big shouts to Bruce, Woody, Ricky, and Leroy.

0: checking in and checking out the show. Tampa Bay, the old clock on the wall, simply says, radio personality, Steve the Hitman Williams. That's all for another TGIF Friday. 7:59, reach on us next Friday as we're trying to raise some money at 6 p.m. and support the Friday Night Soul Party. Need to hear from you. And before we get ready, get up and get on out of here. Got to bring in Garrett with the final tally on tonight. Was it Ella Fitzgerald, 1969, Dionne Warwick, 1970? Garrett, the floor is all yours. Who won this Dynamite battle on tonight?
1: Thank you, Steve. Okay. So out of 36 votes that we got today.
0: Wow.
1: 16 more than our 20 call goal.
0: Exactly.
1: Yes. It was Dionne Warwick who walked on by with 20 votes.
0: Wow. Dionne won it.
1: Yeah. And Ella Fitzgerald who started out with 16.
0: It was kind of close.
1: It was kind of close.
0: Yeah, because the last 3 weeks has been a blowout, a landslide.
1: It's been rough.
0: Yeah, exactly. Garrett, we got to get ready to get on out of here. Any final shouts?
1: Shout out to you for this fabulous show. It was so fun. Like somebody said, the disco funk, upbeat kind of, you know, moment. It was cute. It was cool, too. Thank you.
0: All right. Thank you, Garrett. NPR News out of D.C. is straight up at 8:01. A very pleasant good evening, WMNF Tampa, St. Petersburg.

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1: What's going down, family? 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So what do you say? Let's get this party started, y'all.

0: Yeah, the Sounds of Five special. Why Leave Us Alone? Welcome, welcome to the Soul Kitchen family. I am your resident chef, Big Eddie G. Sitting across from me, manning the stove as he so expertly does week in and week out. He is the lady killer, the pickup playboy, known the world over as Mr. White Pepper. But above all, he is Jackie's pappy, the one and only David Bryant. What's happening, big bro?
1: Hey, great to be back here at WMNF Studios, and hope y'all are doing well. Thank y'all for tuning in, and hope you're having a great evening. And now I'm doing great. I'm going to be going to UCF Parents Weekend because my daughter, Jackie, is a parent, or is not a parent, she's a student at UCF. So I'm looking forward to the football game and getting to see her and my brother and sister-in-law and ex-wife Anastasia. So, yeah, I'm excited about it.
0: Yeah, man. I mean, you get to, you know, are you going to the game for free?
1: No, we bought a ticket.
0: Oh, okay, okay. Yeah. I was thinking, like, they hooked you up with free tickets, too?
1: No. Nah, and they're playing Georgia State, so it's not, the tickets weren't too expensive for one thing, which is nice, but.
0: Well, I guess they base it off who the opponent is.
1: Exactly, yeah. And they're in the Big 12 now, so, you know, they get some pretty decent teams now, but usually UCF gets whooped by those teams, too. So.
0: Well, that's the thing, kind of like when SC and UCLA made the jump to the Big 10, it's like the competition's way stiffer.
1: Yeah, it is. Yeah.
0: And I was thinking, like, I don't know if UCF is ready for Big 12. Maybe they should have stayed in the American.
1: I think they should have stayed a little bit longer to bake a little bit, you know, but yeah.
0: Yeah, and on top of that, you know, you're kind of giving up that rivalry with USF, that war on I-4.
1: I know, I miss that. I love that war on I-4 trophy that they had, too.
0: Yeah.
1: It was kind of cheesy looking.
0: Yeah, with the interstate logo.
1: Yeah. Yeah, it was cool, but yeah, it's all right.
0: Yeah, oh, it's all good. But yeah, hopefully, family, you guys had a peaceful and prosperous week, but if you didn't, hey, you guys already know by now, lay your burdens on your stereos for the next couple of hours. Myself and Pep here are going to throw some of that great music in your ear holes, some R&B and soul. You hear a little bit of that jazz in the background, some smoothness there,
1: yeah.
0: A touch of hip-hop, and always like to start off with something a little funky like that five special you heard. And you could always get in contact with us here in the studio at 813-239-WMNF. That's 813-239-9663. You can text us at 813-433-0885, and you can email us at dj@wmnf.org. And don't forget to let us know what you guys are chowing down on for dinner tonight. We already got Mr. Blackman checking in. He's just having pasta and an orange soda. He has probably the simplest menus of anybody that chimes in.
1: I know, yeah. But it always sounds pretty good, too. It's pretty tasty, yeah.
0: I mean, maybe he doesn't want to type too much. You know, maybe he's got, like, you know, some hot sauce, you know, maybe some Italian sausage. I don't know.
1: But, yeah.
0: And then looks like we also heard from Missy up in PA, and she's having a taco salad and Chardonnay, and she wants to hear some Chicago so we can get that on in the next set. And she's sending condolences for the passing of the late Kate from the Yay Bay.
1: Yeah. Thank you about that, Missy. And I wanted to mention, I should put it up on the, unless I did already, on the Facebook page for the Soul Kitchen, but where Kate used to work at Total Wine over there near Fremont, California.
0: Yeah.
1: They actually put up a memorial sign and poster for her. So.
0: Oh, that's what's up.
1: Yeah, it was really sweet. I really like that. Her co-workers did. So, we definitely miss Kate. She was a wonderful person. So, but thank you, Missy. Appreciate that.
0: Still rocking with us in spirit.
1: Yeah. Oh, yeah.
0: All right. And, man, quick shout out to the Hitman and Garrett for a great soul party.
1: Yeah, that was a good Who Did It Better. It was Ella Fitzgerald versus Dionne Warwick doing a Burt Bacharach classic, What Do You Get When You Fall in Love?
0: Okay.
1: That's a classic song. And they were both really good, but Dionne won 20-16. So they got a lot of calls, 36 calls.
0: I mean, it's a different sound. I don't know. I mean, the vocal ranges are different, obviously. But, you know, it's a different sound. Kind of like if you compare Dionne's Walk On By with Isaac Hayes.
1: Oh, yeah. That's very different.
0: Completely different styles.
1: Very, very different.
0: We're not even going to get into that because you already know where I lean on that one.
1: Yeah, Isaac,
0: Yeah, no doubt. But without further delay, family, you know I got to do the intro proper like from a boy. So he is back at it again with his world-famous, award-winning, delicious, nutritious, a little savory, a little sweet. It's a treat that can't be beat and flavors that'll knock you off your feet. And without a doubt, it'll make you slap the taste out of somebody's mouth. My main man, White Pep's weekly Soul Kitchen menu picks. What you got for the family tonight, my brother?
1: All right. Well, thank you for that great intro. So I've got a few covers for you that I wanted to play. First, I've got coming up Tears of a Clown, the Smokey Robinson and the Miracles classic, but it's actually the ska version by The Beat, also known as the English Beat. And yeah, I always thought this was a UB40 cover, actually. I didn't realize it was The Beat. And then got a Bobby Womack classic, Harry Hippie, but this is Calvin Richardson's version. It sounds really good, too. And then, you know, we just lost the great Lattimore just a few weeks ago. So this is Let's Straighten It Out, but it's actually Gwen McRae's version of it. And Lattimore actually sings as a duet with her. So it's a really good version. And then I've got the Barry White classic, Never, Never Gonna Give You Up. But it's kind of a unique version by the kind of alternative rock band Cake. I cannot talk today. And listen to it and see what you think. It's definitely a little bit unique, but it's a cool version of it.
0: You know, it's very seldom that you let the family down, brother. So you go on ahead and turn that burner up real high. And family, as always, please turn up.

much I love you. Sure, if you are. Yeah, sometimes I'm on like that. Because I'm hurting inside. I know you wanna know. Sure, why not?

0: Dolly. We've loved you to the moon and back. WMNF is presenting a tribute concert to Dolly Parton, one of the most talented musicians of our time. 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
3: All right, welcome back to the Kitchen Family. Want to put it out there, that last song you heard before we went to the break was courtesy of Mesa, Hypnotic Love, and that was a dedication, a special dedication from my catnip to yours truly, so I appreciate it.
4: That's a nice song, too. Yeah, very nice.
3: Yeah, I love you, my catnip, and I'll be home shortly in about an hour and change. So.
4: Nice, very cool. Yeah.
3: Yeah, you know, she does sweet things like that for me every now and again, so, you know.
4: Yeah, shout out to Kat. Yeah, she's awesome.
3: Yeah, no doubt, no doubt.
4: Yeah.
3: Let's see here. Speaking of shout outs, let's see who we heard from. We heard from the family, Lisa, and only one of the T's. They're still up in Nova Scotia.
4: But one of the T's is back in Tampa, though.
3: Yeah, gotcha. Mm-hmm. But they had local honey garlic sausages, smashed potatoes, and fresh broccoli tonight.
4: Nice. That sounds really good.
3: Yeah, no doubt. Who else did we hear from, brother?
4: We've heard from our friend Steve up in Asheville, North Carolina. And he was talking about, I didn't know that Bare Naked Ladies sang the Canadian National Anthem.
3: I heard about that last night.
4: Yeah, that's pretty cool. During the Lions and Bills games, that's pretty cool. And he said he's having pasta, Caesar salad, clam chowder from Trader Joe's, and a cheap, not so cheap bottle of Merlot, which is the Steve special.
3: That's right. Yeah. That's right.
4: But yeah, good to hear from you, Steve.
3: All right. And then we got Art and Helen, our family up in Lake Como, and they're back from vacation, and they're digging the music tonight, and they had cabbage and noodles with kielbasa and Surfside iced tea with vodka.
4: They had kind of an epic trip up north, up to Connecticut, I think. So, yeah, it's cool that they're back.
3: Yeah, they were up in Maine, too, right?
4: I think they
3: kind of worked their way back. They probably went through Vermont and all of that, so.
4: Yeah, like a road trip. Yeah, sounds like fun.
3: Yeah, they were gone for a little while, but glad to have you back in the Sunshine State, family.
4: Yeah.
3: All right, and let's see here. We already heard from Missy, so we got that coming up in a little bit. So here's what we're going to do, family, getting right back into the music. We're going to start this set off with a request from last week from Mr. Blackman. And this is the sounds of Coolin' the Gang with Street Kids. And then we're going to follow that up with Chicago and Beginnings for Missy.

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1: 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And Obsidian. 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
3: All right, welcome back, family. Check this out. We got a few shout-outs here. We heard from Sharon over in Clearwater. She was digging that Mesa that we played earlier. And then we heard from Jennifer Guess, host of Symbol and Sounds. She was checking in. She's having New Haven-style Hawaiian pizza, digging the jams we're playing tonight, brother.
4: Yeah, that pizza sounds really good. That's really yummy pizza, that style.
3: Yeah, and it looks like we just had something come through from the big homie Tim Wright of Colors of Jazz. What's he talking about, bro?
4: Yeah, he's actually going to be pitch partnering with us next week. We're going to be helping him with Colors of Jazz as well. If you haven't heard Colors of Jazz yet, it's on the same time slot, but on Sunday night. So it's from 8 to 10. And Tim and Scott put on a really, really good show. It's a really great collection of jazz and stuff you maybe never heard before. So definitely tune in.
3: Yeah, definitely one of the premier shows. Well, all of our shows here are premier, so what am I talking about?
4: Oh, I know. just got home and your show makes for great traveling music. Supper was barbecue, smoked country-style ribs with collards and a salad. So that sounds tasty, very nice.
3: A nice deviation from the normal catfish that he has on Friday nights kicking it with us.
4: I know, that is a little different. Yeah, I like that. Country-style ribs sounds good.
3: Yeah, no doubt. All right, family, want to remind you guys to keep it locked right here to WMNF, because at the top of the hour after NPR, we got Daddy Wayne Dang with the good thing, Chuck Core Jr., doing his thing in Flashback Friday. So y'all get ready for your Friday night eargasm, get your tickets ready for the bus, and he's going to cruise you right on into the midnight hour where the big homie David Diaz is actually doing double duty for Jazz Connections till 3, and then filling in for Miss Stephanie and Sir Bryant at 3 for all the Insomniac Maniacs for Eclectic Soul. So, I mean, a 6-hour boogie there for Dave, but I think he might be well rested, so.
4: Yeah, that's a big block of show right there for sure, but he's great though, David, and he's still our volunteer committee chair, I believe.
3: Yes, he is. And then rounding things out, we mentioned Jennifer Guest a little while ago. She's going to be filling your ear holes with Symbol and Sounds from 5 to 7, so you don't need to be anywhere but here with us at WMNF.
4: And one thing I would like to mention, next week we are going to be in pledge drive mode, so we are definitely going to be depending on your support and making sure that please do give back to this radio station, because we cannot do it without you. We cannot be commercial free without you too. If you appreciate the fact that we're not yelling car commercials and insurance commercials and all that kind of garbage, screaming at you for that, you know, every 20 minutes or so. Please do give back if you can. And we would like to thank all the people who have given to the Soul Kitchen.
3: No doubt.
4: Including our circle of friends, the people who give on a regular basis at least $5 a month through their credit card or checking account. But if you would like to give early, that's not a bad option too. Yeah, you can definitely give early. All you have to do is go to WMNF.org and click on the donate button, and then look for our show, which is The Soul Kitchen, starting with the D, D-A, The Soul Kitchen. D-S-K is the show code. Mm-hmm. So please do give back. We really appreciate y'all, but can't do it without you, seriously.
3: For sure. And then, of course, I don't think there's anything up yet, but check out some of the swag that's being offered. You know, we always offer up a Soul Kitchen t-shirt for $100 and whatnot, and we'll throw one in if you want to do a guest host spot, things like that. So, you know, check, you know, feel free to peruse the website, see what you can get, family.
4: Yeah, definitely. Yeah, I don't know if that swag is up there yet or not, but we will definitely be talking about it next week, and you'll be able to see all that stuff, all the pictures of it up on the website as well. But just to give you a fair warning that we are going to be in pledge drive mode next week.
3: Yeah, so we won't be taking the calls. We'll have people in the back taking phone calls for donations, family. But we really appreciate whatever you can give. No donations too big or too small. So something to consider. All right.
4: Yeah.
3: All right. That being said, family, let's get back into some music here. So coming at you, we got some Bay Area sounds here. The sounds of Tower of Power with Soul with a capital S.

0: Dan Hartman, I Can Dream About You off the Streets of Fire soundtrack. And we were just talking about that. You said you never saw that, or you did?
1: Yeah, I never saw that movie, but I'd heard that song a lot, and I always liked that song, too. It's a great one.
0: Yeah, I think who directed it? The same dude that did The Warriors in 48 Hours, Walter Hill.
1: Oh, yeah, Walter Hill, yeah.
0: Yeah, I mean, it was all right. I mean, it's a good, like, you know, movie on a Saturday afternoon. I don't think I would have paid for it, you know, back in the day myself, but yeah. It's all right, you know, if you enjoy, like, you know, kind of action musicals kind of deal.
1: Yeah, I'll have to check that out. I wonder if I can find that, because I'd be curious since I haven't ever seen it, so.
0: Yeah, I think it's streaming somewhere, and then it might be on Pluto somewhere. Like, yeah, Google it. I'm sure it's, like, streaming free somewhere.
1: Oh, yeah, I need to check that out for sure.
0: Yeah.
1: I remember that song, though. That was, like, from the soundtrack of my childhood there, you know, so, yeah, great song.
0: Yeah, no doubt, man. Gotta love the 80s.
1: Before I forget, I wanted to mention real quick, I went to the Wavemakers Live yesterday. We had a really great panel of WMNF public affairs programmers, Mitch Perry, Donna Davis, and Petra Mabili, and then Tom Scherberger, who's the host of Wavemakers Live. And so I just wanted to give a quick shout out to the folks that I got to meet there yesterday. And some of them recognized me and my voice from the Soul Kitchen. So
0: that's what's up.
1: Really appreciate that. But it was a great, really, really good, mostly talking about Florida politics and the midterms coming up. And we had a good turnout, too. It was over at the Commodore. It's right at Nebraska and 7th Avenue, and a really cool little spot there. So, but yeah, I just want to give a quick shout out to the folks that I saw.
0: Hey, man, big ups, man. The man of the people, this guy.
1: Yeah.
0: All right, family, we're going to finish out the show strong here. So coming at you, we got the sounds of Miss Sade with Kiss of Life.
1: Yeah, that's a good one.
0: No doubt.

0: family, taking you home with the sounds of Idris Muhammad, Peace of Mind, here on WMNF Tampa. And a few last-minute shout-outs we got to give. What we got, brother?
1: Let's see. We heard from Eric Pages, who's one of our friends. And he said, good evening, DJs David and Eddie. Hope you guys are both well. I'm chilling here with an Eastern Tampa, helping to keep it clean, safe, and chill. And tonight, his menu is fried fish with salad and strawberry ice cream. And he had a request for next week. We can play a Force MD's Tender Love for him. So we'll play for that for you next week.
0: Yeah, we'll get that on during the during the pledge drive.
1: Yeah, that's true. During the pledge drive, yeah.
0: All right, then we also heard from the big homie Earl and Val Rico. He said all he had for dinner was some 7-Eleven chocolate chip cookies. But, hey, something's better than nothing.
1: Yeah, that's true.
0: But, you know, he was digging the show. So much love to your family. We appreciate it, as always. Who else did we hear from, brother?
1: Let's see. Oh, Eric was actually asking for the next full show, so we'll play that Force MDs for him in 2 weeks.
0: Oh, okay.
1: Yeah.
0: Cool. Yeah, we can get that on for him in a couple of weeks. And let's see, I guess, who's this asking about the song that's playing, this Idris Muhammad?
1: Oh, yeah. I'm not sure who that is, actually. The song is called Peace of Mind by Idris Muhammad, who went by Leo Morris back in the day.
0: Yeah.
1: Yeah, so, but it's a cool song. And he was a band leader and a drummer, jazz drummer.
0: Yeah, and you know who that is on the sax, right?
1: That's Grover, right?
0: You know it.
1: Yeah.
0: You know it.
1: Uh-huh.
0: Yeah, Chuck is digging that. Yeah, anything with Grover, you know, but hey.
1: Uh-huh.
0: But yeah, check it out, brother. You got any parting words before we get out of here?
1: No, thank you all for tuning in. Please, again, help us out next week with the pledge drive. And if you can give now, you can go to WMNF.org and hit the donate button and look for our show code, D as in David, SK, for the Soul Kitchen. So keep an eye out for us and help us out. We really need your help.
0: Yeah, and the station as a whole, family. We wouldn't be here without each and every one of y'all. So don't forget to check us out on all our socials, Facebook, Instagram. I'm on TikTok and all that good stuff. But we got to make room for Daddy Wayne Dane with the good thing. But before we get out of here, I always like to say, it's Regina over in Riverview. She's asking about this.
1: Oh, asking about the Idris song. Yeah, cool.
0: So shout out to you, Regina. But anyways, family, I always like to say in parting, please make sure you guys take care of yourselves, take care of each other, and above all else, be good to each other, all right? So for my main man, White Pep, this is your resident chef signing off. And until we get together again next Friday night for pledge night, deuces. You know what we got to do, brother. We got to send them over on the choo-choo.
1: Oh, yeah, gravy train time.
0: Yes, sir.
1: Thanks for tuning in.

0: Good evening, great Tampa Bay, surrounding areas. Those listening on the World Wide Web, you're tuned in to Flashback Friday with yours truly, Chuck Core Jr. I'm the one that's going to do it to you. Daddy Wang Dang with the good thing. Want to send some love up and out to the Soul Kitchen, my man Big 80 G, Dave White, Pepper Bryant, they handle their business. You know what that means? I've got to handle mine. So with that said, this is the show better designed with you in mind to put that glide in your slide, dipping your hips, cutting your strut, and soulful swinging your thing. If you can't dig it, I think you might have a hole in your soul. I'm often imitated, but never ever duplicated. Before me, there was one, and I am his son. And after me, there shall be no more. So tell me, how in the world can you lose with the stuff I use? While them other brothers out there laughing and joking, Chuck Core Jr. steady cooking, stroking, and smoking. Because there is no other like this. One sweet, sexy soul brother. Tall, tan, and fly. Anytime you want me, baby, I am your guy. I'm not single, but I love to mingle. Do you think you want to mingle with me, baby? You know, I feel like I got a rhythm jammed in my front end pockets. Well, come on and get baptized. I'm all you need because I'm just your speed. I make your knees freeze and your liver quiver. Each and every groove is sure enough to make you want to move. So open your doors and your windows wide so my voice can be heard all along the in and the outside. For many, many miles around, people love to hear that Chuck Core Jr. get down sound. You know, if I got it, you want it. Then again, you think you need it? Gotta do is come get it, because you know, if I can't put this thing in you, I'm gonna put it on you. That's right, y'all. Flashback Friday, 10 o'clock to midnight. That's right. I am your organ donor. This is where you come and get your Friday night eargasm. If anybody asks you what you're doing Friday night, just look them straight in the eye, say nothing, honey. You just hanging out with the boss with the sauce, the boss of that Southern soul, y'all. I put that Southern soul all in the ear holes, some blues that you can use, a little bit of this and a little bit of that. Studio lines, 813-239-9663. And let's see, my side pieces, 813-433-0885. And the email is dj@wmnf.org. And you know you hang out with Daddy, that's an orgy, y'all. You know how we do it on Friday night. Like I say, this is where you come to get your eargasm, and Daddy gives it to you. Now what I got lined up for you? I got something, dogs, cats, homes. You know how I do it on Friday night. Let's see. Number grown folks music. Welcome to the Juke Joint. And Daddy gonna take you to the hole in the wall. As usual, Steve the Hitman. Let's get us started and kicked off. Steve, you out there?
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0: All right, Daddy looking for them dogs, y'all. Where them dogs at? I say where them dogs at. Looking for that cat, y'all. Ready to bury that bone. Come on now. WMF Tampa. Let's do it, y'all.

0: dog on Friday night, y'all. Come on now, what you say?
1: Well, well.
2: Well, well.
1: Boys going down to here tonight, sir, Charles. What we gonna do with this right here?
2: We gonna serve that thing.
1: You see that fine thing right there, man? She been looking at us for a minute, you heard me? Man, I'm finna go tell her. Let me show you what I'm
2: gonna do. What you gonna tell her, Brick Brad?
1: Check it out.

0: right. Daddy Wang Dang with a good thing. Taking care of all the cats and dogs and laying bones. That's how we do it on Friday night. Let me tell you who checked in. Regina from Riverview. Cousin Irene Butler from Louisiana. Let's see. Judy Williams from St. Petersburg, Florida. Janie May and the bass guy. Michael Korn from Hard Bargain. DJ Vicky up there in the ATL, Atlanta. My man Steve from Ocala. John from the Bronx. 1027. That's the last four of your number. Alfonso and Linda. Jadelle Green checked in. Also, Jadelle told me to, let's see, prayers to the christening family on the loss of the grandmother. Now, what we got here? I ain't done with you yet. Let me see if I can push this button and see what I can come up with, because this is another good one. Flashback Friday, y'all. Y'all hungry?
1: Oh, suck it, man. Man, I went down to the tree riding. I met this woman.

0: 10:31, time check, if you will. We did the director, Edie, and the Friday night fish fry. Mel Waiters, you tuned in to Flashback Friday. Hey, Daddy Wang Dang with the good thing, taking care of each and every one of y'all. But let me go and push this button and get this over with.
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looks like we got Zachary checked in. Gonna be riding the bus. Also, Carolee from Budapest. That's right, Carolee from Budapest checked in. Said, "Daddy, I want to ride the bus first time." So that means you are a newcomer or riding Daddy's bus. Now, this is what I want to do. I'm gonna take you to the motel, and then I'm gonna hook you back up with some more to eat. A little bit of this, a little bit of that. You know how I do it.

like I did tell you, it's all about them cats and dogs, y'all. That's the Dynamite sound of Click, Stop Dogging Me Around. Before that, Duh, Director, Motel Lover, Hard Bargain. Send out the watchdog, that's your brother. And Friday Night Fish Fry, Mel Waiters. How about a Saturday night fish fry, y'all?

0: That's one of those fish fries.
1: You know, Daddy got his hand on his pole ready to catch some fish for that fish fry on Friday and Saturday night. Looks like my man Michael Peacock just checked in from Tallahassee. I see what you got going on. He said he wants to party on the bus. No problem. Let me tell you what I got coming up. Let's see. I've got some Teddy Pendergrass, some Mr. Willie, and M. Kelly. Let's see. M. Kelly, that's going out to Louise from Tampa. You asked for it. You got it. City Boy Mind your business, y'all.

0: my man Chad. And Chad Jones, he calls himself Mr. Willie. He sent that in to me for a couple of weeks ago. I really appreciate it. I got some more of his music I'm going to get in tonight for you. And let me see who checked in, who's going to be riding that bus. Ella Dunn checked in. She's going to ride. Helen and Art, Vivian, Gay, Kimmy, Miss Kitty. Perfect name for the songs I'm playing tonight, Catch Dogs and Bones. Also, TJ, so if you want to ride that bus, it's 10:51. You've got 8 minutes to call in. So get on Daddy Bus. Studio lines 813-239-9663. The text 813-433-0885. And the email is dj@wmnf.org. And if you know you hang out with Daddy Wing Dang, that's an orgy, y'all. You know how we do it on Friday night. Now, let me see if I can push a couple of buttons and make a few things happen.
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0: 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You know, we're the right station on the left-hand side of your dial. And you know what?

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Nothing but your radio. You don't want to take them off, just go and pinch them to the side. Let daddy sneak a peek. Baby Bree, you asked for it, you got it all in your ear hole. You know daddy got something for the mind, the body, and the soul.

flashing back on Friday, you know. You know, good old Daddy Wang Dang with the good thing all up inside your ear hole. You know how I do it each and every Friday. Got my man Teddy Pendergrass. Lisa Seminole, my man Ralphie Boy. You know I got you. September birthdays. 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
2: 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Somebody blow my horn.

right, I know y'all ready to ride. I said, I know y'all ready to ride. Let me tell you the rules. Whatever you see on the bus, whatever you say on the bus, stays on the bus. You show me yours, I'm going to show you mine. You touch mine, I'm going to touch yours. Everybody know my name, Chuck, and I love the what you say. The good thing about Daddy's bus, you get on the bus anytime you want. 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The good part about it, you can get off anytime you want. Flashback Friday, y'all. Come on. Let's see who's going to ride the bus. First ones on the bus are going to be Lonnie and Perry, y'all. My man, Ralphie Boy. Lisa from Seminole. Vivian Gay. Kimmy. Miss Kitty. TJ. Helen and Art. Welcome back. Ella Dunn. My man, Michael Peacock, Tallahassee. Louise from Tampa got a ticket to ride, y'all. Carolee from Budapest, y'all. Carrie from Budapest gonna get all Daddy Sugar. My man Zachary checked in. Jadelle Green, you know I got you on your crew. Linda Sanders, you know I got you on your crew. Linda, Alfonso, I got you. 1027, last four of the number, I got you. John from the Bronx, my man Steve from Ocala. DJ Vicky up in Atlanta. Janie Mae, the bass guy from Hard Bargain. Judy Williams, St. Petersburg, Florida. Regina from Riverview. Cousin Irene Butler, Louisiana. My man Ralphie Boy say, he gonna get on the bus. He don't have no clothes on, so I'm gonna put you in the front of the bus so everybody can see your naked butt. What you say? Let's see, my man Mike Shorter, Antoinette. Dale Shorter, Nate Shaw. The Roundtrees, Ida, Nathaniel, Charles McCray, Howard Rosman, Valerie Williams, Margaret, Arias, Gloria Shorter. Linda Sanders, you know I got you and your crew, got the family plan. Sosa, Victoria, Mama Nancy, Mama Carolyn, CJ, Danielle, Jada, Jaleah, Big Norris, Jadelle Green, Anton Brown, Lee Waters, John Williams, Theodis Brown, Marquise Green, Jaden Brown, Woody Wop, Eli Johnson, Hound Dog, Courtney Brown. You know I got the Soul Party, Steve the Hitman, Nenny, Garrett, Auntie Barber, Ricky Williams. Let's take the bus up to Dade City, pick up my baby girl in Farmington Hills. Jeff and Kate, got the tollers, y'all. Down in Ruskin, my grandson, Mr. Stank Stank. Let's go to Duval County, 904. Got Stephen Boyd, Marlo, Big Eric, Little Eric, Tasha. Take the bus over to Texas, y'all. That's that long ride down to Texas. Katie, we got Warnell, Tahir, John, Inga. The Garrett, y'all. My man G, Naheem, Linda, BDSBA, y'all. President, Sylvester Joseph, Mattapan, Get Down Land, Burt Cunningham, rest in peace, Joe.

0: Desmond. Let's go to Burkina Faso over in Africa, y'all. Lovely Renee, John Hoffman, Micronesia Blues Society, 8,000 miles away in Guam. Let's pick up the twins, y'all, the Bryans, Sammy and Sam. St. Petersburg, we got all the Williams over there, Steve Williams, Teresa Williams, Janice Starling, and all kidney patient support group, the Robinsons, Joyce James, rest in peace, Honey Bunch, they're proprietors of the Tiki Bar, 54th Avenue on the South Side, Daryl, Tammy, Oscar, the Scrivens, y'all. Moore Williams, Rod and Arlene, St. Petersburg. The She Shed, 26th Avenue on the South Side, y'all, over in St. Petersburg. Get Get, Miss Robin, Ida, Duke. The brother-in-law, Bobby Lee. Janks, Smooth, Boy, Cannon, China Doll, Trina. Lillian, Jabba, Miss Bacon, Man Boo Boo. My man, Tesla Al. You know, Daddy do that doo-doo so good. Daddy make that doo-doo stink, y'all. Let's go to Pompano Beach, Fort Lauderdale, Miami. Got the Styles Davis family. Sanford Deltona, Jay Vern, Mullet Man, rest in peace. Brenda Barnes, A1A, Temple Terrace. Bree, Aria, Maverick. Got the Newtons over at Northview Hills, y'all. Kathy Stokes, Joanne, Miss Joanne. Greg Newton, Jeff Newton. Aunt Gloria, Aunt Carrie, Gwen, Cantrice. Marv Tailgaters, Brett. LeBaron, Mike Tony Stokes. Happy birthday going out to Joe Stokes, y'all. Nephew David, United States Navy. Scotty Too Hotty, USS Princeton, CG-59, out there in San Diego. Albuquerque, New Mexico, DeAndre, Rocky, Father Ann, Uncle Max. Los Angeles, California. Kajana, Nick, Drew, Clyla, Diego, Mary, Carolina, my brother Jeremiah. Juliana, y'all. Another birthday girl. Oh, I guess we got a couple more bus rides. We got to make the bus go a little bit longer, y'all. Let me see what we got. Tom, right in front of me. What we got? Tommy D and Nikki D in Riverview. They said they ready to ride the bus, y'all. Flash it back on Friday with Daddy, y'all. You know, Daddy do that do so good and make that doo-doo stink. Everybody know when you got some stink doo-doo, what you say? Woo! Come on, Daddy. Hanging out with Daddy Wing Dang. WMLF Tampa. You know, we're the right station on the left-hand side of your dial. This is what we do each and every Friday night from 10 o'clock to midnight. And that's right. I am Daddy Wing Dang, Chuck Core Jr. I'm the one that's been doing it to you. Let me see if we can find your favorite and my favorite uncle.
1: Who uncle is this?

0: man, Mr. Willie, like I did tell you, he sent some music in to me. I really appreciate it. That was the name of that song. It's called Juke Joint Girl. That's right, you're in the Juke Joint with Daddy. This is what we call the hole in the wall, nothing but some grown folks music. Speaking of grown folks, I had to send a Uber out to my man Tesla Al or Lyft, because we messed up over there. Also, James and Catherine Johnson, Uber coming out to you guys so I can pick you up so you can ride. Now, let's see what we got. I've got some Breeze Mr. Do Too Much. I got a horse to ride. I got some milk and cookies. I got some borrowed time. I got some little bit of this, a little bit of that. But you know what I'm going to do? I'm going to go and push this button because it's 10:14 and say, Daddy, push that button.
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0: You know the rules with this good old Southern soul. If I can't turn you on, I'm going to turn you out. How about some milk and cookies?

that's my man, Cheetah Jones, Milk and Cookies. I got a text saying, Daddy, you're making my wig fall off. But you know what? You better hold on because the next song going to help it out. Go ahead and saddle up, y'all. I said, go ahead and saddle up.

Some of that good old Southern soul for you. Oh, that was my man, once again, the director, Borrow Time. Before that, L.J. Echols should have pulled out, A Horse to Ride, Breeze, Mr. Do Too Much, Milk and Cookies, Jeter Jones, Mr. Willie, Juke Joint Girl, and kicked everything off with Vibe with Hitch, Who Uncle Is This? Let's see, what I got going on over here? There it is, y'all. Judy Williams, St. Petersburg, Florida. You know you asked for it. Daddy's sticking it all up inside your ear hole. Come on now.

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2: All right, you tuned in. Flashback Friday. Daddy Wang Dang with a good thing. And you did hear my man say he's going to be doing Jazz Connections. David Diaz. Also, he's going to be filling in from 3 to 5. He's going to be doing Eclectic Soul. So he's going to be here for 5 hours nonstop handling his business. And then right after that, from 5 to 7, we've got Jennifer Guest coming in for Sound and Symbol. So go ahead and keep it locked here, 88.5 WMNF Tampa. Like I always tell you, we're the right station on the left-hand side of your dial. Also, Fun Drive is next week. Next Friday, we will be doing the Fun Drive. 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

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Condolences to Duncan Sheik. Flashback Friday. Daddy in your hole. Y'all ready for that? I said, you ready for some disco jazz, y'all?

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Daz, y'all. That's Brick. Bush upside the head to the white meat. Now I got this one song right here I want to try it on you guys. Keith Sweat, Calvin Richardson, King George, Cupid, and Roy Chipper.

0: That Good Love, Keith Sweat, King George, Calvin Richardson, Cupid, Roy, Chip Anthony, and Chuck Core Jr. You can't beat that on Friday night. Let's see if I can do this to you.
1: Birds flying high, you know how.
0: Miss Cookie, I know you out there.

That's the sound of Nina Simone. That's going out to Miss Cookie down there in Palmetto. But you know what? Daddy trying to get a little bit before he get up out of here. The blues wailer, Johnny Taylor, y'all. Come on, Daddy. See if Daddy can get some. I just want to know where it's coming from. Like I say, if I can't turn you on, I'm going to turn you out.

Chuck Cole Jr. That's the one doing it to you. If anybody asks you, say, Daddy ain't doing nothing, honey. That's the Blues Wailer, y'all, like I did tell you. Johnny Taylor. Somebody's getting it. Somebody's getting your love. Want to know who it is? It's Daddy. But only from 10 to midnight, that's all.

you know when you hit Grover, that means it's just about over. Well, y'all, I had a ball, the clock on the wall, so that's it. So I got to split. I had fun, but I got to run. Got to make way for my man David Diaz, Jazz Connections from midnight to 3.

We're locked here at 88.5 WMNF Tampa. Like I always tell you, we're the right station on the left-hand side of your dial. You know, I hit you up with that Southern soul, some blues.

You know the rules. If you can't get over somebody, you got to get underneath somebody else. That's how it works out. You know when I get up, you know what's going down. I'm just here on Friday night to bless you with all this pressure, y'all. Come on now. Like I always tell you, ain't no fun when the rabbit got the gun. But I just want to thank everybody for checking in and checking out Flashback Friday. Daddy Wang Dang with the good thing. And just remember, next week, next Friday, is the actual fun drive, so gonna need your support. My man Tesla L, make sure you are right, brother. I'm sending an extra shout out to you. James, Catherine Johnson, you get some extra love. The birthday man, Ralphie Boy. Another birthday, my man Joe Stokes. Let's get well, Tony. Hope you feel better, baby girl. Before I go, I just want you to know it's nice to be important.

anybody asks you what you're doing Friday night, just tell them I'm hanging out my Friday night organ donor. I get my Friday night eargasm. If they ask you what you're doing, just look them straight in the eye, tell them nothing, honey. By the time they figured out you and I both

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1: Well, as Rod Stewart said, it's late September and we really should be back at school. 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

0: Ending a first set of 1971 songs, all 1971 songs this week, folks. And that was Sandy Denny with her song, John the Gun. And she was in Fairport Convention, who we heard just prior to Sandy.
1: Yeah, and with a traditional song, The Banks of the Sweet Primroses.
0: And before that, Mr. Fox, and that was Carol Pegg, Bob Pegg, Alan Eden, and Barry Lyons with The House Carpenter, another traditional song.
1: And we started off with the old favorite from Rod Stewart, From Every Picture Tells a Story, that's Maggie May from 1971. Both Sean and I were listening to music back then, and we were profoundly influenced by the beginnings of the folk rock movement. So we do this show each year to celebrate that period in our musical lives. 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
1: Yeah, folks, thanks for liking us on Facebook. Thanks for sharing those posts.
0: Coming up, Jethro Tull.

0: finishing up our set with the English band Lindisfarne, featuring Alan Hull. And he's responsible for this song, Fog on the Tyne.
1: And before that, we heard from Pentangle, Love Pentangle. That's Jackie McShee on vocal, and then joining her, Bert Jansch, John Redbourn, Danny Thompson, and Terry Cox. And we heard Rain and Snow.
0: Jethro Tull started us off with a tune written by the leader, Ian Anderson, called Mother Goose. 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
0: Coming up next on the show, where we present 1971 songs, traditional music, and otherwise, we have Shayla McDonald. She was a singer from Scotland who was on her way to becoming another Sandy Denny when she gave it all up and went home. But here is a song she did back in 71, her version of the Dowry Dens of Yarrow.

0: Well, I love that fiddling in that last song from The Who, from the pen of Pete Townsend, Baba O'Reilly.
1: Steel Ice Band before that, from their great album, Pleased to See the King, that's The Blacksmith.
0: And Straub's leader there, Dave Cousins, with his song, Witchwood.
1: And we started off with Shayla McDonald and Dowry Dens of Yarrow. 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
0: Well, we're going to hear from Yes with The Clap, a tune written by their guitarist, Steve Howe. And then we'll follow that up with some tunes from Fairport Convention.
1: Well, I'm Bill Dudley with co-host Sean Sexton, saying thanks today for listening to Music of the Isles.
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5: 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This week, we have pop music. So, when you think about pop music, what comes to your mind?
4: What comes to mind? Michael Jackson, the king of pop.
5: Yeah, he had, like, the roots and originated with it all. I would think Prince as well is on that kind of list with Michael Jackson.
4: I would say, yeah, Prince is definitely up there, but I would consider Michael Jackson, like, the king of pop. I just think that, like, you know, it originated with him, and he's globally, you know, like, the symbol for pop music. But Prince is really, really good. I just never really got super into him.
5: So, I would actually have to say that Prince is actually a little bit better than Michael Jackson,
4: that's
5: in my
4: crazy.
5: Opinion. I know that's kind of a hot take, but I just think that Prince is one of the most naturally talented artists of all time. And comparing their Super Bowl halftime performances, they're both fantastic. But I think Prince just really edges them out just a little bit.
4: On halftime performances, that's the indicator of greatness? Is that what we're looking at, actually?
5: Yeah, I think so. I think that's part of it. But also, if you look at the discography and all that, Prince is a better guitar player. Sure, I'll give Michael Jackson maybe stage presence.
4: Not vocals?
5: Vocals, too. But I just think that Prince is the more naturally talented musician. And I know people aren't really going to agree with me on that.
4: Yeah.
5: Because Michael Jackson is just more popular.
4: Yeah, yeah.
5: But
4: For good reason.
5: But Prince is really just phenomenal.
4: I think Prince is phenomenal. I think this is kind of like the American Blur versus Oasis argument. Like, you know, do you prefer Oasis or Blur? Why?
5: Oasis. All day.
4: Okay, as you should, because Blur is not an option here, actually. I'm actually lying, and if you say Blur, we're not buddies.
5: Yeah, no, I agree, because Oasis just, they're so talented as well. They have What's the Story, Morning Glory, they have Definitely Maybe, Slide Away is one of the best songs, Wonderwall, everybody knows Wonderwall.
4: Champagne Supernova, She's Electric,
5: it's
4: Don't Look Back in Anger. That's like number one, like sad. It's not even sad, but it's just like, ugh, it makes me cry every time.
5: It's cathartic.
4: It's
5: Champagne
4: cathartic.
5: Supernova.
4: Yeah.
5: I picture driving down a free highway, putting Champagne Supernova on, and just listening to it all. Not to discredit Blur, because Blur is pretty good, but what do they really have? They have Woohoo!
4: Yeah, come on. One song. One actual song. I mean, Damon Albarn, he's good, you know, and he's in Gorillaz, and they're really good, but no, it's like they don't have anything recognizable, you know, song two, and then that's pretty much it. They don't have any symbols. Like, Oasis is like the two brothers, and they're beefing, and they're so good, and they're, you know, on a comeback tour, and it's going to be great. And then Blur is just like, oh, well, we all kind of split up, and, you know, we made a few songs, and we were mostly just trolling everybody, but, you know, that's it.
5: Have you seen Oasis on their comeback tour?
4: I didn't. Oh, my gosh. My best friend actually did. He flew to the Sunshine Bowl. I think it's in California.
5: In California?
4: Yeah, yeah, yeah. He saw them in California. He, like, camped out for, I think, like, 15 hours and got, like, barricade. And I'm so jealous. I would have killed him for that spot, but he flew out before I could strangle him.
5: They played in New York. I was thinking about flying up there because I have family in New York.
4: Yeah.
5: But I didn't. I think the tickets were like crazy expensive too.
4: Dude, the ticket, I don't know how much he paid, but he has the money for it anyways. Oh my, I would have literally sold my left arm for that seat, that spot.
5: And they're older too. It's not like you're seeing prime Liam Gallagher and prime Noel Gallagher.
4: Yeah, they're definitely like, I don't know what, late 50s, like mm-hmm. mid-50s, but they still rock.
5: It also amazes me, if you look at older performances that Oasis did,
4: yeah,
5: Liam Gallagher, and throughout his like earlier career, his voice got shot. His voice was spent.
4: Yeah.
5: And I think he made a really great recovery in his sound and reconfigurating how he was able to get that sound back.
4: Yeah, I think, you know, you kind of see that a lot, especially with like bands that kind of come up in the 90s. A lot of just like, this is really popular and it's like also like a newer sound. Let's get you guys to put out as many EPs, you know, as many albums as possible in the shortest time possible. And with the, you know, stuff with Blur, they're like competing. So you it's like, you know, Drake and Kendrick, we're dropping diss tracks every 5 days. Like, it's going to, you know, take a lot from you. So I think the break and the split up and coming back from that, they definitely came back pretty strong.
5: I agree 100%. And they probably made a lot of money as well.
4: Oh my gosh. Imagine if the tickets were going for $1,000 a pop and they're selling out every show, please.
5: Mm-hmm. We're going to take a short break. My name is Wyatt LaFontaine.
4: I'm Nina Chadwick.
5: This is What's On Your Playlist, part of Spartans After Dark. This is Tiny Dancer by Elton John.

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1: Spartans.
0: We are Spartans After Dark.
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0: Alrighty, I'm Nina Chadwick.
1: And I'm Wyatt LaFontaine.
0: And this is Spartans After Dark, your weekly dose of Spartan soul. That was Waking Up in Vegas by Katy Perry. So Wyatt, what'd you think?
1: I actually never heard the song before.
0: Okay.
1: But I thought it was really good. I think it doesn't really fit next to Tiny Dancer by Elton John. But you know what? We're talking pop music today.
0: Yeah, Elton John needs a taste of real pop, right?
1: Mm-hmm.
0: Let's show it to him. Do you remember what was on the top of the charts the year that you were born?
1: Because
0: you're unk, right?
1: I am kind of unk. I was born in 2004.
0: Okay.
1: So I am turning 22 in about 3 weeks.
0: Wow. Happy early birthday.
1: Thank you.
0: I guess.
1: Thank you. Yeah, I'm on the way out of college. But, you know, when I was born, I don't really remember the music on the charts.
0: You weren't listening to pop music the day you were born?
1: No, not really. But looking it up online, the number one song the year that I was born was Yeah by Usher featuring Lil Jon and Ludacris.
0: Okay, that's really good.
1: It's a good song. It's a good song to be brought into this world.
0: Yeah, definitely. Why, it's like being birthed and Yeah is playing and Usher's in the delivery room. Yeah, I can see that 100%.
1: What about you? What's the number one song when you were born?
0: Number one song for me is Umbrella by Rihanna. And then Big Girls Don't Cry by Fergie. Also Crank That, Soulja Boy. So I think that's very, you know, suitable and fitting for me considering, you know, everything that's going on. I'm always cranking that.
1: Oh, yeah.
0: So, yeah.
1: I listen to Umbrella probably
0: every day.
1: Yeah.
0: Every second of every day. Yeah, so.
1: Yeah, that's the only thing that's ever on my playlist.
0: That's the only song I've ever heard in my life, actually.
1: Rihanna's Umbrella, I mean, it is a classic song, though, and I think it's pretty timeless. Big Girls Don't Cry, that's also, you know, more of a slower song.
0: Yeah, that one's all right.
1: Yeah.
0: Yeah, I could
1: but
0: do without that
1: Crank
0: one.
1: Crank That by Soulja Boy, we turn up.
0: Crank That, we turn up. And then also Irreplaceable by Beyonce, which is come on, if you were a single mom in the early 2000s, like, you know that song. That's, like, tattooed on your heart.
1: Mm-hmm. Some of the other songs the year that I was born was Burn by Usher.
0: Okay.
1: That was at number two. Number three was If I Ain't Got You by Alicia Keys, which is one of my favorite songs. Number four was This Love by Maroon 5.
0: That's such a Wyatt song.
1: It really is.
0: Maroon 5 is such a Wyatt type band.
1: Maroon 5 is one of my favorite bands. And The Way You Move by Outkast.
0: Okay, that's a good one. I love Outkast. Okay.
1: 04 had some bangers.
0: That makes sense. Yeah. I wonder what Pharrell would have been putting out that year.
1: Pharrell, I'm unsure about Pharrell, but he's been around for so long.
0: So long. I wonder if he was with Nerd or if he was with the Neptunes at that point. I don't know why that popped up, but I'm a big Pharrell fan. Just wonder why it's...
1: Drop It Like It's Hot with Snoop Dogg.
0: Okay, that's a banger.
1: That was 04.
0: Yeah.
1: I'm seeing a lot of Fly or Die.
0: Okay.
1: Is that an album? Oh, Nerd.
0: Nerd, okay.
1: Yeah.
0: I thought so. Dang. 07, I wonder. He was probably working on freaking Despicable Me. Which is okay. I don't mind that at all.
1: Maybe he was happy.
0: He was happy! Yeah. He was working on American Gangster with Jay-Z.
1: Oh, okay.
0: Which I, for some reason, I don't know, I'm a big Jay-Z fan. Like, it kind of just, maybe from the womb. Maybe that's why.
1: Yeah. Brought into the world, listening to Jay-Z.
0: Yeah.
1: My mom used to actually put headphones over her pregnant stomach. So,
0: what?
1: Yeah.
0: Yeah, I can see my mom like in her little crappy car listening to, you know, The Blueprint. So maybe that's, where it came from. Yeah.
1: Mm-hmm. But I think 04 is a great year for music.
0: I think so. The early 2000s, I think you have me beat for sure. But I'd rather be 19 and lit than be 22. So.
1: Yeah, sorry I'm unk.
0: You should be sorry for that one.
1: But another year that I wanted to talk about was 2016. 2016 was such a great year for music, I think. When I think about my childhood and all of that, 2016 really stands out as a year for music and sports and media that was unlike any other. And some of the songs that I think about are Cheerleader by Oh My.
0: Oh my gosh, yes. What about One Dance? Drake?
1: Oh, yeah.
0: That was iconic.
1: Mm-hmm. Also, I think about Calvin Harris.
0: Okay,
1: just
0: lots of Calvin Harris.
1: Everything Calvin Harris. The number one song of 2016 was Love Yourself by Justin Bieber.
0: Okay, that
1: and
0: makes sense.
1: The number two song was Sorry by Justin Bieber.
0: Okay. That was like light skin Bieber era. I'm a believer, like through and through. I've been a believer forever. I will never stop being a believer. But 2016 was definitely a good era for him.
1: Mm-hmm. It really was. That was like when he was growing out of the kid narrative.
0: Yeah.
1: and he was becoming a legit adult artist.
0: That's when he was doing push-ups in the hood and like showing up with, you know, bleached blonde hair, and now he's got all these tattoos and he's, you know, feeling, he was in his Miley.
1: Mm-hmm.
0: Yeah.
1: Oh, Can't Stop the Feeling by Justin Timberlake. That was everywhere in 2016.
0: They still play that all the time. I feel like I hear that song every day.
1: Mm-hmm. I think it was from the Trolls movie.
0: Yes. Can't Stop the Feeling. Closer by the Chainsmokers.
1: Oh, I still listen to that.
0: The Chainsmokers were good.
1: Mm-hmm.
0: Cheap Thrills by Sia. Work by Rihanna. Yeah.
1: 2016 was the year.
0: 2016 may have been the year.
1: That was very nostalgic for me.
0: Let's bring that back. Let's bring that back.
1: Talking about nostalgia, we're going to take another short break. This is What's On Your Playlist, part of Spartans After Dark on WMNF HD4 channel. My name is Wyatt LaFontaine.
0: And I'm Ina Chadwick.
1: And this is Grenade by Bruno Mars.
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0: We are back with Spartans After Dark. My name is Wyatt LaFontaine.
1: I'm Nina Chadwick.
0: And that was Evacuate the Dance Floor by Cascada.
1: That is such a banger. That is like so nostalgic for me. I can't even, like, every time I hear it, I just want to get up and start dancing, and everything in the rooms turns like pink and green. I feel like I'm in the nightclub from like Batman Beyond, and everybody's like, that's the best song ever.
0: Yeah, every time for that song, I agree with you. It makes me want to dance. Yeah. I'll hear it at the club or at the bar, and I'll just...
1: You have to dance. You can't help but dance.
0: Mm-hmm.
1: It's infectious.
0: But moving on, we're going to get into international pop. And one of the topics that I wanted to talk about was Britpop. I know we mentioned Oasis and Blur earlier, but what are some other Britpop artists that have had an impact on your life?
1: Probably Spice Girls. Just growing up, Mel B, she was a host on, was it America's Next Got Talent or something?
0: America's Got Talent.
1: America's Next Got Talent. Yeah, what am I talking about? America's Got Talent. And she was always like so fun, and she had like the huge curly hair and all the fun outfits and the accent. And, you know, just playing Spice Girls in the car and getting ready. Definitely Spice Girls for me.
0: That's how I found out about the Spice Girls, to be honest with you, is through America's Got Talent.
1: Yeah.
0: And I didn't really know too much about him, but Mel B is just kind of an undeniable talent.
1: Yeah.
0: And she's really funny, and it makes you want to listen to more of their music.
1: Definitely an undeniable presence. She's very, like, big and very fun and infectious, I think. And also growing up, like, my little brother is a big fan of soccer. And mm-hmm. So we would talk about, like, Posh Spice and, you know, David Beckham. And he's, you know, keeping up with that. So definitely that part. Also Jamiroquai.
0: I love them.
1: I love them. They're so good. I just found out about them kind of recently. I was a little late to it, but I was at a record store the other day, and I was looking through the heavy metal section because, you know, rock on. And then I see Jamiroquai like right in the front, and I laughed my butt off.
0: On the heavy metal section?
1: At the heavy metal section, I laughed my butt off. I was laughing so hard. And I'm like in the record store alone, and people are just looking at me, and I'm like crying because what do you mean? Like, who did this? Who did this?
0: I mean, if you just go based off of the cover, I can imagine you put it in heavy metal, unless somebody wanted to buy it and just put it down somewhere.
1: Yeah.
0: But I used to work at a record store.
1: Mm-hmm.
0: So if I did that, I would have my ass handed to me.
1: Wait, no, you have to tell me more about that.
0: So I worked at a record store on Long Island, and it was basically like a warehouse. We have a whole entire warehouse that we ship to other record stores around the country and the world.
1: Yeah.
0: And we have just an insane selection. It's literally throughout the whole store. And I don't know how to explain this, but there's just so many records, and it really enhanced my music discography, like my music knowing of everything.
1: Yeah.
0: And I actually ended up listening to vinyl and getting my own record player and all that.
1: Okay. Is it Audio Technica? What do you have?
0: Yeah, I have an Audio Technica.
1: Okay.
0: I have the little Edifer speakers as well.
1: Yeah.
0: And my first album that I ever got was Weezer Blue.
1: Okay, how cute! The first album I ever got was A Crow Left of the Murder by Incubus.
0: Oh, that's a good album.
1: But I don't have a vinyl player, a record player, but I got it on vinyl, and then I ended up getting it on CD.
0: You can get like one of those suitcase ones.
1: Yeah.
0: Those are pretty cheap, and they have pretty good sound too. So if you want to like listen to it, then I suggest that.
1: Yeah, I kind of just like posted it up my wall. My neighbors did, so we would listen to it there. And then I have a CD collection and a little CD player, so I usually prefer, you know, something a little more portable. But that is a great album. If anybody's looking for something new, Incubus, A Crow Left of the Murder. It's like their first album, I think, they put out. It's my favorite album.
0: Does that have Drive on it?
1: No. It really doesn't have anything popular on it. Southern Girl is on it. It's just so... Megalomaniac, I think, is one of their popular ones. It's so good. It's like front to back, I'll never skip a song on it. It's so good.
0: That's kind of similar to the Goo Goo Dolls.
1: Okay.
0: Their first two albums, there's not really one song that anyone has really ever heard of. It's really until their third album that has Iris and Black Balloon.
1: Yeah.
0: So, I mean, I think they're kind of similar bands as well. But this morning I was actually listening to Drive on the way here.
1: I think that's on Make Yourself, which is a really good, super, super good album. I think all of their albums are amazing. Science is really good. Morningside Drive, or is it Morning View? I can't remember.
0: Morning View.
1: Yeah, and there's a Morningside Drive right by my house. So I'm always like, oh, which one? That one has Nice to Know You. That one has, you know, Just a Phase. Incubus, bro. Like, we can get down the Incubus rabbit hole, and we'll be here forever, actually. So let's just keep it going. Let's keep pushing.
0: If you have any vinyl stories, let us know. Send an email to spartansafterdark@yahoo.com. We're going to take another short break. My name is Wyatt LaFontaine.
1: And I'm Nina Chadwick.
0: This is What's on Your Playlist.
1: And next up, we're going to play Take Me Home by the Spice Girls. Hope you guys like it.

0: That was Clocks by Coldplay. We are back with What's on Your Playlist, part of Spartans After Dark. My name is Wyatt LaFontaine.
1: And I'm Nina Chadwick.
0: And that was Clocks by Coldplay. Coldplay is definitively my favorite band.
1: Okay, I can see that for you, Wyatt. I can see that.
0: Because we were talking about Britpop a little bit, I think Clocks is one of the best songs that comes out of that era. If you really listen to it and you listen to the piano, everyone knows that piano hook.
1: Yeah.
0: But it's really so good when you, like, really let yourself sink in instead of going to a supermarket and hearing it in the background.
1: Yeah.
0: I think most of the time when you're hearing Clocks, that's kind of the way that you hear it.
1: Or, like, I think I've seen it in a few movies, too, and it's very, like, an emotional song. Like, it definitely brings a lot out of you. And, I get what you mean. Like, if you just listen to it with your headphones on in your room, like, it's a different experience.
0: There's a lot of existentialism that goes on with that song.
1: A ton. You can really go through a tunnel in that song, like, or with that song. It's very reminiscent of, like, The Perks of Being a Wallflower for me.
0: Mm-hmm.
1: I kind of just see it as, like, my tunnel song.
0: That,
1: like,
0: has Heroes, right?
1: That's the it tunnel has Heroes, song. Yeah. Originally, it wasn't Heroes, but they ended up editing it for the movie.
0: Mm-hmm.

0: a Hannah Montana was, oh my gosh, I was such a Hannah Montana fan. Justin Timberlake, what do you think, Wyatt?
1: Well, those ones that you just listed, they're all like Disney and Nickelodeon kind of. They were children that grew into the industry and became stars.
0: Yeah, most of them started off on Mickey Mouse Clubhouse. Yeah, mm-hmm. And Ryan Gosling too.
1: Ryan Gosling did too.
0: Yes, he yeah. can sing. He can sing.
1: City of Stars from La La Land.
0: He can do it. He yeah, can do it. And he was also singing like Boys to Men. There's like a clip of like 8-year-old Ryan Gosling singing Boys to Men on Disney. That kills me.
1: Did you see the Saturday Night Live episode that he hosted?
0: No, I haven't.
1: It was pretty recently, and he sang Sign of the Times by Harry Styles.
0: Wow.
1: Because I'm pretty sure that song is in the new movie Project Hail Mary.
0: Okay.
1: But I mean, it was a joke. It wasn't really like he was actually singing it.
0: Yeah.
1: But, you know, it goes to show how well-rounded of a talent Ryan Gosling is.
0: Yeah, definitely.
1: And along with the other artists that you mentioned, Justin Timberlake, Britney Spears, Selena Gomez, they're all multi-talented, and you see it now, they have billions of streams.
0: Yeah.
1: And it's really a testament to their talent as an artist, I think.
0: Yeah, they're all like, you know, double, quadruple, triple threats. Like, they all dance, sing, act, you know, they do everything. Also, I forgot to mention Lady Gaga.
1: Gaga.
0: Hello.
1: Yes.
0: Lady Gaga, you cannot leave Lady Gaga out of any pop conversation. Like, she's the pop girl. Like, she mm-hmm. is the it girl for mm-hmm. pop. And the Super Bowl. She's doing it all. She was in The Sopranos too.
1: She was in The Sopranos.
0: There's like one scene where AJ like breaks into the school late at night and they're like swimming in the swimming pool and she was just like an extra. But I mean, talk about quadruple threat. She's an actress and a singer and she is a dancer. So,
1: I mean, a star is born.
0: A star. I actually have never seen that.
1: It's okay.
0: Okay.
1: I don't think it's like the best movie ever.
0: Yeah.
1: But it's a good movie and the music for that movie is amazing.
0: Yeah. I don't like Russell Crowe and I just heard the song on the radio 1,000 times and I was like, oh my gosh, I can't.
1: Shallow?
0: Yes. I never want to hear that song ever again. Same with like, oh my gosh, Lizzo. I never want to hear another Lizzo song in my life.
1: I kind of like some Lizzo songs. Actually, one that I really like. I like It's About Damn Time.
0: Yeah, you would.
1: That song is pretty fun.
0: Yeah. Okay. I'll give it that. I just don't like. I don't want to hear anymore, please.
1: But your point with Gaga, she really is one of the most talented people, I think, that are walking on the earth today.
0: Yeah.
1: And her Super Bowl halftime show, she's jumping from the top of the arena down to the stage, and then it's really just amazing.
0: Yeah. Yeah. Who did you see in Okeechobee this past weekend?
1: Oh, yeah. So for any listeners out there, I went to Okeechobee Music and Arts Festival this past weekend. And I wouldn't say that it was all pop, but some of the pop artists that I saw, Cage the Elephant.
0: Okay, okay.
1: Cage the Elephant rocked out.
0: Okay.
1: Or popped out.
0: Yeah, they jumped, I guess. Yeah.
1: Yeah, they were so talented. And Cigarette Daydream, probably the best song of the set.
0: Yeah.
1: Ain't No Rest for the Wicked, also fantastic. I didn't know the song Telescope. Do you know that song?
0: I don't.
1: Yeah, and when I was at the concert, it really put me onto that song, and I've been listening to nothing but that song. I made a whole playlist.
0: Of just a song on repeat. The same song over and over and over again.
1: There's about 10 songs on that, and I just keep repeating Telescope by Cage the Elephant. It's such a good song. And then the second night was T-Pain, which is more hip-hop, and then the third night was LCD Sound System, which is kind of more EDM, I'd say.
0: Yeah,
1: But then the fourth night were the Lumineers.
0: Okay.
1: And I would put them in indie pop category.
0: Yeah.
1: They're very popular. And the Lumineers were so good. We were right up to the front of the stage, and he was about 2 feet away from us.
0: Oh, shoot.
1: The lead singer.
0: Yeah.
1: And they sang the song Angela. That's the one that goes like, homeless.
0: Okay, okay.
1: And then they also sang Ophelia. And for Ophelia, they had cymbals, and they were throwing their cymbals across the stage to each other, like high up in the sky and then catching it and then still playing. And then they eventually threw it into the crowd.
0: Yeah.
1: But they finished with Stubborn Love.
0: Okay.
1: And Stubborn Love, I think, is number one, a great song to finish a concert with.
0: Mm-hmm.
1: And the guitar player from the Lumineers jumped into the crowd. We were literally a foot away, kind of like how me and you are talking right now.
0: Yeah.
1: And everybody was just having a great time and singing. And it was just such a great show.
0: Good, good. I'm glad you enjoyed it.
1: Thank you, yeah.
0: That sounds like fun.
1: But if you ever get the chance to go to Okeechobee, I recommend. Yeah. I highly recommend.
0: I think I'm going to try to go to EDC next year. And then I want to go to Rolling Loud this summer, but I'm not sure if I'll make it. But yeah, Okeechobee Music Fest. I'll check it out next year. We'll see. Mm-hmm.
1: There's also another.

0: One called Bonnaroo.
1: Okay.
0: That's in Tennessee.
1: Okay, I think I've seen that. Yeah.
0: Night one is the Strokes.
1: I want to go to Lollapalooza.
0: Yeah, that one looks really good.
1: I need to... what is the one Tyler, the Creator, has?
0: I'm not sure.
1: Ooh, I should know this. I'm a fake fan. Tyler, the Creator, has a festival in Los Angeles, like, every few years, and I would really love to go to that.
0: We're going
1: to
0: take another short break and then probably wrap it up. I'm Wyatt LaFontaine.
1: I'm Nina Chadwick.
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0: That was Little Owl by Jamiroquai. I'm Nina Chadwick.
1: And I'm Wyatt LaFontaine.
0: And stay tuned for next week. We've got something really special for you guys.
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0: What's up, Spartans? You're tuned into Spartans After Dark on WNMF. I'm Haley, and joining me tonight are Miranda and Aubrey. Let's dive into all the chaos happening right now. First thing we're going to talk about is the Taylor, Frankie, Paul, and the Bachelorette drama. What do you guys think about all the things that's going on right now?
1: So I'm a longtime lover of The Bachelorette. So when I heard that this season was going to be canceled, I was really upset.
0: Yeah.
1: I love the drama that happens on that show. Mm-hmm. I think it's one of the best shows of all time.
0: Yeah.
1: But I do think that it was canceled for good reason, because that video that came out of Taylor, Frankie, Paul was definitely not some good advertising for The Bachelorette for ABC.
0: Yeah,
1: I don't think that ABC is proud to represent someone like that.
0: Yeah. And I also found it like cool that they brought in someone that was like an influencer into Bachelorette. Like I noticed that it was all like not random people, but like not so known people.
2: Yes.
0: But like bringing in an influencer was something I didn't expect them to do.
2: Yeah.
0: I kind of like wonder why they did that in a way, to like maybe bring more viewers. I don't know.
1: That's got to be it. They're probably trying to increase their engagement. And because she was on the
0: Secret Lives of Mormon Wives.
1: Yeah. When she was on that show, I'm sure that brought in a whole extra set of people to tune in on The Bachelorette.
0: Yeah
2: I feel like it's just, I don't know, it's like really rough, and especially like after watching that video, or like seeing that video, and it showed that like she was just not like, she, I don't know, she was just not in it basically. Like she was just really terrible on that sense. In my head I'm like, I would never like hurt anybody, especially like my boyfriend. I would never do that to him. Like that's like something that's like you got trauma. You got some trauma going on, and you need to figure that out before you get into another relationship. And but like you said, it's like they do like, I think they picked influencers or somebody well known because they want, like you said, it's like trying to make somebody known or show more the show based.